0: Like the kid telling a never-ending story.
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0: Except this is actually entertaining.
1: It was so...
0: 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You came

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1: The global pop phenomenon is returning to Australia, bringing his Britpop World Tour to Adelaide Oval this November. I don't wanna this week, Magic 105.9 are giving you the chance to win tickets and an overnight stay at the Grosvenor Hotel in the city. Every day this week, just after the 8 a.m. news, play Reverse Robbie to win.
0: My name is Robbie Williams.
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14: Morning, I'm Britt Aylin. A Sydney woman who was bitten by a shark at Coogee Beach on June 13 has awoken from an induced coma. Leah Stewart's been in the ICU since she suffered life-threatening injuries in the attack. In an update, her brother said the 35-year-old mum has undergone multiple surgeries and is expected to remain in hospital for some time. Federal government ministers have been doing the rounds this morning to sell the deal that Labor struck with the Greens to help its tax reforms pass through the Senate. As part of the agreement, the government will extend an inquiry into its proposed NDIS changes. Housing Minister Claire O'Neill telling Seven it was a legitimate request.
15: But I will just say the central point of that NDIS reform does not change. We need to reform this to make it sustainable for the country. We will always protect and defend it. But right now, that means making this scheme sustainable, and it is clearly not today.
14: 40 people have drowned in France in the past week as Europe swelters under heatwave conditions. The country has experienced its hottest day on record, with temperatures soaring past 40 degrees. The heat so severe, the Eiffel Tower was forced to close. While Antonio Guterres from the World Health Organization is calling on global leaders to help in the fight against climate change.
16: The hottest day of the year, with higher temperatures to come. London isn't just calling, it's cooking.
14: And a major review has found no proven fertility benefits to most IVF add-ons, despite thousands of dollars being charged by clinics. The Melbourne Uni research revealing extras such as steroids, plasma injections and acupuncture are not proven to boost the odds of success.
13: Your sport. Now.
14: In sport, James Hird says the AFL fixture needs a shake-up. It's after club CEOs wrapped up their conference with the league on the Gold Coast, floating ideas of an overhaul when Tasmania joins the comp in 2028. The Bombers great, telling Footy Classified the game needs to evolve.
17: We're not a 12-team competition based in Victoria anymore. We're an 18-team competition. We're going to 19 teams. We need more TV dollars. We're competing against entertainment. We're competing against rugby league, competing against all sorts of sports. If we don't change, yeah. I think we'll get left behind.
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7: Magic weather.
8: Fine and mostly sunny today. On the waters, variable winds to around 10 knots and seas up to a half a metre. Top temps today, Clare Valley 15, Port Augusta, Whyalla and Yore Peninsula 16, Port Pirie and Roxby Downs 17. If you're heading to Adelaide, mostly sunny and top of 16 expected there. The outlook for tomorrow, a partly cloudy but mainly fine day with top temps around the region ranging from 14 in the Clare Valley to 18 in Port Augusta.
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Magic 105.9, your workday hits. Rosé and Bruno Mars together for a Wednesday morning. Hello, Steve Murphy here with your workday hits. Another cold start to the morning this morning. Claire, as per usual, seemed to be pretty much every time the coldest town in our listening area. They manage 0.5 degree as a minimum overnight, a couple of hours ago, in fact, so 1 degree if you round that up. That's a bit fresh. It was still 3 or 4 degrees pretty much everywhere else, which is also still fairly cool. I suppose it's going to be that way for the next few weeks, so get used to it. Have your jumpers handy. In the next 15 minutes, we'll play some Samba. 12 to 12. We'll actually play it in about 12 minutes, ironically. I didn't even plan that. And the 80s Thompson Twins classic Hold Me Now is 2 songs away. Right now, though, Sabrina Carpenter taking us on a bit of a house tour, as you do. Magic 105.9.

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Magic 105.9, your workday hits with Somba. Did you catch Kaylin and Josh this morning, the wake-up call? Every Wednesday morning at around 7.40, they have a weekly segment, which some would say is the low light of the show, because it involves me. Yes, it's my Wednesday whinge. And this morning I was whinging about the timing of special cuddles, if you like, thanks to this soccer player by the name of Jeremy Doku, who plays for Belgium and is currently involved in the World Cup, but may have to leave around quarterfinals time, should they make it, to be there with his wife as she

0: gives birth to their first child. Now, he's getting a lot of criticism for it. You know, this is a once-in-a-lifetime opportunity to play in the World Cup, and people would give anything to be in your shoes, and you're letting the country down. Of course, he's doing what I think most people would agree is the right thing. But I have a solution so this never happens to anyone else.
1: So if you're an AFL player, and if you play even for the Spencer Golf League, I don't care. Just avoid special cuddles in January. That's 9 months from September. Then you won't have this problem. And this guy only has to avoid special cuddles every 4 years because it's how often the World Cup happens.
2: Yeah,
1: so
2: but you shouldn't plan
1: He's
2: your
1: got no
2: family.
1: One to blame himself.
2: Yeah, but you shouldn't have to plan your family around these sorts of things.
3: I have to agree with Caelan on this one. 100%. I'm with you on this.
2: I mean, yes, if you're aware that that's going to be coming up and you're trying for a baby, yes, you can keep it in mind. But, you know, whoopsie-daisies happen and you can't help it. Well, you can.
1: You can help it. You just abstain for every 4 weeks around January.
2: Okay. All right.
1: Some of us are abstaining for 12 months a year, but that's another story.
0: Yeah. On that note, on the show tomorrow, plenty happening, including catching up with one of the Harlem Globetrotters. That'd be pretty cool, who are in Adelaide doing their thing on Friday night. And yes, we have tickets to give away as well. And speaking of tickets, also tomorrow on the show, another chance of Robbie Williams tickets to see him in Adelaide later this year. And we throw in accommodation as well at the magnificent Grosvenor Hotel. It's just a few minutes walk down the road at North Terrace there. So very handy to Adelaide Oval. Details on how to win that tomorrow morning, just after 8. And being a Thursday, they'll talk movies with the movie guru himself, Shane A. Bassett. All that and more from 6 tomorrow morning. Noah Kahan after Blue right now. Magic 105.9.

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Magic 105.9, your workday hits, Calvin Harris and Rihanna together. Now, it's NAIDOC week next week, and as part of the 50 years celebrations in Port Augusta, there's a big day happening on the 11th of July, and the organisers are looking for storeholders. If you'd like more info about all of that, just head to the events section of our website. 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In the next 15 minutes, you'll get some Harry Styles. And some classic No Doubt. All that and more on the way, Magic 105.9. 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
10: Morning, I'm Britt Aylin. The Reserve Bank will be closely watching today's inflation figures, with predictions headline inflation will have fallen while the annual rate will be on the rise. The ABS is due to publish the monthly CPI data in around half an hour. A Sydney mum who was attacked by a shark at Coogee Beach a week and a half ago has awoken from her coma. In an update posted on a GoFundMe page for Leah Stewart and her family, her brother Josh wrote that her first words after waking up in the ICU were, "I love you." The 35-year-old remains in critical care and is expected to still be in hospital for some time. The Social Services Minister says the federal government's proposed changes to the NDIS aren't about cutting services. It's after a Senate inquiry into the reforms was extended by 8 weeks to allow the committee more time to consider public submissions and other evidence. Tanya Plibersek telling the ABC Labor built the NDIS and wants to protect it.
11: This is not about cuts to the NDIS. I have to pick you up on that. This is about slowing the rate of NDIS growth.
10: Savannah Guthrie's responded to the latest developments in the case of her missing mum Nancy. Following revelations, the family received a ransom note claiming the 84-year-old was dead. The US Today show host has issued a fresh plea for information, begging anyone who knows something to come forward.
12: Please do the right thing for us, for our family, for our children. And we love our mom and we'll never stop looking for her. Never.
10: And Madonna says a movie about her life was cancelled after a falling out with Universal. Speaking with Interview magazine, the star has revealed she fought with the studio about the film's budget, which she didn't think was big enough.
9: Your sport now.
10: Looking at sport now, and Beth Mooney's played through two finger dislocations to help secure the Aussie women's T20 victory over Pakistan this morning. Australia won by 113 runs, marking the side's fourth straight win. They'll now take on India at Lord's on Sunday night. And Jake Avrillo is joining the West Tigers on a four-year deal. The Dolphins centre says he's excited to be a part of the Tigs from next year and to be coached by Benji Marshall. That's the latest in news and sport.
9: Does the thought of crunching numbers after a long work week make you feel a bit like this?
0: Brother,
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6: Magic weather.
7: Fine and mostly sunny today on the waters. Variable winds to around 10 knots and seas up to a half a metre. Top temps today, Clare Valley 15, Port Augusta, Whyalla and Yorke Peninsula 16, Port Pirie and Roxby Downs 17. If you're heading to Adelaide, mostly sunny and a top of 16 expected there. The outlook for tomorrow, a partly cloudy but mainly fine day with top temps around the region ranging from 14 in the Clare Valley to 18 in Port Augusta.
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And it's Steve Murphy here this morning. Some people tell me not to speak. I mean, I don't listen, but anyway, it's another story. In the next 15 minutes, we play some Olivia Dean. We could be nice to each other. Yeah, why not? Good advice, Olivia. Also got some Coldplay on the way. Right now, though, the Kid Laroi-Justin Bieber combo. 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

0: Magic 105.9, your workday hits with Coldplay. Now, Caitlin and Josh this morning on the wake-up call gave away another double pass to see Robbie Williams in Adelaide later this year and overnight accommodation as well at the Grosvenor Hotel, which is just a few minutes' walk from Adelaide Oval. It's a fantastic prize. In fact, they're giving it away every day this week. I think Lisa from Port Augusta, who won this morning, might have been my favourite caller ever. Well, at least she's one of the funniest. Here she is trying to solve a Robbie Williams song played backwards. That's basically how the game works. And this is how it all panned out this morning.
1: Do you have any clue what that is?
2: Oh, my goodness me. I reckon it's the Kylie Minogue one.
3: You got this.
1: Yeah. What did you say?
2: Kids.
1: Did you say kids?
2: I did say kids.
1: Okay. How confident are you feeling, Lisa, from Port Augusta?
2: I don't know. Well, Caitlin is doing the old in the background, so I think, yeah.
4: You ruined it! You've ruined it!
3: I got it out myself! Woo! You did it!
4: Lisa from Port Augusta, awesome. Congratulations.
3: It's one of my favourite songs of his, actually.
2: And the only thing is that I'll need to, I reckon I'm going to give it to my sister or my mum because on the 7th of November, I'm in the local pantomime in Port Augusta.
4: Okay, wow.
2: I'm going to pay it forward to my mum, I reckon.
3: Oh, you're so lovely. Yeah. I love that for you.
1: Has your mum and your sister seen The Great Man Live? Because I haven't, and I'm a big fan.
2: I'm not giving it to you.
0: What a classic. I love Lisa. I wouldn't give it to Josh either. That is something you can win again tomorrow morning, by the way, just after 8 and Friday for that matter. So keep trying for it. It's a massive prize, isn't it? Tickets and overnight accommodation. What's on the show tomorrow? Plenty Hemming. Speaking of tickets, Harlem Globetrotters tickets up for grabs. They're in Adelaide this Friday night and they'll speak to one of the Globetrotters tomorrow morning. And also tomorrow being a Thursday, they'll talk movies with the movie guru Shane A. Bassett. So big show tomorrow morning. The guys are back from 6. Ganga Jang with an 80s classic after BB Rexha and Faithless now. Magic 105.9.

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1: The global pop phenomenon is returning to Australia, bringing his Britpop World Tour to Adelaide Oval this November. I don't wanna rock, rock DJ. All this week, Magic 105.9 are giving you the chance to win tickets and an overnight stay at the Grosvenor Hotel in the city. Every day this week, just after the 8 a.m. news, play Reverse Robbie to win. 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
0: My name is Robbie Williams.
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0: Magic 105.9, Maroon 5 and SZA together after the midday news. Here it comes. Yes, it's another edition of the Flashback 5. This afternoon it features this from Madison Avenue. Good Aussie dance tune. We'll start off the Flashback 5 with probably the most well-known identical twins in music. Well, apart from maybe the Veronicas. We'll get to them shortly as well. And in three songs time, a song from a guy who is an Aussie legend. As you've probably heard by now, he's sadly announced his retirement. I have to say, probably a good thing. I'll explain why shortly.
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11: Hi, I'm Britt Allen. The latest inflation data is in from the ABS, with CPI up 4% in the 12 months to May, down from 4.2, while trimmed mean inflation, which is what the RBA prefers to look at, rose from 3.4% to 3.6%. A Sydney woman who was bitten by a shark at Coogee Beach on June 13 has woken from a coma. Leah Stewart's been in the ICU after she suffered life-threatening injuries in the attack. In an update, her brother said the 35-year-old mum has undergone multiple surgeries and is expected to remain in hospital for some time. Disability advocates have welcomed the extension of a Senate inquiry into proposed changes to the NDIS. The committee will now have another 8 weeks to consider the reforms, which Social Services Minister Tanya Plibersek insists are not about cutting services.
12: But when we came to government in 2022, the cost of the NDIS was growing at 22% per annum. And to protect the NDIS, we need to moderate that growth.
11: Speaking on the ABC there. And the United States insists Iran has agreed to allow UN inspections of its nuclear sites. That's despite Tehran pushing back on the claim, declaring that no such visits have been scheduled.
1: Your sport now.
11: In sport, Panama's been knocked out of the World Cup after going down to Croatia 1-0. Colombia and the Democratic Republic of the Congo are about to do battle in the last clash of the day. Earlier, England was held to a nil-all draw by Ghana, while Portugal thumped Uzbekistan 5-0. The Socceroos have confirmed Matt Leckie will miss Friday's clash against Paraguay. The winger limped off the ground during the Aussies' loss to the US on Saturday. And Cameron Murray slammed talk that the Rabbitohs aren't getting their money's worth when it comes to Latrell Mitchell. The South Star will be out for at least a month after suffering a grade 2 calf strain. The Bunnies skipper telling Nine he's worth every cent.
13: I think anyone who knows Latrell personally, like myself and all the boys there, know how much he loves playing footy, knows how much he loves the club, and he never wants to let his teammates down, and he's as committed as I've ever seen him this year.
1: Does the thought of crunching numbers after a long work week make you feel a bit like this?
14: Brother,
1: Well, it's your lucky day, because Mikey's got you covered, counting down the hottest hits of the week as voted by you on the iHeart.

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5: Magic weather.
6: Fine and mostly sunny today. On the waters, variable winds to around 10 knots and seas up to a half a metre. Top temps today, Clare Valley 15, Port Augusta, Whyalla and Yorke Peninsula 16, Port Pirie and Roxby Downs 17. If you're heading to Adelaide, mostly sunny and a top of 16 expected there. The outlook for tomorrow, a partly cloudy but mainly fine day with top temps around the region ranging from 14 in the Clare Valley to 18 in Port Augusta.
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Magic 105.9, your flashback five, the great Darryl Braithwaite, of course, who, as you've probably heard by now, last night at the age of 77, has announced his retirement. Yes, he's finally hanging up the mic after almost 60 years of performing, and what a run he's had, mainly in recent years, though, of course, thanks to this song. The Horses, and of course, its iconic status that it now has. The proceeds of that song being played on the radio, the amount of times he's sung it over the years in recent times alone, I'm sure, has set him up nicely for retirement. Not to mention his performances at the races. What would the VIC do now when Darryl was not going to sing that song for them anymore? But I wanted to play As the Days Go By, as you just heard then, just to educate those, well, particularly under 30, that the great man has had other hits besides The Horses. There's the one we just played, there's One Summer.

0: Work with the band Sherbet back in the 70s. In particular, this song was huge. Now, Adele's done an interview on the radio this morning on 3AW talking about the moment when he knew it was time. It came recently after a third gig on a cruise ship.
1: But after the third gig, which in itself was quite phenomenal, because what we did, we finished with the horses and then went off and the place went wild. And I asked Richard, my keyboard player, I said, what can we do after that? He said, well, you forgot How's That? And I said, So we went back on and did that, and it was just amazing. And then after that, I thought, it's time to give it up. And then I felt really, really sad.
0: Yeah, it is sad, but it's been a great career. And I've got to say, I've seen him recently a few times. Whilst he's great in concert in terms of stage presence and all that sort of stuff, his voice is starting to go, and I think Dale would agree with that. So let's remember him for the good times and what a legend he was. And I was lucky enough to interview him a few times. He was a nice guy too. So good luck to you, Daryl. You're a legend. In 2 songs' time, we play a song from Aqua that's not Barbie Girl. We'll get to that straight after these guys, who were huge back in the 80s. Great music and great hair, as I recall. It was different. A Flock of Seagulls, Magic 105.9.

0: Magic 105.9, your Flashback 5, and Aqua wrapping things up from 1998 with Dr. Jones. Yes, Aqua did have other hits besides Barbie Girl. I think we forget that sometimes. They had a stack of hits, actually. And of course, that particular song lends itself to Indiana Jones with the whole Jones thing, which is probably why it wasn't a huge surprise that they paid a bit of a tribute to Indiana Jones and those movies with the music video for that particular song. If you're an Indiana Jones fan, make sure you check out the music video and you'll understand the whole captioning and things like that in the actual film clip. If you have no idea what I'm talking about, then don't bother. Flashback 5 returns tomorrow afternoon from midday. The next 15, though, you get some Olivia Rodrigo. And next, it's Teddy Swims.
1: Here we go. What's up, Australia? Scudder and Ed Coleman here. And we've got your weekend party sorted.
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0: 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Now, that was a very bad Texas impersonation, sorry. Caitlin and Josh back tomorrow morning with the wake-up call. This morning, an interesting, maybe even bizarre chat about Caitlin's robotic vacuum and how it talks to her.
1: I feel bad for my robot when she gets stuck. And when she goes, help me, I'm stuck, or
2: wait, yours talks and says that?
1: Cliff.
2: That's cool.
1: Yeah, mine talks to me. When she gets stuck on the cliff, which is the step from my kitchen into my lounge room, she thinks it's a cliff, which is quite funny.
2: So it calls out for help.
1: Yeah, yeah, both of mine do.
2: That's
1: they
2: mad.
1: Don't like getting stuck, which is, it is really cute. And
2: I
1: then
2: like
1: they
2: that.
1: Go flat, and then you come home from work, and there she is, dead on the floor. It's sad.
0: Yeah, okay. One word for it. Caitlin and Josh back tomorrow morning. Plenty happening, including another chance. Robbie Williams takes your chance to win tickets at overnight accommodation thrown in for good measure. They'll speak to one of the Harlem Globetrotters on the show tomorrow morning as well, and we have some tickets to check them out in Adelaide Friday night. And, of course, being a Thursday, they talk all things movie with Shane A. Bassett, the movie guru himself. George Ezra and Delirium before one. The nation's big.

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0: 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Now, a quick shout out to Electrical Discounters in Port Pirie. I know that they have us on all day, every day. So well done. We appreciate that. In fact, a shout out to every business that has us on across the day, each day. We hope it gets you through your work day just that little bit quicker and maybe with a bit of a smile or two as well. Speaking of which, the very entertaining Rob is in next with the afternoon stretch. The next 15, you'll get Cyril, Moonlight and the Lars together. And some classic tonic as well. All that and more on the way. Enjoy the rest of your Wednesday.
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15: 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Now.
16: Hi there, I'm Matt McDonald. Lower petrol prices have helped keep a lid on inflation, which is likely to spell good news for interest rates. Headline inflation eased from 4.2% in April to 4% in May, but underlying inflation increased from 3.4% to 3.6%. The housing minister has dismissed concerns about a slumping housing market, arguing it's a correction rather than a collapse. Prices in some capital cities have already fallen and auction clearance rates have plunged, but Claire O'Neill has told the ABC it's not unusual.
17: The housing market's cyclical in Australia, a very uncontroversial comment. We see periods of very significant house price growth and then we see the market make a correction, and that's what we're seeing at the moment.
16: The family of Sydney shark victim Leah Stewart has described her progress as a miracle. The 35-year-old has been brought out of an induced coma almost 2 weeks after being attacked by a great white at Coogee, managing to tell her family that she loves them. A slap in the face for Donald Trump, with the US Senate passing a resolution blocking any military action against Iran. The resolution passed 50 to 48, with a number of Republicans voting in favour of it. And Australia's enjoyed a boost in international tourism numbers, with the number of trips up 9% in the year to March compared to the year before. International tourists spent $13 billion, that's up 15%. Domestic visitor numbers were steady, but their spending was up by around 3% in the last year.
15: Your sport. Now.
16: Croatia's beaten Panama 1-0 in their World Cup clash to keep their hopes of advancing to the knockout stages alive. Meantime, Matthew Lecky will miss the Socceroos clash with Paraguay on Friday after suffering a leg injury in the loss to the US. Broncos superstar Payne Haas has been handed the captaincy for Brisbane's clash with the Roosters on Friday night. And Brisbane Lions coach Chris Fagan says they've learned their lessons from previous losses to the Sydney Swans ahead of tomorrow night's blockbuster AFL clash at the Gabba. That's the latest news and sport.
15: Does the thought of crunching numbers after a long work week make you feel a bit like this?
18: Brother,
15: Well, it's your lucky day, because Mikey's got you covered. Counting down the hottest hits of the week as voted by you on the iHeart.

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6: Magic weather.
7: Mostly sunny one today. On the waters, variable winds to around 10 knots and seas below half a metre. Top temps are ranging from 15 in the Clare Valley up to 17 in Port Pirie. Thursday is going to be a partly cloudy day. Top temps are ranging from 14 in the Clare Valley up to 18 in Port Augusta.
6: Best thing about driving the Augusta Highway? You hardly ever have to slow down for roadworks. That's a stretch. And here's another one. 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

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There she goes. Possibly a reference to Supergirl. It's coming out across a bunch of local cinemas tomorrow. Shane A. Bassett, our movie guru, is joining Kaylin and Josh on The Breakfast Show tomorrow. Another one of our favourite duos. Oh yeah, let's say life goes on long after the thrill of living is gone. Jack and Diane. Oh, you can't have one without the other. So Mellencamp's in the next 15 minutes. New stuff first from Stella Lefty. It's Rob for the afternoon stretch. On a

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1: The global pop phenomenon is returning to Australia, bringing his Britpop World Tour to Adelaide Oval this November. I don't wanna this week, Magic 105.9 are giving you the chance to win tickets and an overnight stay at the Grosvenor Hotel in the city. 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
0: My name is Robbie Williams.
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But the best thing about this upcoming game is the time. Yeah, look, it used to be you had to wake up at 4:30 in the morning to catch the soccer. 11:30 a.m. on Friday is going to be much, much better. Matchbox 20 still have to get up at 3 a.m, but that's not for another few minutes. Crazy Town and Josh Fawaz up first with Robert Magic FM.

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0: Across your afternoon stretch, Rob keeping you company, or probably vice versa. I certainly appreciate having you along. Your news, sport and weather's coming up next, and one of the best from Olivia Dean. Sam Fender did the lion's share of the work, then Olivia stopped by, did some hmms. They made absolute gold together. Just think, the next time you're drunk and disorderly on the streets of Whyalla or Port Augusta, the police officer who reins you in might be one of the new recruits from some pretty fascinating range of backgrounds. That's in your latest local news with Brooke Seychelle, mymagicfm.com.
1: 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It's Thursday, which means Shane A. Bassett joining us on the phone to talk all things new movies in cinemas and on streaming.
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7: Hi there, I'm Laura Edison. Well, the Treasurer has welcomed today's inflation data, but admits the numbers still show the pressure on the economy from conflict in the Middle East. Headline inflation has fallen from 4.2% to 4% in May, but underlying inflation, which the RBA prefers to look at, has jumped from 3.4% to 3.6%, the highest level since 2024. But Jim Chalmers says that's to be expected.
8: We've made it clear for some time that the costs and consequences of the war in the Middle East will be felt for some time, that those costs were felt initially when it came to petrol prices. That's why we stepped in and stepped up with the fuel excise cut.
7: A please explain has been issued to electricity retailers, with some hiking power prices despite their own costs going down. The Energy Minister has written to the ACCC to ask them to investigate the increases. It seems Australia's bird flu scare has spooked Papua New Guinea. PNG, which imports the most chicken and eggs from Australia, has slapped a ban on the goods after two birds were found with H5N1 virus in WA. The Federal Minister, Julie Collins, has called the restrictions unnecessary. Also today in Sydney's Bondi Beach has had to close after a great white shark was spotted almost 2 weeks after a mother was attacked by a shark, leaving her with critical injuries. It comes amid some good news on her condition today, with Leah Stewart waking up from her coma. Her first words to her family, "I love you." And Aussie singer Daryl Brathwaite has revealed his days of performing live gigs are over. The 77-year-old says singing has become increasingly difficult.
0: Your sport. Now.
7: To sport now, and Hawthorn coach Sam Mitchell says that Jack Gunston is battling a frustrating foot injury. It means the veteran will miss Friday's clash with the Giants as the Hawks take a different approach to his recovery.
9: He hurt it originally, then he was able to play, and then it just didn't bounce out of that well. So, and he's been close to playing all of the weeks that he's been unavailable. So we've had to take a step back and say, okay, let's give it a bit of time. Let's give it a little bit of different management.
7: And the Socceroos have confirmed that Matt Leckie will miss Friday's clash against Paraguay. It comes after the winger limped off with a leg injury during the Aussies' loss to the United States. And that is the latest in news and sport.
0: Does the thought of crunching numbers after a long work week make you feel a bit like this?
10: Brother,
0: well, it's your lucky day, because Mikey's got you covered, counting down the hottest hits of the week as voted by you on the

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4: Magic weather.
5: Mostly sunny one today. On the waters, variable winds to around 10 knots and seas below half a metre. Top temps are ranging from 15 in the Clare Valley up to 17 in Port Pirie. Thursday is going to be a partly cloudy day. Top temps are ranging from 14 in the Clare Valley up to 18 in Port Augusta.
4: 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Yeah, bit of a stretch. Your afternoon stretch. 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

0: day. You know, with the colleague you socialise with messing up on the job.
1: I don't know him. 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
0: Hey, at least you've got us. 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

0: The afternoon stretch with Marcy Playground. Kaylin and Josh this morning talking the opposite of sex and candy. That's things that are savoury and unpleasant.
1: Did you ever have Peck's paste?
2: Oh, no, what's that?
1: Oh, it's like liver and meat, but they turned it into a paste. But it was
2: Oh my gosh, yes!
1: Yeah, my dad used to eat that.
2: We used to get the anchovy one.
1: Oh, true.
2: Yeah, anchovy spread is one of my favourite things on toast.
0: Anyway, it turns out Josh hates the taste of Vegemite, so guess what he's being force-fed tomorrow by Kaylin from 6 o'clock on the wake-up call. It's ahead. We got some Milky and Mall Grab and another Aussie, Kid Leroy, Magic 105.9.

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It's just made me look over to the community guide at mymagicfm.com, wondering if there was, you know, a blue light disco or a box social or anything like that. Sort of similar. The Rocky Horror Show is coming up with the Magpie Warblers July 2nd, 3rd and 4th. Kaylin's in the show. She begged me to play the part of Rocky and I wasn't able to make it. So some lucky duck's going to take the stage and they're going to be fantastic. Coming up next month, all that and more in your community guide. Teddy Swims first. A bit of Benson Boone up ahead on Magic.

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1: 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Tomorrow, we are getting to do it again. A double pass to see someone arguably even bigger. Nobody does it like Robbie Williams, so we're keen for you to get there in November. We'll chuck you up at the Grosvenor Hotel.
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7: Hi there, I'm Laura Edison. Experts are warning the interest rate outlook remains uncertain with mixed inflation figures released today. Headline inflation eased from 4.2% to 4% thanks largely to lower petrol prices. But underlying inflation is up from 3.4% to 3.6%, the highest level since September 2024. The federal government has asked the regulator to investigate energy retailers amid claims that some are not passing on falling prices to consumers. Energy Minister Chris Bowen says if benchmark prices are falling, then Aussies should reap the benefits.
8: We've seen some companies, not all, far from it, some companies choose to increase their fixed supply costs while reducing their per kilowatt hour costs.
7: Bondi hero Ahmed Al Ahmed has pleaded not guilty in a Sydney court to allegations he assaulted and intimidated his father. The 44-year-old is accused of putting him in a headlock at a home in Bankstown. He maintains his innocence. A fundraiser for Ahmed raised $2.6 million after he disarmed one of the alleged Bondi shooters of their rifle. It's thought around 40 people have drowned in France as people flock to beaches, rivers and lakes to escape the current heatwave that's gripped Europe. Red alerts remain in place while iconic tourism spots like the Eiffel Tower have closed early for safety reasons. And still overseas, Robert Irwin has been spotted on a green London bus with Prince William in the UK. The pair boarding the zero-emission electric bus to chat about ways to protect the environment.
0: Your sport. Now.
7: It's one hour and Chris Fagan insists the Lions remain in the hunt for a premiership three-peat. Brisbane returns from a bye, sitting eighth on the AFL ladder ahead of tomorrow's clash with Sydney at the Gabba.
9: You aim at the start of every year to put yourself in contention for finals, and at the halfway mark of the season, that's exactly where we're at. So, in a sense, that box has been ticked.
7: And Colombia has defeated Congo 1-0 in their World Cup clash. Earlier, Croatia defeated Panama 1-0 to keep their hopes of advancing to the knockout stage alive. And that is the latest in news and sport.
0: Does the thought of crunching numbers after a long work week make you feel a bit like this?
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4: Magic weather.
5: Mostly clear this evening. On the waters, variable winds to around 10 knots and seas below half a metre. Tonight's lows are ranging from 4 in the Clare Valley to 7 in Whyalla. Thursday's a partly cloudy one. On the waters, northeasterlies to 15 knots and seas below 1 metre. Top temps are ranging from 14 in the Clare Valley to 18 in Port Augusta.
6: 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Yeah, that sounds about right late in the arvo. 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

Taylor Swift, the magic, the saxophone, the harmonica, both bring me back to the folklore days, but I'm spoiled having both on the one track. Speaking of spoiled, Elton John and Britney Spears on that one. 10 more minutes across your afternoon stretch. Rob hanging out, always free on the iHeart app. If you too are treating life like a highway and you want to stay in check with the region, with local news and your favourite tunes, well, it's the best thing for it. 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Tom Cochrane. It looks like-

0: The global pop phenomenon is returning to Australia, bringing his Britpop World Tour to Adelaide Oval this November. All this week, Magic 105.9 are giving you the chance to win tickets and an overnight stay at the Grosvenor Hotel in the city. Every day this week, just after the 8 a.m. news, play Reverse Robbie to win.
1: My name is Robbie Williams.
0: All thanks to Frontier Touring in the Grosvenor Hotel. 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

0: goals. 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Some new music after 4. Got such a fun feeling with that one from Alex Warren, Passenger. And you could be riding along with Caitlin and Josh in the Wake Up Call. 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
1: Hey, it's Caitlin and Josh from the Wake Up Call. 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
9: Hi there, I'm Laura Edison. Well, the WA government is expecting a positive test result from a sick mica tree bird found in the Quindalup region as fears grow the H5 strain of bird flu could be spreading. The state has already had two positive results from birds in the Esperance region around 7 hours away from the latest suspected case. Meantime, South Australia has just got word that it's also had its first case. The threat of another interest rate hike is lingering off the back of the latest inflation data released today. Headline inflation has fallen to 4% for May, while core inflation, which the RBA prefers to look at, jumped to 3.6%, the highest seen since 2024. Shadow Treasurer Tim Wilson says it's clear that Australia still has an inflation problem caused by government spending.
10: That means when Australians go to the supermarket, they're paying more for the fewer goods they're getting into their red basket or their trolley. What we have is a government in complete denial about the consequences of their policies.
9: A court appearance today for Bondi hero Ahmed Al-Ahmed, who again denied allegations he assaulted his father, but officially entered a not-guilty plea to the charges. The case is set to return to court in the coming months. Australia has enjoyed a boost in international tourism numbers, with trips up 9%. International tourists have spent $13 billion, up 15%. And one of the legends of Australian music has made a big call, Darryl Braithwaite, announcing he's retiring from live gigs. The Horses singer says at 77, it's become physically challenging to sing comfortably, which has taken the joy out of performing.
8: Your sport. Now.
9: Just more now, and the Socceroos will fine-tune their tactics tomorrow ahead of their crunch World Cup clash with Paraguay. Australia can guarantee a top two finish in Group D and book a place in the round of 32 with a win or a draw on Friday. Assistant coach Paul Ocon says they're entering a critical phase of their preparation.
11: An important day for us. We will go through a few possible scenarios that we think we'll experience in the match against Paraguay.
9: And an AFL Hawks star, Jack Gunston, has officially been ruled out of round 16. Coach Sam Mitchell calling his foot injury frustrating. And that is the latest in News Times Sport.
8: Does the thought of crunching numbers after a long work week make you feel a bit like this?
12: Brother,
8: Well, it's your lucky day, because Mikey's got you covered, counting down the hottest hits of the week as voted by you on the

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3: Magic weather.
4: Mostly clear this evening. On the waters, variable winds to around 10 knots and seas below half a metre. Tonight's lows are ranging from 4 in the Clare Valley to 7 in Whyalla. Thursday's a partly cloudy one. On the waters, northeasterlies to 15 knots and seas below 1 metre. Top temps are ranging from 14 in the Clare Valley to 18 in Port Augusta.
3: 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Geez, that's a stretch. 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

In the club with Kato and John, Magic 105.9, and this guy, he loves disco. Known you for ages, it's all that I've heard. My friends are in love. Or so he says on the title of his new album, Harry Styles with American Girls Not Too Far Away. Caitlin and Josh talking to one of the Harlem Globetrotters on The Breakfast Show tomorrow, and more tickets to go see Robbie Williams live at Adelaide Oval. Don't miss Reverse It Robbie after 8 o'clock. If you're cold tonight, spare a thought for these blokes. Ice House across Magic and the free iHeart app.

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0: his show.
1: Olivia Rodrigo is also joining the boys after 5 o'clock. And there's plenty of Olivias to go around. Let's get to Olivia Dean. Baby Steps with Rob. 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

0: This is the best tour that I've ever been on.
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0: My name is Robbie Williams.
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10: Hi there, I'm Laura Edison. Well, bird flu has now been detected in two states, with South Australia getting a positive result from a migratory bird found on a beach at Port Elliot. It comes as WA has had two confirmed cases and likely a third. Federal Agriculture Minister Julie Collins again assuring Australians there's no need to panic.
11: At this stage, there is no evidence of any mass mortalities. There is also currently no evidence of infection in poultry or in our agricultural production system. And there continues to be a low risk to human health.
10: Lower petrol prices have helped to keep a lid on inflation, which is likely to spell good news for the next interest rates decision. Headline inflation eased from 4.2% in April to 4% in May. However, underlying inflation increased from 3.4% to 3.6%, which is still well above the target of 2.5%, and economists say it means the RBA will need to remain vigilant. Bondi hero Ahmed El Ahmed has pleaded not guilty in a Sydney court to allegations he assaulted and intimidated his father. The 44-year-old is accused of putting him in a headlock at a home in Bankstown. He maintains his innocence. A fundraiser for Ahmed raised $2.6 million after he disarmed one of the alleged Bondi shooters of their rifle. Overseas, and France is in the grip of a heatwave, with the country registering its hottest day on record. 40 deaths have been recorded as people flock to the beaches to cool down. And celebrities Jacob Elordi and Kendall Jenner have brought their Hollywood romance to Byron Bay after arriving in Australia this week.
0: Your sport. Now.
10: Just more now, and in AFL, Sam Mitchell has shot down speculation linking him to coaching vacancies at Carlton and Tassie. The Hawks coach is contracted until the end of 2027, but is already in discussions about an extension.
12: I'm very happy at Hawthorn, as you can tell, and this is probably the least happy I get in a press conference. Very happy at Hawthorn, and there's a big difference between taking a phone call, which it's rude not to, and discussing coaching other teams.
10: And at the World Cup, the Socceroos have confirmed that Matt Leckie will miss Friday's clash against Paraguay due to injury. And that is the latest in news and sport.
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7: Magic weather.
8: Mostly clear this evening. On the waters, variable winds to around 10 knots and seas below half a metre. Tonight's lows are ranging from 4 in the Clare Valley to 7 in Whyalla. Thursday's a partly cloudy one. On the waters, northeasterlies to 15 knots and seas below 1 metre. Top temps are ranging from 14 in the Clare Valley to 18 in Port Augusta.
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0: Good afternoon, everyone. It is Will and Woody, brought to you by Snooze.
1: He's back, baby. He is back.
0: Yeah, a big shout out to Lizzie Who for filling in. I'd say big shout out to Husey, but he's certainly positioned our show further to the right than I normally would have liked. we might do a spot on government taxation a little bit later on, but I feel like
1: we didn't talk politics yesterday.
0: He covered most of it.
1: No, we didn't talk politics yesterday. We had a bit of fun, and we thank Husey for filling in.
0: Big shout out to Husey as well. Thank you so much for filling in.
1: He was in deal. He was on Deal or No Deal yesterday as well. He was on another breakfast show.
0: Was he really?
1: He's a busy guy.
0: Was he really?
1: He's a busy guy.
0: Wow.
1: So thank you, Husey, for filling in.
0: Yeah, thanks, Husey. I appreciate it, mate. Hey, it's 2 days until Million Dollar Day, Woods, which is you and I giving away hopefully $1 million to one of you guys. Yeah. Another chance to get in the draw for that today. Plus, we're speaking to the biggest pop star in the world. Dry like a goddamn vampire. Olivia Rodrigo on Will and Woody today. We spoke to her earlier this morning.
1: And you stitched me up. You stitched me up rotten. You'll hear this later. You ran away. She came on, and then you ran away, and you left me one-on-one with Olivia Rodrigo, the biggest pop star in the world.
0: I did.
1: And I had to exchange small talk with the biggest pop star
0: in
1: the
0: world.
1: It's a test.
0: You've got great small talk. Well, I just wanted to see how far
1: I've lost all confidence in my small talk because it was horrific.
0: And I will get that audio. No, I know you've tried to ban me from it, but I will get it.
1: We're deleting that.
0: No, I'm in the chats with Mark Demand Daniel, our audio producer. No, got it.
1: Well, I'm speaking to my lawyers, and that is never seen the light of day because that was abhorrent.
0: Hey, you can see it on YouTube, Will and Woody. If you want to see the full thing, our chat with Olivia Rodrigo, go and check it, Will and Woody on YouTube. Right up next, though, Woodrow, I got yelled at by a neighbour this morning.
1: Good.
0: Yelled at.
1: Good.
0: From a neighbour I haven't met yet.
1: Why?
0: Because I did something on their front lawn. I'll tell you what it is up next, Will and Woody. I want you.

0: Will and Woody for Snooze. Hope you're having a wonderful drive home. Woodrow, I'd love for you guys to call or text. What do you publicly police? Because I reckon there's some things that you got to be a little bit careful about.
1: Yeah. What do you mean publicly police? Like citizens' arrest?
0: Well, I suppose that would be the, like, at the extreme end of it.
1: Yeah.
0: But the most common would be, like, telling someone off.
1: Oh, right.
0: So
1: oh,
0: if you
1: yeah,
0: see
1: yeah,
0: someone
1: right.
0: littering.
1: Oh, sure. Yeah, yeah.
0: Spitting.
1: Yeah.
0: But those things are actually illegal. Like
1: spitting? Is spitting illegal? Not that I spit.
0: In Singapore, I think it's illegal.
1: Chewing gum is illegal in Singapore.
0: I don't know whether spitting is illegal. So that'd be a great example where you okay. go, like, oh, mate, you look at someone and you don't spit.
1: Passing wind.
0: You know, people that cough without putting their hand over the mouth.
1: Oh, especially during COVID.
0: Not during COVID.
1: Even, come on, fair game now.
0: That's what I'm saying, but if you do that on the train,
1: oh, yeah,
0: you're going to get
1: a
0: look from some people.
1: Definitely.
0: Passing wind.
1: Yes, said that. Said that twice now.
0: You're going to get a look from some people.
1: Playing music on a train with no headphones in. It's outrageous. Even doing
0: that. Oh, so would you police that? Would you go sorry, mate?
1: Well, no, I'm not confrontational. I'd leave the carriage. I'd go to a different carriage. You know when people have phone calls on
0: Tommy's
1: trains?
0: Tommy's written bear beating in the chat. What's bear beating?
2: That's playing music out of the phone speaker.
0: Oh, is that what we're talking
2: yeah,
0: about?
2: We talked about that one.
0: Did we really?
2: Do you remember that?
1: Oh, Air India. They're making it illegal on their planes.
0: To bear beat?
1: To bear beat. They're anti-bear beating.
0: Have you ever bear beaten it on a plane?
1: Nah, I'm way too conscious of annoying people around me. I would never do that.
0: Okay.
1: It's sad. It's sad that I can't bear beat. Sorry.
0: Gotta stop saying that word.
1: It's a weird sentence.
0: We didn't bring up bear beating. Mm-hmm. We all know it sounds like something else. Mm-hmm. That's not my problem. That's just the word.
1: We didn't invent
0: that's
1: the word.
0: That's just the word at the end of the day.
1: Yeah.
0: And whatever you've insinuated in your sick little minds, that's up to you.
1: Yeah.
0: Now, the reason I'm bringing this up, what do you publicly police?
1: Yeah.
0: What can you publicly police is probably the question.
1: Yeah.
0: I was taking my dog Stevie for a walk this morning. Mm-hmm. And there's a guy who's moved in across the road.
1: Uh-huh.
0: Haven't met him yet.
1: See the guy with the boat? I hate that boat that sits in your street. Sorry. He is. It's not. We're not near the beach. But like just.
0: I like that guy.
1: Take your
0: I
1: boat
0: like his house.
1: To
0: I like his. And I think his kids listen.
1: Okay. We love the boat. We love the boat. We'd love to take it out. I suppose you're near a river. Sorry about that.
0: So, there's a guy that's moved in across the street.
1: Sorry about that.
0: And I was taking Stevie for a walk.
1: Yeah.
0: Stevie does a wee on the nature strip opposite him. So, on the other side of the road. So, practically my nature strip.
1: Yeah.
0: Right?
1: Yeah, and a wee's fine.
0: Okay, but he's too far away. Mm-hmm. So he's got one of the boxes that he's moving into his house with in his arms.
1: Uh-huh.
0: He yells out, "You're going to pick that up?"
1: The wee?
0: Well, that's what I said. I said, my blood boiled because I was like, I've lived on this street for 8 years.
1: Yeah.
0: So I
1: know your place, mate.
0: Know your place.
1: I'm king of the street.
0: Know thy place.
1: Yeah.
0: I think Jesus once said.
1: Yeah.
0: So I was like, mate, back off. It's a wee.
1: Yeah.
0: And he goes, "Are you sure?" And I was like, I said to him, I said, "I'm 2 meters from it."
1: Yeah.
0: And then I said, "Would you like to come and check?"
1: Oh, yeah. Love that. Put your box down.
0: Well,
1: come and have a look.
0: Right?
1: Yeah, love that.
0: And then he just, gave me this. I think he actually got a bit scared. I think Sam said I was actually quite aggressive. But I felt threatened. And I had this moment of like, I hate that like people are policing me for whether or not I'm picking up my dog's poo.
1: Well, I think if it was a poo, I think that is policeable, can I just say? If you walked outside my house and your dog took a poo on my nature strip, you would be picking that up.
0: Of course, but that's what I'm saying. I would pick it up.
1: Yeah.
0: So the fact that he's questioning whether I am picking it up or not, I was like, back off.
1: Yeah.
0: Like the level of scrutiny was way too high.
1: Yeah,
0: and he was presumptuous to think that and I've also picked up Stevie's poo for 7 years.
1: Yeah,
0: picked up a metric ton
1: of
0: dog poo
1: in
0: my hands.
1: Little fun fact, when you pick it up, you like to squish it in your hands because it feels warm on a cold
0: there
1: morning.
0: There you go. So I don't even mind it. I actually quite like it. It's
1: you
0: your dog.
1: It. You look forward
0: it's
1: to it.
0: It's your dog.
1: You,
0: at the end of the day.
1: You told me you get angry if she doesn't poo on a walk and you don't get to squish
0: it
1: in
0: your hands. I don't get a little bit of a hand warmer. So it's not my problem. And that's something that I would definitely do.
1: Yeah.
0: So I got very annoyed that he was policing me for that.
1: Yeah.
0: So Fair enough. What can you publicly police?
1: Can I just slight extension from this? Do you think you can police if you pick up the dog poo? People have been putting their dog poos in my bin.
0: Oh, so like, this is a good thing to publicly police. Do you think you can police where people put their dog poo after they pick it up? That's not an extension, mate. That falls under the umbrella of what can you publicly police.
1: I think it's outrageous.
0: We'll take those calls up next. I think it's fair game. If your bin's on the street.
1: No, but your bin's on the street, mate. If it's Monday morning.
0: When your bin is on the street, that is fair game.
1: No, it's not.
0: Get it off the street then. Get out there earlier.
1: I'm working. That's on you.
0: No, you're not. You work at 4 o'clock in the afternoon. It's Will and Woody.
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0: Olivia Rodrigo is on the show. Not every day that you get to say that, Woods. We caught up with her earlier. You can check it out, Will and Woody, on YouTube, or just stay tuned, guys, because we're going to be hearing from her very, very shortly. Right now, though, what can you publicly police? I said, what can you? Because I think this is the point for me. Like, I got told off because my neighbour, or one of my neighbours, I'm not going to gratify them with the term neighbour, Woods, because they're not in that company, as far as I'm concerned. Wow. There's someone who just moved in. They accused me of not picking up my dog's poo. Mm-hmm. My dog was just doing a wee.
1: Yep.
0: But they got presumptuous. They questioned my integrity. I got a bit angry. They felt threatened. So anyway, bidding, I reckon, is probably a big one that people love to publicly police.
1: Yeah, I mean, I think
0: double parking. Where do you stand with that? You know, if someone's double parked out the front of a shop. You publicly put ego and like, why? What are you doing?
1: No, I'm not. You know,
0: I let him go.
1: I'm not confrontational.
0: Public parking's just a way to go, isn't it? Like, you know,
1: double parking.
0: It's part of life. You know, Mum used to go, I'm just going to double park for 30 seconds. Can you run in, grab the fish and chips? Yeah. Like, that's just
1: you've got a minute,
0: you've
1: got a minute,
0: right?
1: I mean, that's totally fair.
0: But
1: enough.
0: People hate that.
1: Of course they do. Holds them up. Let's go to Jody here. Jody, you're like Will. Your neighbour tried to police you.
2: Oh, my goodness. She sure did. She rang the doorbell and then she said, oh, I think maybe you should put the sprinkler on your front lawn.
1: Oh, wow. God.
0: I mean, that's
1: Jody,
0: personal.
1: I'm a big grass guy.
0: How was your
1: How was the front lawn looking? Be honest.
2: Well, the lawn is fine, but it's my front lawn. If I want to let my lawn die, I can let my lawn die.
0: Yes.
2: But then she said, I think the bushfires are coming.
0: What?
1: Oh, why don't bring in the bushfires? How outrageous.
0: Get on your Jody.
1: Get her to hose your front lawn. If
0: you know that, Jody, I know that reminds me of that time. Remember when we used to get encouraged to tell on our neighbours during water restrictions?
1: Oh, yeah.
0: Do you remember that?
2: Yeah. I know.
0: That
2: I
0: was
2: know,
0: a weird time to be alive.
1: And people used to have big fences saying, like, oh, use tank water.
0: Yeah. And you got encouraged to snitch on your neighbour for using too much water.
1: Yeah, did it every week. It was awesome. Let's go to Drew here. And they never knew who was snitching. Drew.
0: Yeah, there was like a Dovers hotline, wasn't it?
1: Here we go. You're coming for me, Drew. You disagree with me. What about the
3: correct, Woody. I disagree with you. The footpath is public knowledge.
1: Yep.
3: If I am walking my dog and it's done a poo and I see a wheelie bin, I will pick it up and I will chuck it in the bin.
0: Of course, I agree,
1: you can tie it to your belt, Drew, and you can get to your own house and you can throw it in your own bin, Drew.
0: No, I agree, Drew. I agree.
3: No. Will, I agree with you.
0: Thanks,
3: Woody,
0: mate. Thanks, Drew. Appreciate it, Drew. Let's give Drew something.
1: Drew,
0: tickets to go and see Supergirl, the movie. That's for Drew. Good on you, Drew.
1: Okay.
0: I agree. When you walk, because bin night, Sunday night, Monday morning for us.
1: Same as me. Yeah.
0: I love taking the dog for a walk on Monday morning because I don't have to wait for a bin. It's free for all.
1: You're a bastard. So it can only be on the street. So you'd never even step a foot into someone's front yard to put it in their bin?
0: No.
1: It has to be on the street.
0: Yeah.
1: So what if, because I used to have bins that were on the front fence.
0: Yeah.
1: And this was assaulted with dog poo.
0: Yeah, I remember them. Yeah.
1: My bin was half bags of dog poo.
0: Yeah, yeah.
1: Would you do that?
0: Nah.
1: Love to know where Drew stands on that. Where's Drew gone?
0: Coming for you, Drew. it's hard that when you've got like a bag of poo, you want to get rid of it.
1: I get that.
0: You want to get rid of it. What's your problem that your bin's on the street? You've opened yourself up to attack.
1: I didn't have space.
0: Can I ask you a question?
1: Yeah.
0: You know when there's a skip bin on the street?
1: Yes.
0: There's a construction site going on.
1: Yes.
0: Do you ever put anything in there?
1: Is that illegal?
0: Well, no, but it's the same premise.
1: Bloody oath I do.
0: Well, it's the same premise.
1: If it's not illegal, bloody oath I do.
0: It's the same premise.
1: I say to Mim, there's a skip bin in the street. Get everything.
0: It's the same premise.
1: No, it's not poo. I don't get my poo and put it in there.
0: Well, I'm not saying I put my poo in there.
1: It sounds like you do. Anyway, let's go to Alice here.
0: It's the same premise. You agree. If there's a bin on the street, it's fair game.
1: But it has to be. My bins only get picked up once every 2 weeks and they stink when there's poo in there. Alice. You're a self-confessed policer of people. What do you police them on, Alice?
4: 100%. Anything that's just not respectable. One of the things is when people have their phones on loud, like they're watching a video.
0: Bear beating.
4: Public space.
0: Bear beating, Alice, is what it's called. It's a shocking thing.
4: Anything else, like I've been told off because I asked people to move a blanket at the footy game. They told me off for it.
0: People used to reserve blanket seats with their blankets.
1: Not on.
4: 100%.
1: Yes, not on,
4: and it takes up so much room. Yes. I just do it all the time.
0: What about talking in a concert? What about talking in a concert, Alice?
4: No, because that's, you know, like you, you know, it's already fair game there because everything's all loud. Talking at church and talking at meetings is something totally different. Yeah. I always look back at people when it's a quiet room and they're talking. I'm like, if you want to talk, I've said it to people, just go outside.
0: Good on you, Alice. We're going to have to go to Susan, Karen. But I appreciate it. No, thanks, mate. He's like, God, she sounds like a riot.
5: Oh, we do.
0: We've got a few texts that have come through that I should get to. Ruby said, no, it's good. It's good. There are rules that we should.
1: That's what we asked for as well. That's what we asked for.
0: It's worth being respectful.
1: She's the queen of this.
0: Absolutely love Alice. Give her the Supergirl tickets. Ruby said, I beep at people if I drive past them and they litter. That's definitely one to.
1: Yeah.
0: Also telling people to get off their phone when they're driving because it's just dangerous.
1: Yeah. Yeah, no, good call. Great call. Alice would definitely do it. Let's go to Susan here.
0: I publicly police people who walk their dogs on days when it's too hot. See, I would have an issue with that.
1: Hang on. Yeah, you can't make a comment on like whether it's.
0: I know, because I'm like, it's my dog.
1: There are desert dogs out there as well.
0: There are what?
1: Desert
0: dogs. G'day, Susan. What do you publicly police?
6: Look, I don't mind if the dogs have done the poo on the lawn because it's free fertiliser. I mean, I'm a cement all right, but on the lawn, when the rain comes, it goes in the lawn.
1: Just rub it in, Susan.
6: These people need to get a life, really. There's more important things in the world than the dog poo and getting excited about these things. And I'm sure that when they do something wrong, they hope that nobody dobs them in.
1: Preach.
0: Yeah, I agree. Preach, now, Susan. So his final question here. We have gone full AM. AM radio here. I'm loving it. I just keep
1: taking these calls.
0: So the open line. Susan, what do you think if there's someone's put their bins out the night before and you just walk in your dog and your dog's done a poo? Can you put the poo in somebody's bin that's on the street?
6: Well, I've got dogs, but I don't do it. But I know. I mean, look, I don't mind if they put it in if it's night before collection. But if the bin's already been emptied, then it stinks for the whole week.
1: Thank you, Susan. Wow. A voice of reason.
7: Good evening, everybody. This is the best tour that I've ever been on. The global pop phenomenon is returning to Australia, bringing his Britpop World Tour to Adelaide Oval this November. I don't want to ride. This week, Magic 105.9 are giving you the chance to win tickets and an overnight stay at the Grosvenor Hotel in the city. 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

0: 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Very, very exciting stuff. 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
0: Alrighty.
3: You've been away for a couple of days, but, you know, the rules are the same. It hasn't changed
0: good,
3: at all.
0: Good to hear.
3: You guys
0: last I checked in, there was a woman who has wrapped her journal in her wedding dress.
3: Okay, it's changed a lot since then.
0: Okay.
3: It's changed a lot.
0: So let's explain the concept and then we can figure that out.
3: So you guys are offering us really like personal items to you. They're really sentimental to you. And then we are throwing that item into a fire. That's not like a metaphor. We are literally throwing that thing into a fire. We've got pyrotechnics team. It's all looking great, right? That's happening tomorrow, by the way. We are throwing something in a fire tomorrow. Now, we have to choose.
0: Ooh, tomorrow, my God.
3: We have to choose the most sentimental item, and then that person wins $10,000. Now, Wilbur, currently, we've got a recorder. Someone's just a little flute.
0: Like a flute. Wow. And that's the most sentimental thing that we've had.
3: No, I'm just kidding, man. Just kidding. I knew you were looking at me. You were like, I leave the show for 48 hours.
0: That's what happens.
3: And you've ruined everything.
0: We all know that's what happens.
3: It can happen. But you'd be proud of me. So we've got in the lead is John.
0: Yes.
3: Who has given us an album of baby photos of him as a baby.
0: Yeah.
3: Right? There are no digital backups. Both of his parents have died.
0: Oh,
3: so if he throws these in a fire.
0: God, it's all very grim.
3: If he throws these in a fire.
0: Well, Game of Thrones. I mean, sorry, House of the Dragon can be a bit grim. It's a bit, that's the whole point. It's theatrical. It's sacrifice. All those things.
3: The reason it's so House of the Dragon, if he throws these in a fire, there's no evidence to say that he ever really existed. It's weird. It's like there's no evidence. There will be no evidence anywhere in the world of me any time before now if he throws this album in the fire.
0: Has he got a tax file number?
3: Well, no, he's got that, but like photographic evidence of it.
0: Is he like registered? He'd be like registered voter. He'd be on the voting roll. You could do
3: all the data and all that, but no photographic evidence that he ever existed as a child.
0: Okay.
3: So that's in the lead.
0: Wow.
3: That's in the lead.
0: That sounds significant.
3: So currently that is going in a fire for $10,000. You're not happy with that?
0: No, I am. I am. It sounds
3: 2 days ago we had a some archery gear and a jersey.
0: Wow. Okay. All right, let's get real.
3: I mean,
0: guys,
3: if you want to question the calls, maybe we should do it after
0: what
3: the show.
0: What we choose today is the thing that will get burnt tomorrow. So this is it. We're playing for sheep stations right now, guys.
3: So if you're listening, John, $10,000 is yours right now. Let's see if Jess can take it. Jess, what do you want to chuck in the fire?
4: Hello. So I have my personal transplant diary for my time that I had in the ICU. It has personal letters from my mother while I was in my transplant and updated letters from my family and nurses throughout my recovery.
0: Wow. What sort of transplant did you get, Jess?
4: I had New Zealand and Australia's first heart and liver transplant performed on someone born with heart disease.
0: Wow. Yeah. Cool. All right. That's pretty cool, Jess. Thanks so much.
3: Jess, are you sure you want to throw them in a fire, Jess?
4: Yes. I'm ready to let go of that large portion of my life.
0: Cathartic. Can be quite cathartic, for people.
3: Like a fire ceremony.
0: Good on you, Jess.
3: Okay, let's go to Mary. Oh, let's go to a song. I think let's just let that one breathe. That was a big one.
0: That's a big one. I mean, Jess, you've got it in the can if you offer up your current heart and or liver, if you'd like to do that.
4: Do you know what? I actually called you guys and I offered my old...
0: Wow. We can't go to that. We can't take that.
3: That was swiped down quickly.
0: Wow, is that right?
3: I know what she was about to say, but I won't repeat it. I can't believe you can keep that. That's pretty cool.
0: Okay. All right. Well, look, there you go.
3: That is pretty cool.
0: Look on Annalise's face.
3: I didn't think that was a thing. Let's go to Mary here. Mary, what do you want to chuck in the fire tomorrow?
5: Well, my old photo album from my past life.
3: What do you mean past life, Mary? Talk to me.
5: Past life. That's the life I want to leave behind me.
3: Was it like a previous relationship?
5: Yeah, it's real memories of love lost and survival that forced me to rebuild everything from the ashes.
0: There you go. Another photo album. Good on you, Mary. We've got
3: a lot of
0: Hayley.
3: Photo albums. And a lot of photo albums. Hayley. I mean, they're sentimental.
0: Well, once you start, people start going on a trend and hearing photo albums, like, oh, yeah, you can burn my photo album for $10,000. Make us feel it.
3: Yeah, yeah, guys. That's it. I think Mary was being a little bit too elusive there. She said, you know, there was a survival thing going on. There was a past love thing. I want to hear the facts. Let's go to Hayley here. Hayley will do it. Hayley, what do you want to chuck in the fire tomorrow? Sell it to us.
6: Well, my husband got caught. He cheated on me, so let's burn his wedding ring.
3: Here we go.
0: Wow.
6: Let's burn it. You'll be doing me a favour.
3: So he's cheated on you. I'm sorry to hear that, by the way. How did you end up with his wedding ring?
6: Oh, he left it that night on my bench for me, on the bedside table.
0: On the night of the wedding. On the night of the wedding?
3: No, the night he cheated.
6: Oh, no, sorry. The night he cheated, he got caught, he left, and he left the wedding ring on the bedside table.
3: Oh, God.
0: There you go.
6: Let's burn it. You'll be doing me a favour.
0: Yeah, Hayley, I love that.
3: Okay.
0: I love that, Hayley.
3: Okay, thank you, Hayley. And way to sell it, Hayley. That was emotional.
0: Hot sell.
3: And it'll be cathartic for her. She gets 10K out of it, a ring goes in a fire. Okay, so for mine, Will, for mine, we've got... Jess.
0: We've got Jess. We've got John.
3: Who's got the...
0: We've got Hayley.
3: Yeah.
0: We've got Mary.
3: And
0: we've got more photo albums than you can throw a stick at.
3: Yeah. Okay, so I think let's put the photo albums to one side.
0: Okay, great.
3: I think the ring and the intimate letters from parents, loved ones during a serious procedure... I mean, it doesn't get more sentimental than that. Like,
0: it doesn't.
3: Is actually something as well. Like, photo albums, let's be honest, they collect dust in a garage somewhere. I think the letters that you've exchanged with your parents when you're going through a serious procedure, I feel like I would go back to that and read the letters.
0: Mm.
3: Do you know what I mean? Like, if you were on your deathbed and you had a letter from me, don't you dare. I write a great letter.
0: All right, great.
3: Do you burn the birthday cards I send you?
0: Awesome. Don't you? Great. Annalise, which one do you think we should go for?
7: I mean, it's a really tough call.
0: Yeah.
7: Because...
3: Nice.
7: Well, the letters are intense. The ring I want to burn for Hayley because I'm angry for her.
0: Yeah.
7: And then the other photo album I'm also curious about because what photos were in there that she wants to burn?
0: Well, Mary hasn't given us much there.
7: I know.
0: Should we go back to Mary?
3: Do we need to hear more from Mary? Okay. Mary, we're going to give you a second chance to sell this. What do you mean past life and what does this photo album have in it, Mary?
5: This photo album's got photos of me and a young child.
3: Uh-huh.
5: And I've also got my first boyfriend in there, which he actually cheated on me. I was engaged to him for 5 years at the age of 16.
3: Got it. Okay.
5: And found out that my best friend slept with him and ended up being pregnant.
3: Oh, bloody hell, Jesus Christ.
0: This
3: Mary.
0: Got Dr. Phil very quickly, didn't it?
5: And then, so there was more photos added to that album through my ex, the other one.
3: Oh,
5: and I had to survive domestic violence for 8 years.
3: Oh, I'm really sorry to hear that, Mary. Really sorry to hear that. Okay. We've got a decision to make. For mine... Will, if I can get your attention for just a second. Annalise. Will, you can step outside.
7: I think the diary.
3: You think?
0: From the ICU?
3: From the ICU.
7: Yeah.
3: Right?
0: All right.
3: I agree with that.
0: Let's do it.
3: Jess.
0: Let's do it.
3: Jess.
5: Yes.
3: You've just won yourself $10,000.
0: Congratulations.
5: Stop, have I?
3: Hang on. As long as you go through with the burning process tomorrow.
5: Yes. All right. I'm ready to let go.
3: Because it's obvious it's not... We will obviously let you pull out as well, Jess. Like, these are very intimate letters that you were given during a serious procedure where you could have died. If you don't want to throw them in the fire, no shame. We'll keep the 10K. That is no issues there. We'll figure out what to do with the... just sleep on it, Jess. Just sleep on it.
5: I know. Okay.
0: All right, good on you, Jess. Thanks so much. Hopefully we'll see you tomorrow. I also just wanted to mention the phone number 1-800-RESPECT. Obviously, there's some pretty wild stuff that was getting thrown around before by some people that had suffered something they certainly don't deserve. So 1-800-RESPECT is the phone number there for people that have triggered by that. But tomorrow, Woods, the HBO original series House of the Dragon, you and I will be burning some letters.
3: I'm excited.
0: With a flamethrower.
3: Flamethrower. Absolutely.
0: I'm looking forward to it. I'll see you there, mate. What time are we doing that?
3: Couldn't
0: I'll
3: tell
0: check
3: you.
0: That out. Phone Alone is right up next, and Olivia Rodrigo's on the show in 15 minutes. Will and Woody.
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12: Hey, I'm Sally Pearson. Australia has notched up its fourth straight win at the T20 World Cup with 113-run thrashing of Pakistan. All-rounder Elise Perry produced a career-best 71 off 48 balls and took 2 for 9 with the ball. Emerson Jones and Storm Hunter have advanced to the second round of Wimbledon qualifiers. No such luck for fellow Aussies Taylor Preston, Madison Inglis and Priscilla Hahn, who all made first-round exits. And two 25-player squads have been unveiled for the historic AFLW International between Australia and Ireland on August 1.
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0: G'day, it's Kaylin and Josh from The Wake Up Call. It's Thursday, which means Shane A. Bassett joining us on the phone to talk all things new movies in cinemas and on streaming.
1: I'm so keen to see if he liked the movie that I recommended him last week. 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
2: It is Will and Woody. I hope you're having a wonderful Wednesday's drive home. Olivia Rodrigo is going to be on this show in 10 minutes' time. That's pretty bloody cool. We're brought to you by Snooze. And right now,
3: Will and Woody's Phone Alarm.
2: Okay, call us and convince us you are in the car with someone else. We decide, is someone actually there or are you putting on a voice? First player is Jess today. G'day, Jess.
4: Hi, how are you?
2: I'm outstanding, Jess. Who are you in the car with?
4: My daughter, Zara.
2: Zara. Okay, how old is Zara?
4: She's 8.
2: 8, okay. Can we speak to Zara, please?
4: Yeah, no worries. Zara. No, Mummy. Mummy, who's that? Mummy, who's that? It's the radio, Zara. You gotta say something. Oh, okay. Hi.
2: Oh, g'day, Zara.
4: How are you?
2: I'm really good. What'd you do at school today, Zara?
5: I reckon we just go to Anthony.
4: Piano.
5: Go on you, Zara. Go on you, Jess.
2: Just a bit of piano.
5: Anthony's cool.
2: Sorry, Jess. I think you're alone in the car there. And I tell you what, if that is your real daughter, we have some serious apologies. But we're pretty confident. Let's go to Anthony here. Anthony, who are you in the car with?
6: My workmate, Daryl.
2: Daryl. All right. Chuck Daryl on.
6: Daryl, you have to say something, please. Please say something. Yeah, mate, how's it going?
2: Hey, Daryl.
6: Daryl's here.
2: Yeah, great.
5: Yeah, good, Daryl.
2: Hey, Daryl.
5: You made that very clear.
2: Daryl, you sound like you're from...
6: something.
2: Oh, God. Is that Anthony or Daryl?
6: Sorry, I've never got this far before. Sorry, he's not convinced that I have to get and say something. He thinks I have to try and convince him that you're not in the car with me.
2: What? Can we talk to Daryl again?
5: Yeah, Jack Daryl on Anthony. You're not making any sense.
6: Sorry.
2: That's all right.
6: Please say something. Please. How's it going there? Name Daryl.
5: Wait, name Daryl. Where are you from, Daryl?
6: I'm from Dublin, Ireland.
5: Oh, I thought I heard a bit of an accent there. Annalise, you're the Irish accent specialist. What are you?
7: Do I think he's alone?
5: Yeah.
7: Oh, yeah. Yeah.
2: He's definitely alone. Yeah, you can hear.
5: Let's finish on John. Sorry, I mean, we can continue. Do we need to confirm with Anthony?
2: No, okay. No, we don't.
5: John's here. G'day, Johnny.
8: Gentlemen, you won't believe me. I almost didn't want to make the call, but I was driving and I picked up a hitchhiker. I thought he was a guy dressed in a Donald Duck outfit, but I swear to you, he's actually Donald Duck. He's sitting next to me.
2: Did you
8: want me to put him on?
2: I'm not kidding. John, what are the bloody chances? We would love to talk to the hitchhiker that is dressed as Donald Duck.
5: No, he says it is Donald Duck.
8: Yep. It is Donald Duck. Say something, mate.
2: What are you doing here in Australia, Don?
5: Olivia Rodrigo's up next with a Woody.
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0: 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Now.
1: Hi there, I'm Laura Edison. Well, confirmation today of bird flu in South Australia in addition to Western Australia. The H5 strain found in a dead bird washed up at Knights Beach at Port Elliot earlier this month, making it the state's first. SA Premier Peter Malinauskas says it's not linked to the known two cases in WA.
2: Rather, it is a migratory bird that has come from the Antarctica or sub-Antarctic region and then come into South Australia that happens from time to time with these giant petrel species.
1: It comes as Papua New Guinea has announced some restrictions on their imports of Australian chickens and eggs. Experts warn the interest rate outlook remains uncertain with mixed inflation figures released today. Headline inflation eased too, thanks largely to lower petrol prices, but underlying inflation is up from 3.4% to 3.6%, the highest since 2024. Brendan Ryan from KPMG has given his predictions to the ABC.
3: Certainly one more rise is guaranteed. The next rise, I think, is uncertain.
1: A Please Explain has been issued to electricity retailers with some hiking power prices despite their own costs going down. The Energy Minister has written to the ACCC to ask them to look into the increases. Motor neuron disease has been classified as a notifiable condition in New South Wales, meaning doctors have to report a diagnosis. They'll also be required to give information about where the patient lives and their occupation as part of efforts to gather information on what causes the incurable condition. And Robert Irwin has been spotted on a green London bus with Prince William. The pair boarding the zero-emission electric bus to chat about ways to protect the environment.
0: Your sport now.
1: Des Bonnell and an experienced Socceroo has been scratched from Friday's crucial World Cup clash with Paraguay.
4: Madlicki will be out of this game. What happens post-Paraguay will determine, you know, what happens with his rehab.
1: Assistant coach Paul Ocon there confirming the Aussie forward is battling a hamstring injury. And AFL Lions coach Chris Fagan says they've learned their lessons from previous losses to the Swans ahead of tomorrow night's blockbuster at the Gabba. And that is the latest in news and sport. The nation's

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5: Magic weather.
6: Mostly clear this evening. On the waters, variable winds to around 10 knots and seas below half a metre. Tonight's lows are ranging from 4 in the Clare Valley to 7 in Whyalla. Thursday's a partly cloudy one. On the waters, northeasterlies to 15 knots and seas below 1 metre. Top temps are ranging from 14 in the Clare Valley to 18 in Port Augusta.
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0: Alrighty, so worth mentioning that it is $1 million day in a couple of days' time. So one of you guys will have the shot at winning $1 million. Also, Olivia Rodrigo is going to be on the show right up next. So stick around for that. Joe, right now, hey. you're in the running for the $1 million, Joe.
1: Hey, boys, I can't believe it. Yes, I'm so excited.
0: Yeah, cool. So we could be calling you in a couple of days' time. It's very exciting. I should mention that Woody went to the toilet before the ad break and he hasn't come back. So,
1: that's
0: yes.
1: unfortunate.
0: He's got irritable bowel syndrome, so it happens. Anyway.
1: I feel for him.
0: Yeah, I think we all do. Shout out to you, Woods. And apologies, you asked me to cover for you, but that's just the way the cookie crumbles, my brother. All right, so I've got 10 questions here for you, Joe.
1: Okay.
0: 60 seconds.
1: Oh, I'm so excited.
0: Worth mentioning, if you get this, you also win $1,000.
1: I know, I could really use it.
0: Where would the money go, Joe?
1: I need a new car so badly.
0: Okay, cool. It's all thanks to Deal or No Deal, a Millionaire Hot Seat weeknights from 6:30 on Channel 10. Are you ready?
1: Okay.
0: What number Toy Story was released last Thursday?
1: Toy Story 5.
0: What famous Australian reef can be seen from space?
1: The Great Barrier Reef.
0: Olivia Rodrigo's new album is called You Seem Pretty Sad for a Girl So In What?
1: So In Love.
0: What is the name of the Aussie breakdancer that went viral at the Paris Olympics? What popular children's TV show shares its name with the colour of the Australian cattle dog that stars in it?
1: Blue.
0: Kit Harington plays which character in Game of Thrones? Who sings the pop song Chandelier? Which Aussie actress appears as Leonardo DiCaprio's second wife in The Wolf of Wall Street?
1: Oh, Kate Blanchett?
0: The TV show The Secret Life of Us was set in which Australian state?
1: Melbourne.
0: What colour was the glass sunglasses that Out of Control party host Corey Worthington wore in his infamous TV interview?
1: Red.
0: What is the name of the Aussie breakdancer that went viral at the Paris Olympics? It's funny. I could see it in my head and I couldn't remember her name before either. It's Ray Gunn.
1: Of course.
0: Who went viral for the breakdancing. The other ones that you passed on, Kit Harington played Jon Snow in Game of Thrones.
1: Jon Snow, that's right.
0: You know nothing. Who sings the pop song? If you didn't get that reference, that would have been very weird. Who sings the pop song Chandelier? Sia. Australian singer, South Australian, I think she is. Sia. Margot Robbie plays Leonardo DiCaprio's second wife in The Wolf of Wall Street. Yes, very famous scene with her hanging out. The TV show The Secret Life of Us was set in, you said Melbourne, so I would have given it to you, Victoria in St Kilda. I missed that show. That was cool drama, Aussie drama. And Corey Worthington apparently wore yellow sunnies in his famous TV interview. Joe, you still go in with a shot to win $1 million. We could be calling you on $1 million day, which is in 2 days' time, and you will have a shot at winning $1 million. So I might see you then, man.
1: Okay.
0: Goodbye. For everyone else, Olivia Rodrigo is right up next, the biggest rock star in the world. You'd think Woody would make it back for that. But who knows? Who knows at this stage? We will wait and see. It's Will and Woody brought to you by Snooze. You're listening to Kiss.

0: It's Will and Woody. I hope you're having a wonderful drive home. $1 million day in 2 days. Woods, at this time, you and I could be giving away $1 million, which is very, very exciting.
1: Ooh, yeah.
0: Tell you what else is exciting is having the biggest rock star in the world on your radio show, Olivia Rodrigo. Have we got some more Rod to play?
2: I'm going to say she's up there with the biggest guest we've ever had on this show. And let's be honest,
3: goddamn vampire.
2: God, she's good. The only reason we got the chat is because Smallsy's currently in London. He couldn't do the chat.
0: No.
2: So the boys, we were sitting there waiting for it. So we got Olivia Rodrigo. Now, before we play the interview,
0: yes,
2: I think it's worth mentioning, we haven't talked about this, but
0: yes,
2: we got connected with Olivia Rodrigo. I'm obviously very intimidated. I'm nervous. She's Olivia Rodrigo. She's a huge deal.
0: Yep.
2: You decided in that moment to run out of the room, leaving me one-on-one with Olivia Rodrigo.
0: Yeah.
2: The most horrific.
0: Well, we all know you're better at the patter.
2: No.
0: You're better at the small talk.
2: Well, maybe not with people like Olivia Rodrigo. My small talk was horrific.
0: I had a necessary prop to go and get.
2: No, I get that. I get that you should have got it beforehand.
0: I probably should have.
2: I've spoken to my lawyers about deleting all audio of my small talk with Olivia Rodrigo, so nobody will hear that.
0: No,
2: it's been deleted. It is gone. So we're going to pick up from the moment that you return to the room.
0: Yes.
2: With the album.
0: Yes. I believe you can see us on our YouTube channel, Will and Woody, a bit later on. Or maybe right now, Sexy Dance, where are we at? Later on.
2: Later.
0: Go and check it out if you want to see this for yourselves. But yeah, here is the moment that I rescued Woody from Olivia Rodrigo.
4: What I went to go inside and get was this.
5: Oh!
4: Which I've got a copy of your record, Guts.
5: Oh my God, amazing.
4: I know this
5: Thank
4: is the
5: you.
4: Old record. You need to send me a copy of the new one. I'll wait for a signed
5: I'll
4: version.
5: Send
4: That's
5: you
4: fine.
5: I'll that'd send
4: be,
5: you guys.
4: That'd be wonderful, Nine please. but the reason I want to show you that is because we work obviously on commercial radio, but I'm a huge music buff. I've got like thousands of records. It's very rare for me to buy a pop record, a current pop record. The only two that I have are Billy's most recent one and then this one because... Yeah, well, Matt, you wound back the clock. You're Alanis Morissette, like Freeborn. There's that awesome teenage feminine angst crushed with just like delicious songwriting, hooks, harmonies, like riffs, melodies, bridges. I mean, Vampire was the best anthem that I'd heard in like 10 years. You're a tour de force. And then, you know, someone told me the other day you're 23 or something and I nearly fell off my chair. where are you finding the get up?
5: Yeah.
4: Where's that coming from?
5: I mean, thank you, first of all. It's like such a sweet, beautiful compliment.
4: Of course.
5: That I don't know. I it's funny because I am a really obviously happy, positive person in my, you know, day-to-day life. But I think music is a really special medium where you kind of have freedom to talk about the uglier parts of yourself, the parts that society kind of wants you to quiet down about, like being jealous or being angry or feeling rage or insecurity. And I've always felt like songwriting was kind of a safe space for me to explore those parts of myself. And so, yeah, I'm really grateful that it's my job because it's a really therapeutic, beautiful experience for me.
1: It almost feels like I listened to the whole first album this morning, which, by the way, is just such a journey. Like, you start off and I was relating to the feelings of falling in love with someone and there's so much, like, lightness and excitement about that. And then all of a sudden in the second half, it's like things start to go badly. And, I mean, in the song The Cure, you know, I just love that idea of you thought that this was going to be an antidote, but it's just, it's not. And then your heart gets ripped out in the second half. And it almost feels like when you're listening to it that you're getting like a musical version of someone's personal journal through the entire
5: yeah.
1: thing. I am wondering though, like people that are close to you, like, because as you said, you're a very bubbly, happy person. And I'm sure there are people that are close to you that might hear some of these lyrics in your songs and go, whoa, I didn't know that. Do you feel like you need to like have chats with people before they hear the songs, or does the music actually open up some like deeper, strong conversations with loved ones?
5: Yeah. I mean, when you asked me that question, the first story that I thought of is a week ago, I had like a little bit of an album release party thing where I just like played some fans some songs, and my mom was in the room, and I hadn't played her the song Less off of the record, which is probably the saddest song on the record. It's like kind of devastating.
1: Yeah.
5: And I forgot to play it for my mom. I don't know. I played her lots of the record, but I guess I just, that one slipped my mind, and she was just bawling her eyes out for like 15 minutes, like bawling, bawling, bawling. And I had to like kind of console her. I'm like, it's okay. It's just a song. It's okay. And then like the next day she walked into my room and she just was like thinking about it and she started crying again. And I'm like,
4: oh,
5: it's so funny. My mom is very emotional like me. That's where I get it from. But, you know, sometimes people are, you know, surprised by it, I guess.
4: Yeah. Well, as you said, it's an outlet for you.
5: Yeah.
0: She's got a brand new record, You Seem Pretty Sad for a Girl, So in Love, Olivia Rodrigo. She's catching up with us, Will and Woody. Yes, you did hear that correctly, Olivia Rodrigo on Will and Woody. I'm pretty sure this is the third time that her album has debuted at number one. She's one of the very few people to ever do that. Olivia Rodrigo on Will and Woody. More with her right up next. You can catch the whole thing on YouTube, Will and Woody. Otherwise, stay tuned.

0: It's Will and Woody. I hope you're having a wonderful drive home. That is The Cure, brand new music from Olivia Rodrigo from her third studio album. You seem pretty sad for a girl so in love. Woods, you and I had the absolute privilege of sitting down with the biggest pop star in the world, in O-Rod, I think I can call her now.
1: Yeah, bloody oath. She'd love that.
0: Yeah, I'm sure she would.
1: She calls you M. Macko.
0: Excuse me.
1: I don't know what that meant.
0: Wow.
1: That's just what you two do. That's what you two do. Sure. You bonded.
0: Anyway, look, we did bond. We had a wonderful chat. You can see the whole thing, YouTube, Will and Woody, a little bit later on if you want to check it out for yourselves. And actually, seeing is believing for some people. But yes, we did sit down with her. Here is more of our chat with Olivia Rodrigo this morning.
2: There's the songwriting part of you, which is obviously amazing. But then what comes with that naturally is being an icon, a popular icon, someone that people follow, people are influenced by. I saw something about you the other day on Reddit, which I just thought was so funny, which was because this comparison of you and Emily in Paris, and everyone was like, and I was like, what, this poor girl, like, what is she? It was just a photo of you next to the Eiffel Tower, and the whole thing was just like, oh my God. And I was like, wow, she's, I think she's just taking a holiday photo, but like, whatever. But you've kind of got to carry this with you everywhere you are now. And we actually spoke to the other day, who are we speaking
3: to? Your friend Camila Mendes. Interviewed her.
2: Yeah.
3: And she was having a chat with Idris Elba. And she revealed that she brought you along to one of Idris Elba's DJ sets.
4: Yeah.
3: Now, Idris tried to play it cool, as he always does, and he said that he wasn't at all intimidated by the fact that he found out that you were coming to one of his gigs. But I'm interested to ask you, because I think you're more of an honest person, have you ever felt intimidated by the knowledge that someone was coming to one of your shows?
4: Yeah. Well, I was actually intimidated to meet Idris Elba that night. I remember being like, whoa, he's so beautiful.
2: Oh, cool.
3: He is.
2: Well, that was funny because that's what we were playing with Camila, is we were playing like, you know, do you still find Idris cool? And she's like, well, she brought you along because she was like, I need to up my cool game if I'm going to an Idris gig. So she brought you. So I was like, did you know that you were the cool weight in that deal?
4: I am happy to, as long as I can attend an Idris Elba DJ set, I'm happy.
2: Yeah.
4: I'm trying to think. I think I was really scared. David Byrne came to my Guts show. And
2: wow.
4: And I'm like stepping out on stage and being like, oh my God.
2: Wow.
4: Like, what am I going to do?
2: Wow.
4: But there's so many instances like that. The best is when people don't tell you that they're coming and they only reveal after, because then you don't get in your head and get weird about it.
2: But, yeah.
3: So does your team make sure they do that? Like, if your team finds out that someone really...
4: I have actually told my team, yeah, like, if someone cool comes, like, I'll let me know after. It just freaks me out too much.
0: So David Byrne was there. So obviously there's a huge tie-in with Talking Heads. But let's talk a little bit about Robert Smith and The Cure, because they're a huge part of this record as well.
4: Yeah, it's so funny. I wrote the song Drop Dead, which shouts him out. I wrote it way before I played Glastonbury. Then I played Glastonbury with him. Oh. And then after playing Glastonbury with him, we made the song, What's Wrong With Me together, which was insane career honor. Like, I cannot believe that happened.
2: Does he give you a call? Is he just like, let's do a song?
4: After Glastonbury, we sort of kept in contact and, you know, sort of became friends.
2: This is with Rob.
4: With Rob.
2: Yeah,
4: with Rob.
2: Yeah.
4: I don't call him Rob yet. We're not that
2: cool. Man, I call him Rob. Don't worry. I've heard his Secure Records. I call him Rob. You should slip into that.
4: Okay, cool. Maybe you guys are tighter than we are. We just hung out and corresponded and just like kept talking. And we went into the studio a few nights in London, which was really rad. And I wrote this song, What's Wrong With Me? And I sent it to him. And I was just like so nervous. I'm like, it would be kind of cool if you wanted to sing on this, maybe. He was really into it. And so we made it together, made it happen. And he's just, I can't say enough nice things about him. He's the most wonderful. So it's a real honor that he's on the record.
2: Wow.
3: Just on the song, The Cure. I think it's the greatest song ever, by the way, The Cure. I've listened to it 6 times this morning. I'm just obsessed with it. The whole point of The Cure is that the thing that you thought was the antidote was not The Cure. But I want to ask you, because I want to leave with some optimism here. What is The Cure?
4: That's a great question. You know what it is? It's like all of the like old things that your parents say that you're like, it's so annoying. Like, they always are actually true. And, you know, I think The Cure for lots of things is not being on your phone. I really believe that. It's a simple thing. Just get off your phone. Life's so much better.
3: Great answer. And my parents will love that answer 100%. As well. Next time they're trying to convince me of something.
2: Congrats again on another record. I'll wait for the signed copy on the next one, but it's been lovely to meet you, man. Thank you so much for coming on the show.
4: Thank you guys so much for taking the time. I appreciate it. It's nice to see you.
2: See you later, mate.
3: Thank you.
2: Bye.
5: Wow.
1: You said that three times.
5: What?
1: Three times you asked for a signed copy of, like, first time's a joke. Second time was like, put it down, Will. Three times you asked for a signed copy.
5: Well, I'll be the one laughing when I get myself a signed copy of the new record.
1: You're definitely not going to get it.
5: I reckon she's almost definitely sending it. We've got a producer Liv in here who organised the chat. Is she sending one? Did you have a chat? Did you?
1: That's a no. That's a no, by the way.
5: Obviously tabled that with their people since.
6: We're talks.
5: You're in talks.
1: Yeah. You're in talks. The other thing which we should mention.
5: Why does that not sound
1: It was almost a perfect chat.
5: Yeah.
1: But Liv, so you told us before we spoke to her that breaking news, like this was hours before our chat with the lineup to Daisy Chains.
6: Daisy Chain Fields was the all-female music festival that she had announced. When she was talking to us, at her time. It was that day.
5: It was announced like hours before the chat.
6: Yeah.
5: And cool lineup as well. Super cool lineup. Oh. I should mention. Stevie Nicks is playing there.
1: Yeah.
6: Yep, Stevie Nicks.
1: It's world news. World news. Doji. And we had the person who announced it hours after.
5: Well, it's her festival. Not only did she announce it, it's her thing.
1: Yep. And you reminded us of this 2 minutes before the chat?
6: Yeah, about that.
1: I reckon. Didn't mention it.
6: Not once.
1: I don't reckon she must have been so shocked.
5: Yeah. Boys, you've got a free hit.
1: How have you missed that?
5: Well, it's the last time we ever speak to the number one artist in the world. We all know it. Anyway.
1: The one time was great.
5: It was good. We had a good time. We had a good time. As I said, you can see that chat on YouTube. Will and Woody, check it out. Hope you guys are having a wonderful drive home. It's good.
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0: Will and Woody, hope you're having a wonderful drive home. Woods.
1: As I said before the song there.
0: And everyone stuck around over the song to hear about grazing putters.
1: Well, right? this is
0: a strong hook.
1: I thank you.
0: Will, I want to talk grazing putters up next.
1: No, thank you. It's too late to do the hook again, but if you are still here, the few of you that are still here, this started a pretty serious fight between me and my wife about the preparation of a certain grazing platter. I think we all want to be amazing hosts, right? I think it's a great little feather to add to your cap that you're a great host. But we had a pretty serious disagreement before people came over on Sunday.
0: Who'd you have over? The kinder parents?
1: Not kinder parents. It's boring, but her very good friend and her husband. And then actually an Australian.
0: There we go.
1: He's in the strongman contests. He came third in Australia in strongman contests. Yeah, he can pick up boulders that are 170 kilos.
0: What was he coming over for?
1: He's unbelievable. He's friends with the other couple. Anyway, they're now friends with us and they came over.
0: Cute.
1: Boring question.
0: No, it's important because in terms of hosting, it's good to know who you're hosting for.
1: So two couples, okay? So Mim prepared a great grazing platter.
0: Yeah.
1: Now, here's my situation. I've obviously pushed back my lunch because we were going to have a late lunch. So I'm hungry. I was really, it's midday at this stage, midday.
0: Just have 12, one of your freezer meals.
1: 12:30. No.
0: You've got a whole freezer.
1: No, I'm saving myself for lunch, obviously. Right. I'm about to cook up an epic barbecue. I want to save myself for that, but my God, am I hungry. Our guests were a little bit late. It's another important little bit of detail there. Mm. Now, I see the grazing platter that's set up on the kitchen table. Looks phenomenal. I go over there and I go, well, surely Daddy can dip in here just a little bit, right? I'll get a little bit of a snack. I'll try everything on the grazing platter. Hunky-dory. Mim swatted my hand away as I reached for the grazing platter because she was like, you cannot touch the grazing platter until the guests arrive. I think that is the most horrific rule I have ever heard. That is almost torturous to leave a beautiful grazing platter out there on the bench and not let me even have a little bit of it is disgusting. Where do you sit on it? I'm passionate about it, obviously.
0: Yes.
1: I couldn't believe it.
0: Well, first of all,
1: she said it would ruin the aesthetic of the grazing platter if I had one carrot stick. And I was like, let me have one carrot stick and just put it in the little, because she made this dip, hummus, and there was a mustard in there, and it was unbelievable.
0: Yeah.
1: And I was like, just let me get my little carrot stick in there. And she was like, it'll ruin the look of the top of the hummus.
0: Yeah, yeah. Well, first thing I'd say is you've got a whole freezer. I know you bought a deep sea freezer or a deep chest freezer, whatever you call it, so you could fill it with frozen meals that you could eat at any stage.
1: Yes. Okay. Truth be told, I'm worried about microplastics at the moment, so I'm off the frozen meals.
0: God.
1: All right. So put that away.
0: You're
1: we're not going into that.
0: A hard person we're to not be with.
1: Going. So now
0: You'd
1: I've got
0: be
1: this.
0: Such a
1: I've
0: hard got this, person
1: I've got
0: to
1: this,
0: be with.
1: This industrial sized chest now in the garage. It's empty. It's got frozen bananas in it. It's all it's got in it. Now answer the question.
0: Try them all out.
1: No,
0: yes. Oh, you bought thousands of dollars
1: not
0: of frozen.
1: Thousands,
0: you
1: not
0: did.
1: Thousands, not thousands.
0: You got a boutique company to make them for you, bespoke.
1: No, I didn't say throw them out. I said I gave them to Dad. Gave them to Dad.
0: Okay.
1: And the rest of the night.
0: How do I feel about it?
1: Because come on, mate. Let's be honest. Like, you do a grazing platter.
0: Yeah.
1: Would you dip into it before the guests arrive? Or do you feel you have to present an untouched grazing platter to your guests?
0: Okay. In all honesty, I actually think a key to good hosting is to present as if you're not hosting, as in you haven't put a lot of effort into hosting, even though you are, because people don't like feeling like that the host is on tenterhooks around them. So I will constantly try and be like, I'm relaxed about having you guys over because I want them to feel relaxed.
1: Is that why when we've got an early interview and we go and record it at your house,
0: I'm in the shower.
1: Late. We stress.
0: But you're relaxed. you know what? We're late for Olivia Rodrigo, but Will's in the shower. He's having a good time.
2: I'm not relaxed.
0: So that's what I would say. So I wouldn't want to do that. Once I put the food down, it's free game. Once the entrees hit the chopping board, I often put them on a big timber board.
1: Yes.
0: As soon as they hit there, it's fair game as far as I'm concerned.
1: Annalise,
0: it's meant to be more approachable once it's been nibbled on.
1: Thank you.
0: That's
1: thank
0: what
1: you.
0: I think.
1: Because then people don't want to start it.
0: That's what I think.
1: Because it hasn't been started.
3: No. As the woman on the team and the voice of the ladies right now, that is both wrong answers.
1: Why?
3: You don't start the platter until everyone has gotten there.
1: Until everyone's there?
3: Start time of event, 2 p.m. Platter comes out 1:58 and you're not touching it until 2.
1: Why?
3: And at the end, you're not bringing the platter out if people aren't there. You're not bringing the platter out until maybe at least 2/3 of the people have arrived.
0: That's really rich coming from a girl who, if you buy anything from the shop to share with the team, she's opened it before anyone else got into it.
1: Oh, wow.
3: But that's not Platter.
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0: Will and Woody, guys, before we get out of here, a little reminder that you can go and get the Olivia Rodrigo interview. I was going to call her O-Rod. That's what we call each other now. Olivia Rodrigo interview on YouTube, Will and Woody, wherever you get YouTubes. I'm sure it'll be on the socials as well. Pretty cool. Caught up with the biggest rock star in the world today.
1: And she was lovely.
0: She was lovely.
1: No one will ever hear my small talk with her before the interview officially started. Liv, what's up?
2: My show note is that we share the same first and middle name.
1: Wow. Same middle name as well.
2: Yep.
1: Wow.
0: What's your middle name?
2: Isabel. I just said it.
0: I didn't hear that.
1: I also missed it.
2: Isabel.
0: No one heard that. Good for you.
1: That's great show note. That's great fun fact. Great show note. Really good show notes.
0: Is really just a post-show feedback.
3: Hey, boys. I've got a show note. I just want to share that Tom Cruise and me share the same first
2: name.
3: Nobody
2: cares.
1: Piss off.
3: Yeah, the same first name, me and Tom Cruise.
0: Will Ferrell and I also share the first name.
1: No way.
0: Yeah.
1: Woody Harrelson and I are both Virgos.
4: Patrick Ball and I share the same surname.
1: You're joking. Joe, what's up?
2: Scarlett Johansson has my name as the first bit of her last name.
0: Oh, yeah.
5: Here we go.
1: No way.
0: Wow.
1: That takes the cake.
0: Dusty? Oh, God.
1: Dusty?
6: I got nothing.
0: Darcy. Perfect. He's been off, Darcy.
4: Mr. Darcy.
0: Show note.
4: You've got a whole character based around your name.
6: Yep.
0: Oh, yes. Very true.
4: Multiple characters.
1: Anyone got a last name to ditch? Is it to ditch?
0: It's not to dick.
6: I don't know. It's not even said like that either. It's Tadditch.
0: It's Tadditch.
1: I thought it was to dick. I've always wanted to. I haven't known. I thought the CH was like a k noise. To dick. Anyway, I'm out of here.
3: Hey, boys, also, just before you go, tomorrow on the show, we're going to be calling someone who could be winning $1 million.
1: Oh, we definitely should have led with that. That's huge.
0: Is it a dick?
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1: 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I don't wanna rock, rock, DJ. 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

0: Hey, it's Kaylin and Josh from The Wake Up Call. It's Thursday, which means Shane A. Bassett joining us on the phone to talk all things new movies in cinemas and on streaming.
1: I'm so keen to see if he liked the movie that I recommended him last week. See how I went with that one. 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
0: We're
1: going to
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1: The global pop phenomenon is returning to Australia, bringing his Britpop World Tour to Adelaide Oval this November. I don't wanna rock DJ. All this week, Magic 105.9 are giving you the chance to win tickets and an overnight stay at the Grosvenor Hotel in the city. 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
1: 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Possibly some aerial bombers?
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0: Hello, I'm Tom Vetting, your federal member for Grey. I believe every community, no matter their postcode, deserves a fair go. 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I grew up in the country, and I know how important it is to have someone fighting for your patch in Canberra. If I can help, or if you've got an idea to share, call me on 1300 301 742, or visit one of my offices in Whyalla, Port Pirie, or Kadena.
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0: It's Will and Woody. Hope you're having a great drive home. You're either up early or up late. Either way, welcome aboard. Great to have you here.
1: Bloody oath.
0: Tune in to a good time because these are, probably the best bits of the show, I would say.
1: 100%. They're going to keep you up. You're obviously trying to stay awake if you're with us right now.
0: You might be trying to fall asleep.
1: Oh, true. I think either way.
0: You might have someone quietly in the bedroom.
1: Totally. And what a beautiful...
0: We might be a sedative for you. And that's, I'm glad we can be useful. That's...
1: And if you can try and
0: painful.
1: Try and translate us into your dream. Do you think that when you go to sleep and you go to have a dream...
0: I reckon we get into the bits.
1: Yep. This arguably a best bit right now.
0: Not sure. Enjoy. It's Will and Woody. 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

0: 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It's Will and Woody keeping you up.
1: Woodrow, 131865. I'd love for you guys to call or text 0429131865. What do you publicly police? Because I reckon there's some things that you've got to be a little bit careful about.
2: Yeah. What do you mean publicly police? Like citizens' arrest?
1: Well, I suppose that would be the, like, at the extreme end of it.
2: Yeah.
1: But the most common would be, like, telling someone off.
2: Oh, right.
1: So if you see someone
2: right.
1: littering.
2: Oh, sure. Yeah,
1: spitting.
2: Yeah.
1: But those things are actually illegal. Like
2: spitting? Is spitting illegal? Not that I spit.
1: In Singapore, I think it's illegal.
2: Chewing gum is illegal in Singapore.
1: Yeah. I don't know whether spitting is illegal. So that'd be a great example where you okay. go like, oh, mate, you look at someone and you don't spit.
2: Passing wind.
1: You know, people that cough without putting their hand over the mouth.
2: Oh, especially during COVID.
1: Not during COVID.
2: Even, well, now, come on, fair game now.
1: That's what I'm saying, but if you do that on the train, you're going to get a look from some people.
2: Definitely.
1: Passing wind.
2: Yes, said that. Said that twice now.
1: You're going to get a look from some people.
2: Playing music on a train with no headphones in. It's outrageous. Even doing it.
1: Oh, so would you police that? Would you go like, sorry, mate?
2: Well, no, I'm not confrontational. I'd leave the carriage. I'd go to a different carriage. You know when people have phone calls on trains?
1: Tommy's written bear beating in the chat. What's bear beating?
3: That's playing music out of the phone speaker.
1: Oh, is that what we're talking about?
3: Yeah, we talked about that one.
1: Did we really?
3: Do you remember that?
2: Oh, Air India. They're making it illegal on their planes.
1: To bear beat?
2: To bear beat. They're anti-bear beating.
1: Have you ever bear beaten it on a plane?
2: Nah, I'm way too conscious of annoying people around me. I would never do that.
1: Okay.
2: It's sad. It's sad that I can't bear beat. Sorry.
1: Gotta stop saying that word.
2: It's a weird sentence.
1: I didn't bring up bear beating. Mm-hmm. We all know it sounds like something else. Mm-hmm. That's not my problem. Just the word.
2: We didn't invent
1: that's
2: the word.
1: That's just the word at the end of the day.
2: Yeah.
1: And whatever you've insinuated in your sick little minds, that's up to you.
2: Yeah.
1: Now, the reason I'm bringing this up on 131065, what do you publicly police?
2: Yeah.
1: What can you publicly police is probably the question.
2: Yeah.
1: I was taking my dog Stevie for a walk this morning and there's a guy who's moved in across the road.
2: Uh-huh.
1: Haven't met him yet.
2: See the guy with the boat? I hate that boat that sits in your street. Sorry. He is. It's not. We're not near the beach, but like, just
1: I like that guy.
2: Take your
1: I
2: boat
1: like his house.
2: A
1: I like
2: yacht.
1: His and I think his kids listen.
2: Okay, we love the boat. We love the boat. We'd love to take it out. I suppose you're near a river. Sorry about that.
1: So there's a guy that's moving across the street.
2: Sorry about that.
1: And I was taking Stevie for a walk.
2: Yeah.
1: Stevie does a wee. On the nature strip opposite him. So on the other side of the road. So like practically my nature strip.
2: Yeah,
1: right?
2: And a wee's fine.
1: Okay, but he's too far away. Mm-hmm. So he's got one of the boxes that he's moving into his house with in his arms.
2: Uh-huh.
1: He yells out, "You're going to pick that up?"
2: The wee?
1: Well, that's what I said. I said, my blood boiled because I was like, I've lived on this street for 8 years.
2: Yeah. So I said, know your place, mate.
1: Know your place.
2: I'm king of the street.
1: Know thy place.
2: I
1: think Jesus once said.
2: Yeah.
1: So I was like, mate, back off. It's a wee.
2: Yeah.
1: And he goes, "Are you sure?" And I was like, I said to him, I said, "I'm 2 meters from it."
2: Yeah.
1: And then I said, "Would you like to come and check?"
2: Oh, yeah, love that. Put your box down, come and have a look.
1: Right?
2: Yeah, love that.
1: And then he just, gave me this. I think he actually got a bit scared. I think Sam said I was actually quite aggressive. But I felt threatened. And I had this moment of like, I hate that like people are policing me for whether or not I'm picking up my dog's poo.
2: Well, I think if it was a poo, I think that is policeable, can I just say? If you walked outside my house and your dog took a poo on my nature strip, you would be picking that up.
1: Of course, but that's what I'm saying. I would pick it up.
2: Yeah.
1: So the fact that he's questioning whether I am picking it up or not, I was like, back off.
2: Yeah.
1: Like that was too, the level of scrutiny was way way too high.
2: Yeah,
1: and he was presumptuous to think that I... And I've also picked up Stevie's poo for 7 years.
2: Yeah, yeah,
1: I've picked up a metric ton
2: of
1: dog poo
2: in
1: my hands.
2: Little fun fact, when you pick it up, you like to squish it in your hands because it feels warm on a cold
1: there
2: morning.
1: There you go. So I don't even mind it. I actually quite like it. It's
2: you
1: your it. Dog.
2: You look forward
1: it's
2: to it.
1: It's your dog.
2: You,
1: at the end of the day...
2: You told me you get angry if she doesn't poo when it walks and you don't get to squish
1: it
2: in
1: your hands. I don't get a little bit of a hand warmer. So it's not my problem. And that's something that I would definitely do.
2: Yeah.
1: So I got very annoyed that he was policing me for that.
2: Yeah.
1: So, let 13165. What can you publicly police?
2: Can I just slight extension?
1: We'll take your calls up.
2: Slight extension from this. Do you think you can police if you pick up the dog poo? People have been putting their dog poos in my bin.
1: Oh, so like, this is a good thing to publicly police.
2: You can't
1: do you think
2: do
1: you
2: that.
1: Can police? Where people put their dog poo after they pick it up. That's not an extension, mate. That falls under the umbrella of what can you publicly police.
2: I think it's outrageous.
1: We'll take those calls up next, 13165.
2: I
1: think it's fair game. If your bin's on the street.
2: No, but you've got
1: to. Your bin's on the street,
2: mate. If it's Monday morning.
1: When your bin is on the street, that is fair game.
2: No, it's not. No, that's just delayed.
1: Get it off the street then. Get out there earlier.
2: I'm working.
1: No, you're not. You work at 4 o'clock in the afternoon. It's Will and Woody. Kiss. 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

0: Hello, I'm Eddie Hughes, the member for Giles. I will work hard with you to give the people of our electorate a strong voice in state parliament and to grow and support our region. 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It's an honour representing this great electorate with such a vast range of communities, industries and interests. 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
1: Spoken and authorised by Eddie Hughes, Labour member for Giles.
2: Up late or up early? It's Will and Woody keeping you up.
3: What can you publicly police? I said, what can you? Because I think this is the point for me. Like, I got told off because my neighbour or one of my neighbours, I'm not going to gratify them with the term neighbourhoods because they're not in that company as far as I'm concerned. Wow. There's someone who just moved in. They accused me of not picking up my dog's poo. Mm-hmm. My dog was just doing a wee. But they got presumptuous. They questioned my integrity. I got a bit angry. They felt threatened. so anyway, 131065. Spitting, I reckon, is probably a big one that people love to publicly police.
4: Yeah, I mean, I think
3: double parking. Where do you stand with that? You know, if someone's double parked out the front of a shop. Are you going like, why? What are you doing?
4: No, I'm not. You know,
3: I let him go.
4: I'm not confrontational.
3: Public parking is just a way to go, isn't it? Like, you know,
4: double parking.
3: It's part of life. You know, Mum used to go, I'm just going to double park for 30 seconds, can you run in, grab the fish and chips? Like, that's just...
4: You've got a minute.
3: Right?
4: That's totally fair
3: enough. But people hate that.
4: Of course they do. Holds them up. Let's go to Jody here. Jody, you're like Will. Your neighbour tried to police you.
5: Oh, my goodness. She sure did. She rang the doorbell and then she said, oh, I think maybe you should put the sprinkler on your front lawn.
4: Oh, wow. God. I mean, Jody, personal. I'm a big grass guy. How was the front lawn looking? Be honest.
5: Well, the lawn was fine, but it's my front lawn. Yeah, if I want to let my lawn die, I can let my lawn die.
3: Yes.
5: But then she said, I think the bushfires are coming.
3: What?
4: Oh, why? Don't bring in the bushfires. How outrageous.
3: Good on you, Jody.
4: I mean, get her to hose your front lawn.
3: You know that, Jody, I know that reminds me of that time. Remember when we used to get encouraged to tell in our neighbours during water restrictions?
4: Oh, yeah.
3: Do you remember that?
5: Yeah. I know.
3: That was a weird time to be alive.
4: And people used to have big fences saying, like, oh, use tank water.
3: Yeah. And you got encouraged to snitch on your neighbour for using too much water.
4: Yeah, did it every week. It was awesome. Let's go to Drew here. And they never knew who was snitching. Drew.
3: Yeah, there was like a Dovers hotline, wasn't there?
4: Here we go. You're coming for me, Drew. You disagree with me. What about the
6: correct, Woody. I disagree with you. The footpath is public knowledge.
4: Yep.
6: If I am walking my dog and it's done a poo and I see a wheelie bin, I will pick it up and I will chuck it in the bin.
3: Of course, I agree,
4: you can tie it to your belt, Drew, and you can get to your own house and you can throw it in your own bin, Drew.
3: I agree, Drew.
6: No. Will, I agree with you.
3: Thanks,
6: Woody,
3: mate. Thanks, Drew. Appreciate it, Drew. Let's give Drew something.
4: A couple
3: of tickets to go and see Supergirl, the movie. That's for Drew. Good on you, Drew.
4: Okay.
3: I agree. When you walk, because bin night, Sunday night, Monday morning for us.
4: Same as me. Yeah.
3: I love taking the dog for a walk on Monday morning because I don't have to wait for a bin. It's free for all.
4: Yeah, bastard. So it can only be on the street. So you'd never even step a foot into someone's front yard to put it in their bin?
3: No.
4: It has to be on the street.
3: Yeah.
4: So what if, because I used to have bins that were on the front fence.
3: Yeah, I know.
4: This was assaulted with dog poo.
3: Yeah, I remember them. Yeah.
4: My bin was half bags of dog poo.
3: Yeah.
4: Would you do that?
3: Nah.
4: Drew stands on that. Where's Drew gone? Coming for you, Drew.
3: it's hard that when you've got like a bag of poo, you want to get rid of it.
4: I get that.
3: You want to get rid of it.
4: That's your problem.
3: What's your problem that your bin's on the street? You've opened yourself up to attack.
4: I didn't have space.
3: Can I ask you a question?
4: Yeah.
3: You know when there's a skip bin on the street?
4: Yes.
3: There's a construction site going on.
4: Yes.
3: Do you ever put anything in there?
4: Is that illegal?
3: Well, no, but it's the same premise.
4: Bloody oath I do.
3: Well, it's the same premise.
4: If it's not illegal, bloody oath I do.
3: It's the same premise.
4: I say to Mim, there's a skip bin in the street. Get everything.
3: It's the same premise.
4: No, it's not poo. I don't get my poo and put it in there.
3: Well, I'm not saying I put my poo in there.
4: Oh, sounds like you do. Anyone else? Let's go to Alice.
3: It's the same premise. You agree. If there's a bin on the street, it's fair game.
4: But it has to be. My bins only get picked up once every 2 weeks and they stink when there's poo in there. Alice. You're a self-confessed policer of people. What do you police them on, Alice?
7: 100%. Anything that's just not respectable. One of the things is when people have their phones on loud, like they're watching a video.
3: Bear beating.
7: Public space.
3: Bear beating, Alice, is what it's called. Yeah, it's a shocking thing.
7: Anything else, like I've been told off because I asked people to move a blanket at the footy game. They told me off for it.
3: People used to reserve blanket seats with their blankets.
4: Not on.
7: 100%.
4: Yes, not on,
7: and it takes up so much room. Yes. I just do it all the time.
3: What about talking
7: just have
3: in
7: no
3: a
7: respect.
3: Concert? What about talking in a concert, Alice?
7: No, because that's, you know, like you, you know, it's already fair game there because everything's all loud. Talking at church and talking at meetings is something totally different. Yeah. I always look back at people when it's a quiet room and they're talking. I'm like, if you want to talk, I've said it to people, just go outside.
3: Good on you, Alice. We're going to have to go to Susan, Karen. But I appreciate thanks, mate. He's like, God, she sounds like a riot.
4: Holy do.
3: We've got a few texts that have come through that I should get to. Ruby said, no, it's good. It's good. There are rules that we should
4: live by. That's what we asked for as well.
3: It's worth being respectful.
4: She's the queen of this bitch.
3: Absolutely. Love Alice. Give her the Supergirl tickets. Ruby said, I beep at people if I drive past them and they litter. That's definitely one to.
4: Yeah.
3: Also telling people to get off their phone when they're driving because it's just dangerous.
4: Yeah. Yeah, no, good call. Great call. Alice would definitely do it. Let's go to Susan
3: here. I publicly police people who walk their dogs on days when it's too hot. See, I would have an issue with that.
4: Yeah, you can't make a comment on like whether it's
3: I know, because I'm like, it's my dog.
4: There are desert dogs out there as well.
3: There are what?
4: Desert dogs.
3: Susan's called on 13 minutes. G'day, Susan. What do you publicly police?
8: Look, I don't mind if the dogs have done the poo on the lawn because it's free fertiliser. I mean, I'm a cement all right, but on the lawn, when the rain comes, it goes in the lawn.
4: Just rub it in, Susan.
8: These people need to get a life, really. There's more important things in the world than the dog poo and getting excited about these things. And I'm sure that when they do something wrong, they hope that nobody dobs them in.
4: Preach.
3: Yeah, I agree. Preach, now, Susan. So his final question here. We have gone full AM. AM radio here. I'm loving it.
4: I just keep taking these calls.
3: So the open line. Susan, what do you think if there's someone's put their bins out the night before and you just walk in your dog and your dog's done a poo? Can you put the poo in somebody's bin that's on the street?
8: Well, I've got dogs, but I don't do it. But I know. I mean, look, I don't mind if they put it in if it's night before collection. But if the bin's already been emptied, then it stinks for the whole week.
4: Thank you, Susan.
3: Wow.
4: A voice of reason.
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0: working and they're working. 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
1: Alrighty.
4: You've been away for a couple of days, but, you know, the rules are the same. It hasn't changed
1: good,
4: at all.
1: Good to hear.
4: You guys.
1: I checked in, there was a woman who has wrapped her journal in her wedding dress.
4: Okay, it's changed a lot since then.
1: Okay.
4: It's changed a lot.
1: So let's explain the concept and then we can figure that out.
4: So you guys are offering us really like personal items to you. They're really sentimental to you. And then we are throwing that item into a fire. That's not like a metaphor. We are literally throwing that thing into a fire. We've got pyrotechnics team. It's all looking great, right? That's happening tomorrow, by the way. We are throwing something in a fire tomorrow. Now, we have to choose.
1: Ooh, tomorrow, my God.
4: We have to choose the most sentimental item, and then that person wins $10,000. Now, Wilbur, currently, we've got a recorder. Someone's just a little flute.
1: Like a flute. Wow. And that's the most sentimental thing that we've had.
4: No, I'm just kidding, man. I'm just kidding. It's better. I knew you were looking at me. You were like, I leave the show for 48 hours.
1: That's what happens.
4: And you've ruined everything.
1: We all know that's what happens.
4: It can happen. It can happen. But you'd be proud of me. So we've got in the lead is John.
1: Yes.
4: Who has given us an album of baby photos of him as a baby.
1: Yeah.
4: Right? There are no digital backups. Both of his parents have died.
1: Oh,
4: so if he throws these in a fire.
1: God, it's all very grim.
4: If he throws these in a fire.
1: Well, Game of Thrones. I mean, sorry, House of the Dragon can be a bit grim. It's a bit, that's the whole point. It's theatrical, it's sacrifice, all those things.
4: The reason it's so House of the Dragon, if he throws these in a fire, there's no evidence to say that he ever really existed. It's weird. It's like there's no evidence. There will be no evidence anywhere in the world of me any time before now if he throws this album in the fire.
1: Has he got a text file number?
4: Well, no, he's got that, but like photographic evidence of it.
1: Is he like registered? He'd be like registered voter. He'd be on the voting roll.
4: You could do all the data and all that, but no photographic evidence that he ever existed as a child.
1: Okay.
4: So that's in the lead.
1: Wow.
4: That's in the lead.
1: That sounds significant.
4: So currently that is going in a fire for $10,000. You're not happy with that?
1: No, I am. I am. It sounds
4: 2 days ago we had a some archery gear and a jersey.
1: Wow. Okay. All right, let's get real.
4: I mean,
1: guys,
4: if you want to question the calls, maybe we should do it after
1: what
4: the show.
1: What we choose today is the thing that will get burnt tomorrow. So this is it. We're playing for sheep stations right now, guys.
4: So if you're listening, John, $10,000 is yours right now. Let's see if Jess can take it. Jess, what do you want to chuck in the fire?
5: Hello. So I have my personal transplant diary for my time that I had in the ICU. It has personal letters from my mother while I was in my transplant and updated letters from my family and nurses throughout my recovery.
1: Wow. What sort of transplant did you get, Jess?
5: I had New Zealand and Australia's first heart and liver transplant performed on someone born with heart disease.
1: Wow. Yeah. Cool. All right. That's pretty cool, Jess. Thanks so much.
4: Jess, are you sure you want to throw them in a fire, Jess?
5: Yes. I'm ready to let go of that large portion of my life.
1: Cathartic. Can be quite cathartic, for people.
4: Like a fire ceremony.
1: Good on you, Jess.
4: Okay, let's go to Jess. Let's go to Mary. Oh, let's go to a song. I think let's just let that one breathe. That was a big one.
1: That's a big one. I mean, Jess, you've got it in the can if you offer up your current heart and or liver, if you'd like to do that.
5: Do you know what? I actually called you guys and I offered my old...
4: Wow.
1: We can't go to that. We can't take that.
4: That was swiped down quickly.
1: Wow, is that right?
4: I know what she was about to say, but I won't repeat it. I can't believe you can keep that. That's pretty cool.
1: Okay. All right. Well, look, there you go.
4: That is pretty cool.
1: Look on Annalise's face.
4: I didn't think that was a thing.
1: Season 3 of the HBO original series House of the Dragon premieres. Well, it started, guys. Get involved. It's only on HBO Max. Will and Woody.
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0: for to burn their diaries from the ICU for $10,000.
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3: 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Have live pyrotechnics?
0: Yeah.
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3: Okay, Woodrow, so very exciting times here. $10,000. All you have to do is sacrifice something you love. Let us set it on fire. That's happening tomorrow.
4: Mm-hmm.
3: Currently in the lead is a guy called John, I want to say.
4: John's in the lead. He offered his baby album.
3: Yes, and no, there will be no living proof of him.
4: He's a ghost. We burn it. He is a ghost.
3: Great.
4: I think Jess, may have just overtaken John. We won't make any final decisions yet, but she just offered us before the song there some really intimate letters that she was given when she was going through a serious procedure in hospital. I kind of don't want to burn that because that stuff's important to keep, but let's go to Mary here. Mary, what do you want to chuck in the fire tomorrow?
5: Well, my old photo album from a past life.
4: What do you mean past life, Mary? Talk to me.
5: That's the life I want to leave behind me.
4: So, was it like a previous relationship?
5: Yeah, it's real memories of love, loss, and survival that forced me to rebuild everything from the ashes.
3: There you go. Another photo album. Good on you, Mary. We've got
4: a lot of
3: Hayley.
4: Photo albums. And a lot of photo albums. Hayley. I mean, they're sentimental.
3: Well, once people start going on a trend and hearing photo albums, like, oh, yeah, you can burn my photo album for $10,000. Make us feel it.
4: I think Mary was being a little bit too elusive there. She said, you know, there was a survival thing going on. There was a past love thing. I want to hear the facts. Let's go to Hayley here. Hayley will do it. Hayley, what do you want to chuck in the fire tomorrow? Sell it to us.
6: Well, my husband got caught. He cheated on me, so let's burn his wedding ring.
4: Here we go.
3: Wow.
6: Let's burn it. You'll be doing me a favour.
4: So he's cheated on you. I'm sorry to hear that, by the way. How did you end up with his wedding ring?
6: Oh, he left it that night on my bench for me, on my bedside table.
3: On the night of the wedding?
4: No, the night he cheated.
6: The night he cheated, he got caught, he left, and he left the wedding ring on the bedside table.
4: Oh, God.
6: Let's burn it. You'll be doing me a favour.
3: Yeah, Hayley. I love that.
4: Okay.
3: I love that, Hayley.
4: Okay, thank you, Hayley. And way to sell it, Hayley. That was emotional.
3: Hot sell.
4: And it'll be cathartic for her. She gets 10K out of it. A ring goes in a fire. Okay, so for mine, Will, for mine, we've got Jess.
3: We've got Jess. We've got John.
4: Who's got the...
3: We've got Hayley.
4: Yeah.
3: We've got Mary.
4: I think, look,
3: and we've got more photo albums than you can throw a stick at.
4: Yeah. Okay, so I think let's put the photo albums to one side.
3: Okay, go.
4: I think the ring and the intimate letters from parents, loved ones during a serious procedure. I mean, it doesn't get more sentimental than that.
3: Like, it doesn't.
4: Is actually something as well. Like photo albums, let's be honest, they collect dust in a garage somewhere. I think the letters that you've exchanged with your parents when you're going through a serious procedure, I feel like I would go back to that and read the letters.
3: Mm.
4: Do you know what I mean? Like if you were on your deathbed and you had a letter from me, I write a great letter.
3: All right, great.
4: Do you burn the birthday cards I send you?
3: Awesome, great. Annalise, which one do you think we should go for?
7: I mean, it's a really tough call.
3: Yeah.
7: Because...
4: Nice.
7: Well, the letters are intense. The ring I want to burn for Hayley because I'm angry for her.
4: Yeah.
7: And then the other photo album I'm also curious about because why? Yeah, right. What photos were in there that she wants to burn?
3: Well, Mary hasn't given as much there.
7: I know.
3: Should we go back to Mary?
4: Do we need to hear more from Mary? Okay. Mary, we're going to give you a second chance to sell this. What do you mean past life and what does this photo album have in it, Mary?
5: This photo album's got photos of me and a young child. I've also got my first boyfriend in there, which he actually cheated on me. I was engaged to him for 5 years at the age of 16.
4: Got it. Okay.
5: And found out that my best friend slept with him and ended up being pregnant.
4: Oh, bloody hell, Jesus Christ. Mary.
3: This got Dr. Phil very quickly, didn't it?
5: And then there was more photos added to that album through my ex, the other one. And I had to survive domestic violence for 8 years.
4: Oh, I'm really sorry to hear that, Mary. Really sorry to hear that. Okay. We've got a decision to make. For mine, Will, if I can get your attention for just a second. Analyze. Will, you can step outside.
7: I think the diary. I think the diary.
4: You think
3: from the ICU?
4: From the ICU. Yeah. Right?
3: All right.
4: I agree with that.
3: Let's do it.
4: Jess.
3: Let's do it.
4: Jess.
8: Yes.
4: You've just won yourself $10,000.
3: Congratulations.
8: Have I?
4: Hang on. As long as you go through with the burning process tomorrow.
8: Yes. All right. I'm ready to let go.
4: It's obvious. It's not. We'll obviously let you pull out as well, Jess. Like, these are very intimate letters that you were given during a serious procedure where you could have died. If you don't want to throw them in the fire, no shame. We'll keep the 10K. That is no issues there. We'll figure out what to do with the... just sleep on it, Jess. Just sleep on it.
8: I know. Okay.
3: All right, good on you, Jess. Thanks so much. Hopefully we'll see you tomorrow. I also just wanted to mention the phone number 1-800-RESPECT. Obviously, there's some pretty wild stuff that was getting thrown around before by some people that had suffered something they certainly don't deserve. So 1-800-RESPECT is the phone number there for people that have triggered by that. But tomorrow, Woods, the HBO original series House of the Dragon, you and I... we'll be burning some letters. I'm excited. Flamethrower. With a flamethrower.
4: Flamethrower. Oh, absolutely.
3: I'm looking forward to it. I'll see you there, mate. What time are we doing?
9: It's more music variety. Magic 105.9.

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0: Hey, it's Will and Woody. You're either up early or up late. Either way, we hope you're enjoying what will be the best of the worst bits.
1: Oh, no, sorry.
0: The worst of the best bits?
1: No, just the best of the best bits.
2: It's just great radio. Just keep it right here. But I have a question for you. If you were up at this time, how are you managing your shower times? Like if you've had to wake up, you've probably had to wake up at 10 p.m., 11 p.m.
0: What for?
2: And do it. Well, you're probably working overnight. I'm just kind of trying to relate to the people that are listening to us right now.
0: I reckon we just get
2: Would you
0: gear,
2: shower?
0: Nah, this is good stuff. Enjoy. It's Will and Woody.
2: I'd shower later.
0: No one cares. 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

0: You're up early. It's Will and Woody keeping you up.
1: Bloody cool. We're brought to you by Snooze. And right now,
2: Will and Woody's phone alarm.
1: Okay, call us on 131065 and convince us you are in the car with someone else. We decide, is someone actually there or are you putting on a voice? First player is Jess today. G'day, Jess.
3: Hi, how are you?
1: I'm outstanding, Jess. Who are you in the car with?
3: My daughter, Zara.
1: Zara. Okay, how old's Zara?
3: She's 8.
1: 8, okay. Can we speak to Zara, please?
3: Yeah, no worries. Zara. No, mummy. Mummy, who's that? Mummy, who's that? It's the radio, Zara. You've got to say something. Oh, okay. Hi.
1: Oh, g'day, Zara.
3: How are you?
1: I'm really good. What'd you do at school today, Zara?
4: I reckon we just go to Anthony.
3: Piano.
4: Go on you, Zara. Go on you, Jess.
1: Just a bit of piano.
4: Anthony's cool.
1: Sorry, Jess. I think you're alone in the car there. And I tell you what, if that is your real daughter, we have some serious apologies. But we're pretty confident. Let's go to Anthony here. Anthony, who are you in the car with?
5: My workmate, Daryl.
1: Daryl. All right. Chuck Daryl on.
5: Daryl, you have to say something, please. Please say something. Yeah, mate, how's it going?
1: Hey, Daryl.
5: Daryl's here.
1: Yeah, great.
4: Yeah, good, Daryl.
1: Hey, Daryl.
4: You made that very clear.
1: Daryl, Daryl, you sound like you're from...
5: something.
1: Oh, God. Is that Anthony or Daryl?
5: Sorry, I've never got this far before. Sorry, he's not convinced that I have to get and say something. He thinks I have to try and convince him that you're not in the car with me.
1: What? Can we talk to Daryl again?
4: Yeah, Jack Daryl on Anthony. You're not making any sense.
5: Sorry.
1: That's all right.
5: Please say something. Please. Fine. How's it going there? Name Daryl.
4: Wait. Name Daryl. Where are you from, Daryl?
5: I'm from Dublin, Ireland.
4: Oh, I thought I heard a bit of an accent there. Annalise, you're the Irish accent specialist. What are you?
6: Do I think he's alone?
4: Yeah.
6: Oh, yeah. Yeah.
1: He's definitely alone. Yeah, you can hear you.
4: Let's finish on John. Sorry, I mean, do we need to confirm with Anthony?
1: No, okay. No, we don't.
4: John's here. G'day, Johnny.
7: Gentlemen, you won't believe me. I almost didn't want to make the call, but I was driving and I picked up a hitchhiker. I thought he was a guy dressed in a Donald Duck outfit, but I swear to you, he's actually Donald Duck. He's sitting next to me.
1: Did you
7: want me to put him on?
1: I'm not kidding. John, what are the bloody chances? We would love to talk to the hitchhiker that is dressed as Donald Duck.
4: Oh, he says it is Donald Duck.
7: Yep. It is Donald Duck. Say something, mate.
1: What are you doing here in Australia, Don?
4: Olivia Rodrigo's up next. With a Woody.
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10: Can't sleep? It's Will and Woody keeping you up.
11: Olivia Rodrigo, have we got some Mario to play?
12: I'm going to say she's up there with the biggest guest we've ever had on this show. And let's be honest,
13: goddamn vampire.
12: God, she's good. The only reason we got the chat is because Smallsy's currently in London. He couldn't do the chat.
11: No.
12: So the boys, we were sitting there waiting for it. So we got Olivia Rodrigo. Now, before we play the interview,
11: yes,
12: I think it's worth mentioning, we haven't talked about this, but
11: yes,
12: we got connected with Olivia Rodrigo. I'm obviously very intimidated. I'm nervous. She's Olivia Rodrigo. She's a huge deal.
11: Yep.
12: You decided in that moment to run out of the room, leaving me one-on-one with Olivia Rodrigo.
11: Yeah.
12: The most horrific.
11: Well, we all know you're better at the patter.
12: No.
11: You're better at the small talk.
12: Well, mate, not with people like Olivia Rodrigo. My small talk was horrific.
11: I had a necessary prop to go and get.
12: No, I get that. I get, but you should have got it beforehand.
11: I probably should.
12: I've spoken to my lawyers about deleting all audio of my small talk with Olivia Rodrigo, so nobody will hear that.
11: No,
12: No one will ever. It's been deleted. It is gone. So we're going to pick up from the moment that you return to the room.
11: Yes.
12: With the album.
11: Yes. I believe you can see this on our YouTube channel, Will and Woody, a bit later on. Or maybe right now, Sexy Dance, where are we at? Later on.
12: Later.
11: Go and check it out if you want to see this for yourselves. But yeah, here is the moment that I rescued Woody from Olivia Rodrigo.
14: What I went to go inside and get was this.
13: Oh!
14: Which I've got a copy of your record, Guts.
13: Oh my God, amazing.
14: I know this
13: Thank
14: is the
13: you.
14: Old record. You need to send me a copy of the new one. I'll wait for a signed
13: I'll
14: version.
13: Send
14: That's
13: you
14: fine.
13: That'd be wonderful,
14: nine, please. but the reason I want to show you that is because we work obviously on commercial radio, but I'm a huge music buff. I've got like thousands of records. It's very rare for me to buy a pop record, a current pop record. The only two that I have are Billy's most recent one and then this one because... Yeah, well, Matt, you wound back the clock. You're Alanis Morissette, like Freeborn. There's that awesome teenage feminine angst crushed with just like delicious songwriting, hooks, harmonies, like riffs, melodies, bridges. I mean, Vampire was the best anthem that I'd heard in like 10 years. You're a tour de force. And then, you know, someone told me the other day you're 23 or something and I nearly fell off my chair. Where are you finding the get up?
13: Yeah.
14: Where's that coming from?
13: I mean, thank you, first of all. It's like such a sweet, beautiful compliment.
14: Of course.
13: That I don't know. It's funny because I am a really obviously happy, positive person in my, you know, day-to-day life. But I think music is a really special medium where you kind of have freedom to talk about the uglier parts of yourself, the parts that society kind of wants you to quiet down about, like being jealous or being angry or feeling rage or insecurity. And I've always felt like songwriting was kind of a safe space for me to explore those parts of myself. And so, yeah, I'm really grateful that it's my job because it's a really therapeutic, beautiful experience for me.
1: It almost feels like I listened to the whole first album this morning, which, by the way, is just such a journey. Like, you start off and I was relating to the feelings of falling in love with someone, and there's so much like lightness and excitement about that. And then all of a sudden in the second half, it's like things start to go badly. And I mean, in the song The Cure, you know, I just love that idea of you thought that this was going to be an antidote, but it's just, it's not. And then your heart gets ripped out in the second half. And it almost feels like when you're listening to it that you're getting like a musical version of someone's personal journal through the entire yeah. thing. I am wondering though, like people that are close to you, like, because as you said, you're a very bubbly, happy person. And I'm sure there are people that are close to you that might hear some of these lyrics in your songs and go, whoa, I didn't know that. Do you feel like you need to like have chats with people before they hear the songs, or does the music actually open up some like deeper, strong conversations with loved ones?
13: Yeah. I mean, when you asked me that question, the first story that I thought of is a week ago, I had like a little bit of an album release party thing where I just like played some fans some songs, and my mom was in the room, and I hadn't played her the song Less off of the record, which is probably the saddest song on the record. It's like kind of devastating.
1: Yeah.
13: And I forgot to play it for my mom. I don't know. I played her lots of the record, but I guess I just, that one slipped my mind, and she was just bawling her eyes out for like 15 minutes, like bawling. And I had to like kind of console her. I'm like, it's okay. It's just a song. It's okay. And then like the next day she walked into my room and she just was like thinking about it, and she started crying again. And I'm like,
1: oh,
13: it's
1: God.
13: So funny. My mom is very emotional like me. That's where I get it from. But, you know, sometimes people are, you know, surprised by it, I guess.
14: Yeah. Well, as you said, it's an outlet for you.
13: Yeah.
11: She's got a brand new record, You Seem Pretty Sad for a Girl So in Love, Olivia Rodrigo. She's catching up with us, Will and Woody. Yes, you did hear that correctly, Olivia Rodrigo on Will and Woody. I'm pretty sure this is the third time that her album has debuted at number one. She's one of the very few people to ever do that.
12: Wow.
11: So we're going to play a song from it. This is called The Cure, Olivia Rodrigo on Will and Woody. More with her right up next.
3: How local are we? We know about the Great Lincoln Gap Tanks tyre fire of 2023.
15: Yeah, keep those water hoses going for about another 3 to 4 weeks. That should put it out, and maybe bring in about another 300 fire appliances too. Possibly some aerial bombers?
3: That's how local. Magic 105.9.

0: up early. It's Will and Woody keeping you up.
1: Woods, you and I had the absolute privilege of sitting down with the biggest pop star in the world, in O-Rod, I think I can call her now.
2: Yeah, bloody oath. She'd love that.
1: Yeah, I'm sure she would.
2: She calls you M. Macko.
1: Excuse me.
2: I don't know what that meant.
1: Wow.
2: That's just what you two do. That's what you two do.
1: Yeah, sure.
2: You bonded.
1: Anyway, look, we did bond. We had a wonderful chat. You can see the whole thing, YouTube, Will and Woody, a little bit later on if you want to check it out for yourselves. And actually, seeing is believing for some people. But yes, we did sit down with her. Here is more of our chat with Olivia Rodrigo this morning.
3: There's the songwriting part of you, which is obviously amazing. But then what comes with that naturally is being an icon, a popular icon, someone that people follow, people are influenced by. I saw something about you the other day on Reddit, which I just thought was so funny, which was because this comparison of you and Emily in Paris. And everyone was like, and I was like, what, this poor girl, like, what is she? It was just a photo of you next to the Eiffel Tower and the whole thing was just like, oh my God. And I was like, wow, she's, I think she's just taking a holiday photo, but like, whatever. But you've kind of got to carry this with you everywhere you are now. And we actually spoke to the other day, who are we speaking to?
4: We're speaking to your friend Camila Mendes. Interviewed her.
3: Yeah.
4: And she was having a chat with Idris Elba. And she revealed that she brought you along to one of Idris Elba's DJ sets.
5: Yeah.
4: Now, Idris tried to play it cool, as he always does, and he said that he wasn't at all intimidated by the fact that he found out that you were coming to one of his gigs. But I'm interested to ask you, because I think you're more of an honest person, have you ever felt intimidated by the knowledge that someone was coming to one of your shows?
5: Yeah. Well, I was actually intimidated to meet Idris Elba that night. I remember being like, whoa, he's so beautiful.
3: Oh, cool.
4: He is.
3: Well, that was funny because that's what we were playing with Camila. We were playing like, you know, do you still find Idris cool? And she's like, well, I bought. And this is the question I was asking is, she brought you along because she was like, I need to up my cool game if I'm going to an Idris gig. So she brought you. So I was like, did you know that you were the cool weight in that deal?
5: I am happy to, as long as I can attend an Idris Elba DJ set. I'm trying to think. I think I was really scared. David Byrne came to my Guts show. And
3: wow.
5: And I'm like stepping out on stage and being like, oh my God.
3: Wow.
5: Like, what am I going to do?
3: Wow.
5: But there's so many instances like that. The best is when people don't tell you that they're coming and they only reveal after, because then you don't get in your head and get weird about it.
3: But, yeah.
4: So does your team make sure they do that? Like if your team finds out that someone really...
5: I have actually told my team, yeah, like if someone cool comes, like I'll let me know after. It just freaks me out too much.
1: So David Byrne was there. So obviously there's a huge tie-in with Talking Heads. But let's talk a little bit about Robert Smith and The Cure, because they're a huge part of this record as well.
5: Yeah, it's so funny. I wrote the song Drop Dead, which shouts him out. I wrote it way before I played Glastonbury. Then I played Glastonbury with him. Oh. And then after playing Glastonbury with him, we made the song, What's Wrong With Me together, which was insane career honor. Like, I cannot believe that happened.
3: Does he give you a call? Is he just like, let's do a song?
5: Well, after Glastonbury, we sort of kept in contact and, you know, sort of became friends.
3: This is with Rob.
5: With Rob.
3: Yeah.
5: I don't call him Rob yet. We're not that
3: close. Oh, really? Man, I call him Rob. Don't worry. I've heard his Secure Records. I call him Rob. You should slip into that.
5: Okay, cool. Maybe you guys are tighter than we are. We just hung out and corresponded and just like kept talking. And we went into the studio a few nights in London, which was really rad. And I wrote this song, What's Wrong With Me? And I sent it to him. And I was just like so nervous. I'm like, it would be kind of cool if you wanted to sing on this, maybe. He was really into it. And so we made it together, made it happen. And he's just, I can't say enough nice things about him. He's the most wonderful. So it's a real honor that he's on the record.
3: Wow.
4: Just on the song, The Cure. I think it's the greatest song ever, by the way, The Cure. I've listened to it 6 times this morning. I'm just obsessed with it. The whole point of The Cure is that the thing that you thought was the antidote was not the cure. But I want to ask you, because I want to leave with some optimism here. What is the cure?
5: That's a great question. You know what it is? It's like all of the like old things that your parents say that you're like, it's so annoying. Like they always are actually true. And you know, I think the cure for lots of things is not being on your phone. I really believe that. It's a simple thing. Just get off your phone. Life's so much better.
4: Great answer. And my parents will love that answer 100%. As well. Next time they're trying to convince me of something.
3: Congrats again on another record. I'll wait for the signed copy on the next one, but it's been lovely to meet you, man. Thank you so much for coming on the show.
5: Thank you guys so much for taking the time. I appreciate it. It's nice to see you.
3: See you later, mate.
4: Thank you.
3: Bye.
1: Wow.
2: You said that three times.
1: What?
2: Three times you asked for a signed copy of, like, first time's a joke. Second time was like, put it down, Will. Three times you asked for a signed copy.
1: Well, I'll be the one laughing when I get myself a signed copy of the new record.
2: You're definitely not going to get it.
1: I reckon she's almost definitely sending it. We've got a producer Liv in here who organised the chat. Is she sending one? Did you have a chat? Did you?
2: That's a no, by the way.
1: Obviously tabled that with their people since.
6: we're in talks.
1: You're in talks.
2: You're in talks. The other thing which we should mention.
1: Why does that not sound
2: perfect? It was almost a perfect chat.
1: Yeah.
2: But Liv, so you told us before we spoke to her that breaking news, like this was hours before our chat with the lineup to Daisy Chains.
6: Daisy Chain Fields was the all-female music festival that she had announced. When she was talking to us at her time, it was that day.
1: It was hours before the chat.
6: Hours before.
1: And so, cool lineup as well. Cool lineup. Oh. I should mention. Stevie Nicks is playing there.
2: Stevie
6: Nicks.
2: It's world news. World news.
6: Dochi.
2: And we had the person who announced it hours after.
1: Well, it's her festival. Not only did she announce it, it's her thing.
2: Yep. And you reminded us of this 2 minutes before the chat?
6: Yeah, about that.
2: I reckon. Didn't mention it.
6: Not once.
2: I don't reckon she must have been so shocked.
1: Yeah. Boys, you've got a free hit.
2: How have you missed that?
1: Well, it's the last time we ever speak to the number one artist in the world. We all know it. Anyway.
2: The one time was great.
1: It was good. We had a good time. We had a good time. As I said, you can see that chat on YouTube. Will and Woody, check it out. Hope you guys are having a wonderful drive home. It's Kiss. Magic FM.

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1: Oh God.
0: Get a hotel, never bring them to the house.
1: Oh God.
2: Replacing snores with laughs. It's Will and Woody keeping you up.
3: This started a pretty serious fight between me and my wife.
4: Is that
3: just
4: right?
3: About the preparation of a certain grazing platter. I think we all want to be amazing hosts, right? I think it's a great little feather to add to your cap that you're a great host. But we had a pretty serious disagreement before people came over on Sunday.
4: Who'd you have over? The kinder parents?
3: Not kinder parents. It's boring, but her very good friend and her husband, and then actually an Australian. He's in the strongman contests. He came third in Australia in strongman contests. Yeah, he can pick up boulders that are 170 kilos.
4: What was he coming over for?
3: He's unbelievable. He's friends with the other couple. Anyway, they're now friends with us, and they came over.
4: Cute.
3: Boring question.
4: No, it's important because in terms of hosting, like, it's good to know who you're hosting for.
3: So two couples, okay? So Mim prepared a great grazing platter.
4: Yeah.
3: Now, here's my situation. I've obviously pushed back my lunch because we were going to have a late lunch. So I'm hungry. I was really, it's midday at this stage, midday.
4: Just have 12, one of your freezer meals.
3: 12:30. No.
4: You've got a whole freezer.
3: No, I'm saving myself for lunch, obviously. Right. I'm about to cook up an epic barbecue. I want to save myself for that, but my God, am I hungry. Our guests were a little bit late. It's another important little bit of detail there.
4: Mm.
3: Now, I see the grazing platter that's set up on the kitchen table. Looks phenomenal. I go over there and I go, well, surely Daddy can dip in here just a little bit, right? I'll get a little bit of a snack. I'll try everything on the grazing platter. Hunky-dory. Mim swatted my hand away as I reached for the grazing platter because she was like, you cannot touch the grazing platter until the guests arrive. I think that is the most horrific rule I have ever heard. That is almost torturous to leave a beautiful grazing platter out there on the bench and not let me even have a little bit of it is disgusting. Where do you sit on it? I'm passionate about it, obviously.
4: Yes.
3: I couldn't believe it.
4: Well, first of all,
3: she said it would ruin the aesthetic of the grazing platter
4: if
3: I had one carrot stick. And I was like, let me have one carrot stick and just put it in the little, because she made this dip, hummus, and there was a mustard in there, and it was unbelievable.
4: Yeah.
3: And I was like, just let me get my little carrot stick in there. And she was like, it'll ruin the look of the top of the hummus.
4: Yeah, yeah. Well, first thing I'd say is you've got a whole freezer. I know you bought a deep sea freezer or a deep chest freezer, whatever you call it, so you could fill it with frozen meals that you could eat at any stage.
3: Yes. Okay. Truth be told, I'm worried about microplastics at the moment, so I'm off the frozen meals.
4: God.
3: All right. So put that away.
4: You're
3: We're not going into that.
4: A hard person We're to not be with.
3: Going, so now
4: You'd
3: I've got
4: be
3: this.
4: Such a
3: I've
4: hard got this, person
3: I've got
4: to
3: this,
4: be with.
3: This industrial sized chest now in the garage. It's empty. It's got frozen bananas in it. It's all it's got in it. Now answer the question.
4: Try them all out.
3: No, yes.
4: Oh, you go. You bought like thousands of dollars
3: not
4: of frozen.
3: Thousands,
4: you
3: not
4: did.
3: Thousands, not thousands.
4: You got a boutique company to make them for you, bespoke.
3: No, I didn't say throw them out. I said I gave them to Dad. Gave them to Dad.
4: Okay.
3: And the rest of the night.
4: How do I feel about it?
3: Because come on, mate. Let's be honest. Like, you do a grazing platter.
4: Yeah.
3: Would you dip into it before the guests arrive? Or do you feel you have to present an untouched grazing platter to your guests?
4: Okay. In all honesty, I actually think a key to good hosting people is to present as if you're not hosting, as in you haven't put a lot of effort into hosting even though you are, because people don't like feeling like that the host is on tenterhooks around them. So I will go like, I will constantly try and

0: be like, I'm relaxed about having you guys over because I want them to feel relaxed.
1: Is that why when we've got an early interview and we go and record it at your house,
0: I'm in the shower.
1: Late. We stress.
0: But you're relaxed. Like, you know what? We're late for Olivia Rodrigo, but Will's in the shower. He's having a good time.
2: I'm not relaxed.
0: So that's what I would say. So I wouldn't want to do that. Once I put the food down, it's free game. Once the entrees hit the chopping board, I often put them on a big timber board.
1: Yes.
0: As soon as they hit there, it's fair game as far as I'm concerned.
1: Because
0: it's meant for nibbling. It's meant to be more approachable once it's been nibbled on.
1: Thank you.
0: I think.
1: Because then people don't want to start it.
0: That's what I think.
1: Because it hasn't been started.
3: No. As the woman on the team and the voice of the ladies right now, that is both wrong answers.
0: Why?
3: You don't start the platter until everyone has gotten there.
1: Until everyone's there?
3: Start time of event, 2 p.m. Platter comes out 1:58 and you're not touching it until 2.
1: Why?
3: And you're not bringing the platter out if people aren't there. You're not bringing the platter out until maybe at least 2/3 of the people have arrived.
1: Oh. God, dude,
0: that's really rich coming from a girl who, if you buy anything from the shop to share with the team, she's opened it before anyone else got into it.
1: Oh, wow.
3: But that's not a platter.
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1: Woody, our trial by fire is coming to its fiery conclusion, the Sarbo.
2: We've chosen Jess as they offered to burn their diaries from the ICU for $10,000.
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1: Will they be able to handle the heat as we burn the diaries to ashes live on the show?
2: I'm surprised we're allowed to do this.
4: What? Have live pyrotechnics?
2: Yeah.
4: Me too, to be honest.
2: Join us for our trial by fire this afternoon.
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6: Jamie says it's the friendly staff. 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
7: Morning, it's Brooke St. Shell with your 6 o'clock news. More than 1,000 grandparent carers across SA will continue to receive support thanks to a state government investment in Grand Carers SA. An extra $340,000 over 4 years will help deliver support services, a telephone helpline, financial assistance and group meetings, including in Yorktown and Kadena. The cash also helping retain experienced staff and support volunteers assisting families across the state. A leading heart charity is warning Australia's heart failure crisis is deepening. It's Heart Failure Awareness Week and Hearts for Heart is calling for better education about the health condition. On the York Peninsula, around 7.3% of the population are currently living with heart disease.
8: So approximately 500,000 Australians are living with heart failure. Around 67,000 people are diagnosed with heart failure each year, and it leads to around 158,000 hospital admissions each year. People over the age of 65 are at the highest risk of developing heart failure.
7: CEO and founder of Hearts for Heart, Tanya Hall there. There's been another development for a restaurant name familiar to the Mid-North. Indie Flavours in North Adelaide has closed its doors after 6 years in business. The move comes just months after its popular Clare venue was damaged by fire late last year. The North Adelaide team thanking customers for years of support and hinting the closure may not be permanent. And a well-known outback property has officially changed hands. Farina Station has sold for around $2.75 million, ending more than 3 decades of ownership by Kevin and Anne Dorr. The couple helped bring the historic ghost town back to life, including its much-loved underground bakery. Agents say there was huge interest in the sale, with plenty of locals sharing their own Farina stories along the way.
0: Magic National News, now.
9: Morning, I'm Britt Aylin. Sydney and Melbourne will lead a downturn in the property market over the next year, while growth in Brisbane, Perth and Adelaide is expected to slow. That's according to the latest outlook from Domain. Chief economist Nicola Powell says the rising rates have played a role and she expects the government's housing tax reforms to also affect the market.
10: I think what we've got at the moment are investors are just waiting. It will change decisions around investing in housing. Ultimately, it makes investing in housing less attractive.
9: Ebola has spread beyond Africa, with the first case detected outside of the continent since the outbreak was declared last month. A doctor who'd returned to France from the Democratic Republic of the Congo has tested positive to the virus, but is believed to be in a stable condition. And Papua New Guinea's backed down from a threat to ban Australian chicken and poultry as a result of the H5 strain of bird flu making its way to our country. A third case has been confirmed, this time in South Australia, while it's believed a bird that died at Dunsborough in WA also had the virus.
0: Your sport now.
9: In sport, the Socceroos are nudging the PM to let fans unite at lunchtime tomorrow for their World Cup clash with Paraguay. The Aussies can advance to the round of 32 with a win or draw in San Francisco. Assistant coach Paul O'Conn hopes the whole country will be cheering.
11: Well, we were expecting that our Prime Minister, Mr. Albanese, would give everyone a day off so people didn't need to scramble to find a TV set wherever they can to watch it.
9: On the field, Canada's currently up against Switzerland, while Qatar and Bosnia are also in action.
12: Does the thought of crunching numbers after a long work week make you feel a bit like this?
13: Brother,
12: well, it's your lucky day, because Mikey's got you covered, counting down the hottest hits of the week as voted by you on the iHeart.

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5: Magic weather.
6: Good morning. It's partly cloudy today and on the waters, northeasterly winds to 10 knots and seas below 1 metre. Your top temperatures around the region, Clare Valley 14, Whyalla 16, Port Augusta, York Peninsula and Roxby Downs all 17 and Port Pirie 18. If you're heading to Adelaide today, expect it to be partly cloudy with a top of 17. Friday is looking mostly sunny with your top temperatures tomorrow ranging from 13 in the Clare Valley to 18 in Port Pirie.
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7: Yes, good morning. Happy Thursday. Is it Thursday?
6: It is Thursday. You've been a day behind all week.
7: I've been a day behind in life, Kaylin.
6: Because yesterday you said it was Tuesday when it was Wednesday. So it only makes sense that you're a little bit behind still, but that's okay.
7: Sounds like me.
6: Caught on to it quicker than you did yesterday.
7: I feel like when you work in radio, every day just seems to turn into
6: it
7: one continuous day, because you don't really stop when it comes to radio.
6: No.
7: You just keep going 24/7 this job. Yeah. Still my head in. But apologies to the Port Pirie community this morning as I was driving into work, blaring my music.
6: Oh, no.
7: Yeah, my bad. I was in a bit of a Nickelback mood.
6: Oh, no. What do they call that? Dad rock.
7: Yeah.
6: Dad rock, Nickelback.
7: It's like Aussie divorced dad rock.
6: Yeah, that's it. Divorced dad rock.
7: Divorced
6: I love
7: dad
6: it.
7: Rock.
6: Such a vibe. Do you know what I did yesterday?
7: Yeah.
6: I brought a dryer.
7: Yeah, which one?
6: I've no idea. Westinghouse, okay. I think. Chucked it in my shed and
7: works well.
6: Now I actually have an incentive to wash my clothes.
7: Okay.
6: Because I don't have to hang them out.
7: Well, you know they chew up electricity.
6: Oh, I couldn't care less. As long as I don't have to hang out wet washing. I can't stand the feeling of wet washing.
7: It's your Origin bill, not mine. Are you going to use
6: it? How did you know I was with Origin?
7: I don't know. I just assumed I'm with Origin.
6: Creepy.
7: So. Are you going to use it every single time you wash, or are you just going to use
6: only when my clothes are not going to dry outside?
7: Okay, that's not too bad.
6: Because, I mean, if you think about it, if you hang your clothes up inside with the heater going, it's basically the same as just putting it in the dryer.
7: I don't have a heater in my house. I've only got, like, a heater in my bathroom.
6: Really?
7: Yeah. It's quite annoying.
6: That's weird.
7: And my house is tiley. Are you being in my place?
6: Do you have aircon?
7: Yeah, I've got aircon.
6: Let's switch it to heat.
7: I don't know how to.
6: I'll pop over today and I will show you how to switch it
7: to heat.
6: It's
7: an old house.
6: It will change your life.
7: Yeah, potentially.
6: Yeah.
7: Because I was going to go to Kmart and buy one of those absolute crappers, like a $15 one.
6: Oh my gosh, you should go and get one of those heated throw rugs.
7: Yeah, someone else in the office brought that up. Anyways, big show today.
6: Yeah, very big show.
7: We know
6: show.
7: About where we're talking
6: waffled
7: when
6: on for
7: the music
6: two and a half
7: runs
6: minutes.
7: Out. Talking all things Karl Stefanovic this morning, Kaylin, because he's in the spotlight. He reportedly might be losing his job at the Today Show with Channel 9. So we'll get to that later on. And 800-444-06, that's the number after 8 o'clock. You need to ring double pass to go see Robbie Williams live at the Adelaide Oval November 7th, plus overnight accommodation at the Grosvenor Hotel. How good is that?
6: So frigging good. Yesterday we had a chat with Sookie Murph. Okay, Steve Murphy, Workday announcer. He was complaining about how to make a baby.
7: Mm.
6: Yeah, take of that as you will. We'll be replaying his little thing from yesterday next. Yeah.

0: a bit of a throwback to 2014. American Authors at 12 past 6. It's Magic 105.9. Shane A. Bassett, he's our movie guru. It is Thursday, so he'll be joining us in the 8 o'clock hour to talk about all things new movies in cinemas and on streaming. Minions movie coming out, Caitlin.
1: Yeah, I don't know about that one. Apparently the Minions learn to speak English. I heard a rumour about that. Don't know how I feel about it.
0: Well, they're evolving.
1: I like the whole
0: Pokemon.
1: Bull stuff. I nearly swore. Sorry, everyone. I also gave him a movie recommendation, so I'm excited to see if he liked this one, because he didn't like the last one.
0: Yeah, and I'm getting absolutely stitched up in the 7 o'clock hour. I've spoke the last 2 days about how I hate Vegemite. So now Caitlin's brought in Vegemite, Promite, Marmite, and Vegemite Kids.
1: Because the Vegemite Kids has just dropped, so new merch.
0: Now I need to eat them. So, yeah, that's going to be fun. The wake-up
1: call. Replay. All right. Yesterday we had Steve Murphy. We like to call him Sook Murphy because every Wednesday he comes on board and he has a little Wednesday whinge. Now, this week's Wednesday whinge was absolutely bizarre. He was whinging about making a baby.
0: Yeah, it was more around the, like, athletes, like in football or soccer or basketball, where they're supposed to play finals at the end of the year, but they end up having kids and then they obviously can't commit to their sporting duties.
1: I do sort of see where he's coming from, because, I mean, grand finals happens in the same time every year.
0: Yeah, but I don't.
1: But, like, also, that poor kid is going to be born around grand finals and his birthday is always going to be overshadowed.
0: Yeah, I don't know. If you want to have a kid, just have a kid. Who cares?
1: Anyway, well, if you missed out on the conversation yesterday, here it is again. Ambulance.
0: Good to know.
1: Sookie man.
0: All right, he joins us on the phone this morning, not in the studio like he normally is. He's a busy, busy man, or he's either slept in. But anyways, he's here. Steve, good morning.
2: I'm not busy. I'm just in bed. It's nice and warm.
1: Oh, don't rub it in. I can't feel my fingertips.
0: Don't you have like a 10 a.m. to 12 show?
1: Yeah, he'll roll in.
2: I'll be there at 9:59.
1: Yeah, I was about to say, he'll roll in with
0: one. But what about your prep? You need to figure out what Taylor Swift and Olivia Dean are up to.
2: Sure, I'll be there at 9:58.
1: Yeah, there you go. That extra minute should get you. All right, you're complaining about making babies. What on earth can you complain about that?
2: Well, where do I start? Well, a guy by the name of Jeremy Doku has been in the news this week. Mm. Why, I hear you ask? He plays for Belgium in the World Cup, and he's getting criticised because he's going to go home in a couple of weeks' time to be with his wife for the birth of their first child.
1: Mm. Oh, lovely.
2: Well, is it though? This is the problem. Now, he's saying it's my first child. I wouldn't want to miss this. If Belgium is still in the World Cup at the stage he's going to go home, they'd be in the quarterfinals, so they'd be, you know, at the pointy end. However, he's copying a fair bit of criticism, Caitlin and Josh. Mm. People saying that you're letting down your country, this is a once-in-a-lifetime chance, people would give anything to be in your shoes, blah, blah, blah, blah. I kind of see both sides, but surely the baby having your first child wins over playing World Cup. Now, people are also criticising him, saying that he's going to be useless when the birth happens anyway because the mum does all the work. Well, that's not totally true because, of course, he needs to be there for support and also potentially cut the umbilical cord. Who knows? Now, I remember from the birth of all four of my children, I wouldn't have missed that for the world, and I cried during all of them, so I couldn't cut the umbilical cord, but that's another story.
1: Oh, bless.
2: But when all my children were born, I was umpiring AFL, so I get the whole commitment thing and everything that goes with it. However, there's a simple solution to this issue that he has faced, guys. And it's the same for AFL players who have the same problem around grand final time, where they're potentially playing the grand final and maybe at the same time the birth of their child is about to happen. It's pretty simple.
1: Mm. I can see where this
2: is going. Don't have special cut. It was 9 months from the big event.
1: Yeah, I was going to say, I know exactly where this is going.
0: Well, see, I'm not going to let radio get in the way of the birth of my first kid. I'm doing an OB in the birthing suite. Live crosses back to the studio. Yeah. I don't think my partner Sarah right now would like hearing that.
1: Yeah, you know what? I don't think Sarah would want her birth of your first child live on air for the entirety of the Northern Flinders Range.
0: Make good radio.
2: I think it'd make fantastic
0: there's
2: radio.
0: There's a radio award in that.
2: It's radio, so it'd just be a lot of noises, but it'd be great. Anyway, so if you're an AFL player, and if you play even for the Spencer Golf League, I don't care.
1: Oh,
2: just avoid special cuddles in January, that's 9 months from September, then you won't have this problem. And this guy only has to avoid special cuddles every 4 years, because it's how often the World Cup happens.
1: Yeah, so, but you know shouldn't what? plan your family.
2: He's got no one to blame himself.
1: Yeah, but you shouldn't have to plan your family around these sorts of things.
0: I have to agree with Caelan on this one. 100%. I'm with you on this.
1: I mean, yes, if you're aware that that's going to be coming up and you're trying for a baby, yes, you can keep it in mind. But, you know, whoops-a-daisies happen and you can't help it. Well, you can help it.
2: You just abstain for every 4 weeks around January.
1: Okay. All right.
2: Some of us are abstaining for 12 months a year. That's not a story.
0: You need.
1: Well, you had four good runs and then, you know, you tapped out.
2: My abstaining might be my win next week, so let's explore that then.
0: I have a question for you. Do you go to therapy?
2: Do I need it?
0: I think so.
1: I think you both need it.
0: Me? Right. Don't drag me into this.
1: You know what? Thank you, Steve, for your insight into complaining about making a baby. It's been great.
2: I'll see you at 9:59.
1: We'll see you there.
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0: Partly cloudy in the region today with top temps ranging from 14 in the Clare Valley to 18 in Port Pirie. 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It's a wake-up call.
1: Good morning.
0: Current temps, Port Pirie 6 degrees, Port Augusta you're looking at 7, Whyalla it's 8, and in Clare you're looking at 6.
1: Now, Karl Stefanovic, is that how you say it?
0: Karl Stefanovic.
1: Novik. Apparently, I didn't know how to pronounce it. I know who he is, luckily.
0: I did not know.
1: No, I know who he is, I just couldn't pronounce it because I was reading it. Well, anyway, he's in a bit of strife, and we'll be talking about that next after Olivia.

0: day.
1: 25 past 6 with Olivia Rodrigo. You're listening to Magic 105.9. A movie star is coming up, Amy Adams.
0: Oh, I like her.
1: Yeah, she's good. Lois Lane and Superman, if trying to paint a picture here. She saved a life.
0: Amy Adams, was it also her that played Mary Jane in Scooby-Doo?
1: I'm not sure.
0: Because I get Amy Adams and somebody else confused.
1: Yeah, they're both redheads.
0: Yeah. Oh, no, I'm thinking of Isla Fisher. Never mind. Scratch that, everyone.
1: Different one. Amy Adams was in Bad Teacher. Don't know if you remember that movie with Cameron Diaz.
0: No, I don't think I've seen that movie.
1: No, fair enough. Mm. And we'll be doing a Vegemite taste test and reviewing the new Vegemite Kids edition in the 7 o'clock hour also.
0: We sure will be. Now, Karl Stefanovic. Did I say it right that time?
1: Karl Stefanovic. Yeah,
0: yes, look, he's been in a bit of trouble.
1: Yeah, he's in the headlines. Now, I just want to preface this before we start talking about it. I'm not going to give my opinions on this because I don't know much about it. I don't know who he's interviewed. I've never heard of his name before. So I just want to preface, I just want to give the facts that I've read.
0: Yeah, that's fine. That's fine. I'll give my 5 cents worth if it's worth anything.
1: That's perfectly fine. So it's reporting here, and it was being reporting last night, that Nine has reportedly dumped Karl Stefanovic after the backlash over his podcast interview with far-right figure Tommy Robinson. Mm. So, Kaylin, the fallout came after senior executives held crisis talks with Nine, saying it was taking the episode seriously, and Karl later then removed the interview episode from his platforms.
0: See, that's really tricky because, I mean, you want to be able to share, you know, knowledge on things like white supremacy and other racist organisations and things like that. But there is a fine line of endorsing and giving those people a platform and actually educating. So I wonder if they believe that he's, you know, breached that. So, and stepped into endorsing.
1: So this is what's been reported. Apparently the controversy has escalated because apparently in the interview, which has been taken down, Pauline Hanson, One Nation leader, has reposted a full interview online. Apparently Carlos didn't challenge his views.
0: In the interview. So he's sort of just taken on everything the guy said instead of challenging his opinions and, you know, digging a little deeper and going, you know, why do you think like that? Why is that?
1: Yeah.
0: Why are white people better than others and stuff like that?
1: And we did a little bit of research during that song and we noticed that there was a couple of photos of Carlos and this Tommy guy with their arms around each other. And
0: I think it does look like they're endorsing.
1: And you said that you're like, it looks like that.
0: Yeah.
1: It's kind of endorsing it.
0: I mean, like, you know, a photo tells 1,000 words.
1: Oh, yeah.
0: And unfortunately, these photos that I've come across, you know, Carl's got his arm around this man, Tommy.
1: Yeah.
0: He's, you know, shaking hands. Not just shaking hands, but he's got both hands, like, clasping this guy's hand. It looks like he's endorsing him. But again, you know, these are snapshots into the experience.
1: Oh, yeah.
0: So I'm kind of interested. Kind of interested to give it a listen.
1: Yeah. Yeah, so am I. Just quickly, he has not been sacked yet from Channel 9, but it's looking like it is. Channel 9 is concerned about their reputation and contract obligations with Carlos. So watch this space, and we'll keep you updated.
0: Yes, exactly.
2: Will and Woody for the drive home.
3: Woody, our trial by fire is coming to its fiery conclusion. The Sabo.
4: We've chosen Jess as they offered to burn their diaries from the ICU for $10,000.
5: I heard Australia's first heart and liver transplant performed on someone.
3: Will they be able to handle the heat as we burn the diaries to ashes live on the show?
4: I'm surprised we're allowed to do this.
6: What, have live pyrotechnics?
4: Yeah.
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0: Hey, it's Brooke Seychelle with your local news. Despite the fact we've had our first case of bird flu detected here in SA, we're being reminded there's no evidence of infection in poultry. But Hannah Lee from Adelaide Hills Chicken Farm Pip and Grow says it's still a cause for concern.
16: We were really hoping we'll be clear of this particular strain, but it is getting closer and then now it's found in South Australia, so we are on high alert.
0: It's a bit of a worry for the handful of poultry farms near Port Wakefield and Balaclava, and follows confirmation of the first bird flu case here in SA yesterday, although two dead birds found on the west coast have tested negative. The Barunga West Council is calling for community feedback on its upcoming draft budget and long-term plans. The documents outline spending, priorities and projects over the next year, as well as forecasts for the next decade. Locals are invited to have their say, with a public meeting set for next Tuesday at the Port Broughton Town Hall. Consultation is open until July 3. It's Heart Failure Awareness Week and locals are being encouraged to learn the early signs of the condition. Here on the Mid-North, around 1,600 people are living with heart disease, while around 500,000 Aussies are living with heart failure. CEO and founder of Hearts for Heart, Tanya Hall, says symptoms can develop gradually or suddenly and are often mistaken for other health issues, making early recognition critical.
17: So many people don't realise that heart failure is closely linked to other chronic health conditions. These are often referred to as connected conditions and can include kidney disease, type 2 diabetes, high blood pressure, obesity and mental health conditions. But kidney disease is one of the most common, serious and under-recognised connected conditions of heart failure.
0: And for locals in Port Pirie, time is running out to have your say on a new community basketball court design. Voting is still open on three concepts for the Solomon Town Beach Court as part of the Riverbank Precinct upgrade. The designs have been shaped by local schools and community input and aim to bring colour and identity to the space. The survey closes this Sunday on the council website.
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18: Good morning, I'm Britt Anglin. The head of ASIO says he's gravely concerned that Australia's terror threat is worsening after the Bondi attack, while warning an Iran-aligned group could be linked to plots for assassinations and firebombings in our country. Mike Burgess believes the current probable threat rating doesn't capture how volatile things have really become. France has recorded its first case of Ebola after the disease was detected in a doctor who'd flown back from the Democratic Republic of the Congo. It's also the first infection from this current outbreak to have been confirmed outside of the African continent. A soldier remains in hospital this morning after being injured at Holsworthy Barracks. The ADF member was reportedly hurt during a training exercise. And Community Strong Australia, that's the name of our nation's newest political party. Sydney's Teal Independents, Zali Stegel and Allegra Spender are its first two members.
15: Your sport, now.
18: In sport, a depleted Souths will square off against Parramatta to kick off round 17 of the NRL tonight at CommBank. But Latrell Mitchell's long-awaited return has been delayed after the Rabbitohs' star tore his calf at training. In AFL, the league set to limit how much contact training the clubs can do from next season, following a similar move from the NRL in a bid to reduce the risk of serious head knocks. But the exact time limit is still up in the air. And round 16 begins tonight at the Gabba with the Lions at home to the Swans. That's the latest in news and sport.
15: The nation's big.

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3: Good morning. It's partly cloudy today and on the waters, northeasterly winds to 10 knots and seas below 1 metre. Your top temperatures around the region, Clare Valley 14, Whyalla 16, Port Augusta, York Peninsula and Roxby Downs all 17 and Port Pirie 18. If you're heading to Adelaide today, expect it to be partly cloudy with a top of 17. Friday is looking mostly sunny with your top temperatures tomorrow ranging from 13 in the Clare Valley to 18 in Port Pirie.
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4: Yes, Corey Thunderlaw from the Harlem Globetrotters is joining us on the show in the 8 o'clock hour. The Harlem Globetrotters Adelaide show tomorrow night, 7 o'clock at the Adelaide Entertainment Centre. Kaylin,
3: yeah,
4: and we have a family pass to give away
3: on
4: the show. So, if you'd love to go see those guys in Adelaide tomorrow night and the free, no plans. 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
3: Now, it'll be after 8.
4: Yes, after 8. And I'm just looking over at the table and you've got Vegemite, Marmite, Promite and Vegemite Kids. And I've told you for the last 2 days, I can't stand the taste nor the smell.
3: But I got you a fresh loaf of Baker's Delight bread.
4: Yeah, see, that's nice. And I like the butter. I'll have butter and bread, but...
3: Well, just, there you go. Your chaser can be butter and bread.
4: I am intrigued to taste the Vegemite Kids. I reckon if anything, any of this is going to get me over the line, it's going to be the Vegemite Kids.
3: Well,
4: so that's a little bit of a taste test we're doing in this hour.
3: Now, coming up next
4: Not
3: for
4: this
3: you.
4: Hour, sorry. Next hour.
3: Make up your mind. Coming up next, we're talking weird house rules. Because I've got a couple that I go completely against these days because I live on my own. Sorry, Mum. I just don't like the house rules. So we talk.
4: You're an adult, mate.
3: I'm an adult. Exactly. Right now, REM, the one I love.

0: At 18 minutes to 7 here on Magic. Hey, I'm going to ask the question to all the girls out there, and Caitlin, because she's here.
1: Wait, do I not count all the girls out there?
0: No, you count. Do girls still like burnouts? Because there's an 86-year-old woman that spent her birthday doing burnouts. More on that on the way.
1: Oh, I
0: and
1: like that.
0: After 8 o'clock, Robbie Williams tickets, a double pass plus overnight accommodation to the Grosvenor Hotel up for grabs where we play Reverse It. Robbie, very excited for that.
1: Now, I want to talk about house rules because
0: okay.
1: I bought a clothes dryer yesterday.
0: You did?
1: I did. And one of the rules that my mum always had is...
0: I noticed yesterday you took an early mark to go buy this
1: dryer.
0: Yeah,
1: I really wanted this dryer. I did lots of research and I was like, I need to buy this dryer.
0: Okay.
1: So I went and bought it. But mum's house rule was always you don't use the dryer.
0: Yeah.
1: You only use it in emergency situations.
0: Yes.
1: Like you've spilt something on your shirt that you need to wear that day.
0: Yeah.
1: Then you can use the dryer.
0: Yes.
1: But I was like, nah. I don't care how much electricity it's going to cost me. I'm using my dryer all through winter, right?
0: That's crazy.
1: And it got me thinking about other house rules, right?
0: Yeah.
1: Things like, you know, not wearing shoes inside the house.
0: Mm.
1: My mum doesn't care. You can wear shoes inside the house as long as you haven't walked in mud.
0: Mm-hmm.
1: She doesn't care. My older sister, however, she's a strict no shoes in the house rule. Mind you, she does have a four-month-old baby that has tummy time on carpet. So
0: makes sense.
1: It makes sense.
0: Yeah,
1: exactly. Other ones that we have is like you have your fancy plates. We had fancy plates growing up. Christmas, we'd bring out the Christmas crockery.
0: Yeah.
1: And it was a full set.
0: Mm.
1: I'm pretty sure it's still a full set because we only bring it out at Christmas and nothing's ever been broken.
0: Mm.
1: And that Christmas set has been going for at least 26 years.
0: Yeah, wow.
1: Which is how
0: still
1: old
0: kicking.
1: I am. It's still cooking. It's still cooking. Things like keeping boxes when you buy something.
0: Mm.
1: So I bought an ice machine. I still have the box. I bought a...
0: Yeah, I do the same.
1: I bought a beauty fridge. Still kept the box.
0: Wait, what's a beauty fridge?
1: It's like a miniature fridge you put in your bathroom.
0: Oh,
1: you
0: for like your makeup?
1: Yeah, like your skincare. So you can keep it nice and cold.
0: Yeah, wow.
1: Like last night, I put my, I had my face mask in there.
0: Yeah.
1: And I did a face mask and it was nice and cold on my skin. It was lovely. But like, did you have any house rules?
0: Yeah, I had a couple.
1: Mm.
0: It was whoever leaves for house when I was a kid, because we had a cat named Merlin. Rest in peace.
1: Oh.
0: Whoever left the house last had to put the cat outside because the cat was just getting old and, you know, just wanted to lay in the garden every day and do nothing.
1: That's cute.
0: Well, that was the pinnacle of his death, unfortunately, Caitlin, because he was attacked by a dog while laying in the garden. Quite sad. Still brings a...
1: That took a turn.
0: Still brings a tear to my eye. So we always had to leave the last one out, always had to put the cat... I'm pretty sure I put the cat out that day.
1: You know what? This has taken a really interesting turn.
0: Okay. I'm trying to think of something else. When the dishwasher gets full, whoever puts in like the last dish had to turn it on.
1: Yep.
0: Similar to that.
1: We had the whoever cooked dinner.
0: Yes.
1: Didn't have to clean the kitchen, but somehow I always ended up cleaning the kitchen.
0: Yeah, I was the same. We have a rule in my house and I ended up just doing that as well.
1: Mm.
0: It's a bit unfair.
1: Yeah.
0: Were you a middle child?
1: Yeah.
0: Yeah, we didn't get it easy, middle
1: no,
0: kids.
1: No, you know what? Shout out to all the middle children out there. We feel your pain.
0: We got treated like absolute crud.
1: I mean, my mum did drive me to ballet 5 days a week, but we still had it really hard done by.
0: Yeah. My older and younger sisters used to get lifts to school when it was raining and I had to walk. So...
1: Is it because you were the middle child or because maybe...
0: I reckon it's because I was the middle child.
1: Were you the only boy, though?

0: I was.
1: Yeah, maybe they just were trying to toughen you up or something. I don't know.
0: Potentially. It's maybe because I smelt.
1: Anyway.
0: Should we go to the ads?
1: Yeah.
0: Okay.
2: 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It's about having the right support in place for me and for the people who care about me.
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0: Enfield Furnishes. Partly cloudy in the region today with top temps ranging from 14 in the Clare Valley to 18 in Port Pirie, proudly brought to you by Better Port Pirie and Clare. So wake up, Cole. Let's have a look at your current temps.
1: It's cold.
0: It is. It's very cold. Port Pirie, it's 6 degrees. Port Augusta, 7. Whyalla, it's 8. And in Clare, you're looking at 5.
1: Now, coming up next, it is Reverse It time, Josh. Your song is from the 80s. And it's an Australian band. So give some thought about that one while we play Green.
0: Ganga Jang.
1: This is Green Day, When I Come Around here on Magic.

0: Green Day here on Magic 105.9, 8 minutes to seven. And Shane Abassett, our movie guru, it is Thursday, will be joining us on the phone to give us her latest releases. Supergirl, it flies into cinemas today, no doubt. You like that one?
1: That was funny. Was that intentional?
0: Yes.
1: Oh, less funny.
0: That's how good I am. no doubt we'll get a review about that one. I've heard not good things.
1: Uh-oh.
0: Yeah, I've heard it's a bit of a flop.
1: Right, well.
0: As the kids say.
1: On lighter news.
0: Oh, hang on. Still got to tease the listener a little bit more.
1: All right.
0: And I'm going to ask the age-old question, do girls still like burnouts?
1: And we'll find out that, but right now, it's this.

0: reverse it.
1: Yes, it is time for me to chuck something in reverse. And Josh has to try and guess what song it is.
2: Now, still currently 3-1 my way.
1: Yeah, I'm really testing you with this one today, though, I reckon. So, it's from the 80s.
2: Okay.
1: And it is an Australian band.
2: Okay.
1: There are your two clues for this morning. Are you ready to hear your song in reverse?
2: Yeah, hit me with it.
1: All right, here we go.

0: Ooh. Yeah. Can't hear it again. That's all right. Oh, yeah, it's a bit of a tough one today, Caelan. Got me good. You got me an absolute beauty here. Do I get a hint? Is the hint only 80s?
1: No. I've got a couple of clues written down.
0: Yeah,
1: Let me give you another one.
0: I'd love a clue. I'd love to activate a clue, if that's okay.
1: All righty. All right.
0: It sounds like Lifehouse.
1: The song, this is something. Yep. Here we go. So this is a little clue. So this is a song that instantly makes you think of someone.
0: Oh. I think I know it.
1: Oh, shivers. I've given you too much.
0: I think I know the name of a song, but the artist, I don't know.
1: You know the rules.
0: Yeah, I know. Okay, so I'm going to go... The song is called That's When I Think of You. The artist... That's when I think of you. It's my... Oh, yeah. Who is the artist? I'm going to have to tap out. I'm sorry. I think I've got the song name right. I can't do the artist.
1: I'm so angry.
0: Well, I don't get a point anyway.
1: No,
0: so
1: that's true.
0: You
1: that's
0: chill.
1: True. Yeah. That's When I Think of You.
0: Yep.
1: 1927.
0: Oh, 1927.
1: I was so hoping I think that last clue was too obvious.
0: Oh, yeah.
1: But you didn't get both, so
0: no.
1: You get a wee little, where's a...
0: Get a constellation prize.
1: There it is.
0: Oh. I wasn't expecting that for a constellation prize.
1: Nah.
0: Okay.
1: Nah. You don't get nothing. All right. Well, we're going to play Reverse It again in the 8 o'clock hour, but with Robbie Williams for your chance to win a double pass plus accommodation for his show in November. More on that after 8 a.m.
2: 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This is the best tour that I've ever been on.
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1: Hey, it's Brooke Seychelle with your local news. Local chicken farmers in Port Wakefield and Balaclava are on alert following confirmation of the first cases of H5 bird flu in South Australia. While there's no evidence of infection in poultry, Hills farmer Hannah Lee from Pip and Grow says she is very closely monitoring her chooks.
10: If things get closer and we think we need to act, we will probably limit the outside pen time, so it will limit our birds' contact.
1: A code blue alert has been extended and expanded across SA to help rough sleepers stay warm in the chilly conditions this week. Those needing support are encouraged to contact Homeless Connect SA to find out what support is available. The Clare Valley has been included in the extreme weather response from the state government through to tomorrow afternoon. Meanwhile, fire investigators are attending the scene of a house fire in Riverton. It's understood the blaze started at the rear of a home last night. Casey Miller from the CFS says crews were quickly on the scene.
11: Around 20 firefighters on four trucks responded to 000 calls reporting a fire in a lean-to at the rear of the home. Thanks to their skilled response, firefighters in breathing apparatus quickly extinguished the fire before it could spread further into the house.
1: No one was home at the time of the incident, although the house sustained around $100,000 in damages. A restaurant with ties to the Mid-North has shut its North Adelaide location. Indie Flavours finished trading over the weekend following 6 years serving diners in the city. It comes after its Clare restaurant was forced to close due to a fire last year, though rebuilding efforts there are already underway. The team says they're grateful for the support and haven't ruled out a return in the future. And Port Pirie residents have just a few days left to help shape a new community space. Voting is open for the design of the Solomon Town Beach basketball court with three concepts to choose from. The project being driven by local ideas, including input from young people across the community. Feedback closes this Sunday on the council website.
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12: Morning, I'm Britt Aylin. The Albanese government's amendments to negative gearing and capital gains tax are expected to pass Parliament today. It's after a deal was made with the Greens earlier this week. The bill includes the abolishment of negative gearing for established properties. The country's top spy says he's gravely concerned that Australia's terror threat is worsening in the wake of the Bondi attack. ASIO Chief Mike Burgess believes the current threat level of probable doesn't really capture how volatile things have become.
13: And when an Australian is killed at the hands of a foreign government on Australian soil, we will be shocked, but we should not be surprised.
12: And Teal independents Sally Steggall and Allegra Spender have announced a name for their new political party. It's called Community Strong Australia and has been created in a bid to destabilise the two-party system and grab disaffected One Nation voters. But it still needs to be accepted by the Australian Electoral Commission, meaning it could still be another 3 or so months before the party is made official.
3: Your sport. Now.
12: In sport, the Socceroos coach is confident most Aussies will be watching tomorrow's big World Cup clash. The game against Paraguay could guarantee a spot in the round of 32. And Tony Popovich says he knows we'll all be getting behind them.
14: I'm pretty confident they will capture the moment. Whether they have a day off or not, I'm sure every Australian will be somewhere watching the Socceroos and watching these boys perform and be very proud of them.
12: And a late injury blow for the side with defender Jacob Italiano out with an abdominal injury.
15: One, two, three, here we go. 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
24: Magic weather.
25: Good morning. It's partly cloudy today and on the waters, northeasterly winds to 10 knots and seas below 1 metre. Your top temperatures around the region, Clare Valley 14, Whyalla 16, Port Augusta, York Peninsula and Roxby Downs all 17 and Port Pirie 18. If you're heading to Adelaide today, expect it to be partly cloudy with a top of 17. Friday is looking mostly sunny with your top temperatures tomorrow ranging from 13 in the Clare Valley to 18 in Port Pirie.
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0: What are your plans for 11 a.m. tomorrow, Kaylin?
1: I don't know. Might be having my lunch at that point.
0: Okay. Surely you're gonna get around your country and watch the Socceroos take on Paraguay.
1: Oh yeah. Sorry, that's what I meant to say. Is I'll be watching the
0: Socceroos are more important
1: Paraguay
0: than your lunch.
1: Yep.
0: I have to say. Yep.
1: Yep, that's what I'll be doing.
0: Do you agree?
1: Yep.
0: Okay.
1: I have a really bad theory that whenever I watch a team that I'm going for, they always lose.
0: How about you don't watch it?
1: Yeah, that's what I was thinking.
0: Okay. Well, I'll be at work, so I don't know how I'm going to watch it.
1: Well, funny enough, I'm actually also going to be at work.
0: Wink, wink.
1: We work together. I don't know if you knew that. But.
0: Wink, wink. Might have to go find a nice little corner to hide in.
1: Well, we got that massive TV you can watch it on.
0: That's right, yeah. Mm. But that, you know what? I forgot about that.
1: And you know what? I reckon Rick, our salesman, he'll be into watching it with you.
0: Nah, Rick's not a big fan of a football,
1: oh, really?
0: Unfortunately. Yeah.
1: What about Geordie?
0: Geordie on our sister station, 5AU and 5CS. Yeah, he'll get around it,
1: yeah.
0: I
1: reckon. I can pretend to get around it unless you want me to put my headphones on and not watch.
0: Mm.
1: I can always do that. But anyway.
0: It's the hour where I need to eat Vegemite, so
1: yay!
0: I'm excited for that, unfortunately. Invoice over the last 2 days. I don't like Vegemite. Anyways, we'll get to that later on. And Robbie Williams tickets. Those are up for grabs after 8 o'clock news, sport and weather. Got a double pass for Robbie Williams at Adelaide Oval November 7th, plus overnight accommodation to the Grosvenor Hotel. So don't worry. We'll set you up in Adelaide for the night so you don't need to drive home.
1: Yeah,
0: How good is that?
1: All you got to do is guess the song that Robbie's song that we put in reverse. It's your own reverse at time. But anyway... Up next, Josh has an age-old question. Do girls still like burnouts?
0: Mm.
1: I guess we're going to find that out after Backstreet Boys, Everybody, right here on Magic. Everybody.

0: Plus seven, Magic 105.9. Hey, if you're a fan of the Harlem Globetrotters, stick around in the 8 o'clock hour. We've got Corey Thunder Law from the Harlem Globetrotters joining us on
1: Thunder.
0: The phone.
1: What an epic name. I wonder how he got that name. Because they've all got really, really cool names. Mm. I wonder how he ended up with Thunder.
0: I'd like to know because I've never seen the Harlem Globetrotters live. What the South Australian fans can expect from a Harlem Globetrotters show. So very excited for that. And I'll be talking about a movie star that we all know. She saved a life from a stabbing.
1: Oh, good on her. Now, you've got an age-old question, Joshua.
0: Yeah, I want to ask this to the ladies out there. Do you still like burnouts?
1: Yes.
0: Oh, you do? What's it about the burnout that... girls like.
1: I think it's like that bad boy energy that most women have a soft spot for.
0: Is it the smell of the...
1: No.
0: The tyres?
1: No.
0: No.
1: Nah.
0: Okay.
1: It's literally the bad boy energy. I can speak for myself especially.
0: Do you like being in the car?
1: Yes.
0: Okay. Well.
1: It's like it's the danger and the excitement and the, you know... feeling like you know, I don't know. I'm embarrassed now. I'm embarrassed.
0: Okay. Because there's an 86-year-old Leighton grandma. She loves her burnouts.
1: Bless her.
0: She loves it a little bit too much, but she spent majority of her every single birthday doing burnouts. She was on the news a couple of days ago. Have a listen.
2: Fasten your seatbelts. We're about to introduce you to a grandmother with a need for speed. The 80-year-old from the Riverina, proving age is no barrier as she tears up the track at local car meets.
3: This is someone's grandmother. 80-year-old Lorraine Tuckett loves her Holden Commodore.
4: SS V8 U and plenty of go and plenty of noise and plenty of smoke.
3: But even more than that, she loves doing burnouts.
4: Every burnout, I'm a bit nervous, but only because I'm that excited about doing it.
3: It was originally her grandson that convinced her to give it a go.
4: Well, after my husband passed away, a guy rang up and he said, Nanny, you've got to come out the burnouts. I go, right, first I will.
3: And once she's started, she's never looked back, purchasing this ute and naming it Nan's Dream, asking her grandson Guy to be her co-driver.
5: I feel privileged over the moon that I've got my 80-year-old Nan doing burnouts, was not lone beside me, but driving it with me.
0: So this competition, she's done it for the last 6 years and she absolutely froths it. Get her to Summernats now. We need to... Do you know what Summernats is?
1: No. That's why I suddenly looked at you like, what?
0: Summernats is like a big car burnout festival thing.
1: Just get her to go out to Malala.
0: Yeah.
1: Have you heard of Malala?
0: No.
1: So Malala, they've got a huge racetrack that you can go and actually race your own cars on.
0: Okay.
1: It's really cool. I've been there before. I've never personally raced because, I mean, I don't know if you've seen my car, Josh, but I don't think she
0: would
1: do
0: that. That's not a burnout car.
1: I don't drive a burnout car.
0: I can see you at 86 doing burnouts.
1: Yeah. Well, you can see me at Malala because I like Malala. That's local.
0: Okay.
1: Yeah, because Malala's on the way to Adelaide.
0: God,
1: and it's like the whole town is like a racing town. As you drive through, all their stoby poles are covered in like checkered flags and stuff like that. It's really cool. Next time you head to Adelaide, take the detour through Balaclava and go through Malala and check it out.
0: I'll give that a go. But good on you, Grandma. Keep doing burnouts.
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0: Partly cloudy in the region today with top temps ranging from 14 in Buccleuch Valley to 18 in Port Pirie. 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It's the wake-up call with Kaylin and Josh. Good morning.
1: Good morning.
0: Current temps, Port Pirie and Clare both 6. Port Augusta, you're looking at 7. And Whyalla, it's 8.
1: Now, Josh, up next, you're going to be trying 4 different spreads.
0: I don't want to do this. I just need to ask, what's the difference again between I know you told me yesterday. Promite and Vegemite.
1: I think Promite is sweeter.
0: Oh.
1: My mite's from New Zealand.
0: Ew.
1: I don't know where Promite's from, but Vegemite is obviously Australian. All but right, you're going to try that up next. Right now, New Religion, Babe Rexha, right here on Magic 105.

0: 7, it's Magic 105.9 giving you a chance to win a double pass to go see Robbie Williams in the 8 o'clock hour plus overnight accommodation. It's all thanks to Robbie Williams' Britpop World Tour, Adelaide Oval, Saturday, November 7th, and thanks to Frontier Touring and tickets through to Ticketek. 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Kaylin, and what else is coming up? Shane A. Bassett.
1: He will be joining
0: us. It's almost school holidays, which means kids' movies galore. The new Minions versus Monsters movie is out. I'm very excited to...
1: I'm keen for that one as well, actually.
0: Get Shane's review on that one. Now, but right now, and I need to paint a little bit of a picture if you're... haven't tuned in for the last couple of days. We've been on this Vegemite chat because there's a new Vegemite at the moment called Vegemite Kids. And
1: it's supposed to have like less salt and
0: stuff.
1: Yeah,
0: and I keep telling Kaylin that I hate Vegemite. I can't stand Vegemite. The taste makes me physically sick. Like I've automatically just have a stomach ache. I can smell it. I don't want to be in the studio. I don't want to be at work today. And Kaylin decides, well, Josh hates Vegemite so much, Josh is going to eat Vegemite on the radio.
1: Yeah.
0: But we've got four different ones. We've got the normal Vegemite. Then we've got Marmite, which is just as worse as Vegemite.
1: I stuck my nose in it.
0: Oh, great. Lovely. And then we've got Promite, which is what Kaylin thinks is a little bit of a sweeter version of Vegemite.
1: Yeah, I think so. I'm not entirely sure because I can't really remember off the
0: and
1: top of my head.
0: And we've got the new Vegemite Kids. Now, I am kind of keen to try the Vegemite Kids. If it's saying that it's got less salt, like 50% less salt, I could stomach that, and I'm also a kid at heart. So what we're doing...
1: I'm trying to remember which one's which because they're all the same.
0: I feel sick.
1: That one is Vegemite, I'm pretty sure.
0: So Kaylin's buttering Vegemite on bread for those playing along at home currently.
1: Which one was Promite? Oh, no.
0: Oh, yuck.
1: All right, that one is... that one.
0: Like, I feel physically ill.
1: I think that's Promite.
0: And you're probably thinking out there, Josh, come
1: on,
0: mate. It's Australian. I know, and I'm Australian. I love everything about Australia, but Vegemite can get absolutely wrecked.
1: I'm having to sniff them to work out which one's which.
0: Oh, and just a PSA. There will be dry reaching in...
1: I'll turn his mic off. Don't worry, guys.
0: This segment.
1: All right. I've done it. I've figured out which one's which because, I mean, they're all the same colour. Well, pretty much. They have really strong smell, actually. Not going to lie.
0: I know. I can smell it.
1: Alrighty, Joshua.
0: I'm already dry reaching.
1: Would you like to start with the Vegemite?
0: Yeah.
1: I might have made that a bit thick, actually.
0: Oh, yuck.
1: Just scrape some of that.
0: Yuck.
1: Oh, is that Vegemite or Promite? Oh, crap. No, it's definitely Vegemite. All right, there's your Vegemite and butter.
0: Even you
1: on bread.
0: Just saying Vegemite is making me dry.
1: It's just a quarter of bread.
0: So this is a quarter. Bruh.
1: Yummy.
0: Ugh.
1: That's definitely Vegemite. I just love it. I love how salty it is. All right, you got to stop dry reaching. I'll turn your mic off.
0: I can't. I physically. It's just for smell.
1: Well, don't smell it. I'm turning your mic off.
2: No, you need
0: for mic. Okay.
1: Stop dry reaching.
0: I'll try not to smell it.
1: Mic off. He's really not having a good time. All right, would you like to try a different one? How about we try the kids one? All right, you don't have to finish it. Where'd you put it? Right there. This is the kids one. You might like this one better. Oh, you can't. Oh, poor bugger.
0: I can't stomach it.
1: All right, that one's the kids' version. You
0: okay,
1: might like
0: this is Vegemite Kids. Okay. Oh, yuck.
1: Oh!
0: Hang on.
1: I don't mind that. Wow, he really doesn't like this, guys.
0: I've told you for the last 2 days.
1: I don't like it. I think that's worse. Oh, I don't like it. I don't like the new kids' version.
2: Oh, yuck.
0: Okay.
1: All right, would you like to try Promite now? This one tastes completely different. Promite doesn't taste anything like Vegemite.
0: Ugh, yuck. This is rank.
1: Okay.
0: All right, so this
1: I like Promite.
0: So this is Promite.
1: It's
0: so
1: sweeter.
0: What you're trying to say is that Promite's a little bit sweeter to Vegemite?
1: Mm. Okay. There's one I reckon you might like.
0: So this one might be okay.
1: Yeah, it doesn't taste anything like Vegemite. But also you might not like it. Oh, there's no gagging. Oh, my God. Mm. Have we found a winner?
0: I don't mind a Promite.
1: Woo!
0: I'll give a Promite a go.
1: All right.
0: I'll give that a tick.
1: Promite is potentially a go. All right. Your last one is Marmite.
0: I am worried about this one.
1: Well,
0: keep
1: your Promite on hand because Marmite is just the New Zealand version of Vegemite.
0: Yeah, but Marmite is rank.
1: Nom, nom.
0: Sorry to our Kiwi fans out there. I love you all.
1: That's salty, I reckon.
0: Germano.
1: Oh. Mm. Oh, I don't know about that, Marmite.
0: Oh, you're trying it too?
1: Yes.
0: Oh.
1: I just did a whole... You didn't realise I was also munching? Okay, yeah, that's a no. Grab the pro mic. Get the pro mic back.
0: I don't know which one. I've got four pieces of bread in front of me. They all look the same.
1: Well, you want the other half of my pro mic?
0: No, thank you. Okay.
1: All right, so it sounds like Promite was actually a bit of a win.
0: Promite is the win, yeah.
1: Yeah, okay. Well, would you like a piece of bread and butter with Promite?
0: No, thank you. It's not that big of a win.
1: All right.
0: Apologies for the dry reaching on air, now, ladies and gentlemen.
1: We've got some merch for sale. We've got a jar of kids Vegemite, Promite, and a jar of Marmite. If anybody would like them, let us know, because I'm a Vegemite girl at heart and I don't really need four jars of yeast extract. If I'm completely... He's still gagging. Oh. I'm going to cut to ads.
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16: Hey, it's Brooke Seychelle with your local news. A house in Riverton has sustained more than $100,000 in damages following a fire last night. 20 CFS volunteer firefighters were called to the blaze around 6 p.m, responding to calls of a fire in a lean-to at the rear of the home. Casey Miller from the CFS says the blaze was quickly extinguished.
17: Using thermal imaging cameras, crews ensured no hotspots were present and the fire was completely extinguished. Fire corps investigators will attend.
16: Thankfully, no one was home at the time of the incident. Grand Carers SA says extra funding in the state budget will help strengthen support for grandparents raising vulnerable children. They're getting an extra $340,000 over 4 years to help deliver support services, financial assistance and retain experienced staff and support volunteers. The organisation's villages peer support groups include regular visits in Yorktown and Kadena. Experts are highlighting how important education is around heart disease this Heart Failure Awareness Week. Around 500,000 Aussies are living with heart failure, and almost half of people with the condition are also living with chronic kidney disease. In outback North and East SA, 4.1% of the population are currently living with heart disease. CEO and founder of Hearts for Heart, Tanya Hall, says heart failure can lead to a chain reaction of deadly linked diseases.
18: Unfortunately, because these conditions are connected, when one gets worse, others often follow, which makes the management more complex. Many Australians may not realise that symptoms such as breathlessness, fatigue or swelling can be linked to heart failure or related conditions.
16: And there's a chance for Barunga West locals to help shape the council's future plans. Draft budget and financial plans are now out for consultation, setting priorities for the year ahead and the next 10 years. A public meeting will be held at Port Broughton on June 30, giving residents the chance to ask questions and provide support. Submissions are open until July 3 on the council website. Making news around the state this morning, it's been confirmed the deadly H5 bird flu has reached South Australia. The virus detected in a sick seabird on the popular Port Elliot surf beach, prompting fears for the local poultry and dairy industries. Premier Peter Malinauskas says 760 tests have been conducted in SA since the start of the year.
19: Those 760 tests have been happening, sight unseen in South Australia, active surveillance, and only now have we received a positive result.
16: Meanwhile, an 8-year-old child is recovering after being hit by a car in Adelaide yesterday afternoon. The crash happened during the after-school rush near Grange Primary School. Support is currently being provided for the student and their family. And in sport, Port's Jack Lukosius didn't train last night ahead of Saturday night's Showdown 60, but the club remains hopeful as he recovers from a burst Baker's cyst that he suffered in the loss to Collingwood. Skipper Connor Rosie has told Seven he deserves some luck.
20: Yeah, I think everyone could see sort of the look on his face when he was coming off. He just hasn't caught a break since he's been here.
15: Magic National News. Now.
21: Morning, I'm Britt Aylin. The federal government's considering the need to reassess our current terror threat structure following a stark warning from the nation's top spy. ACO boss Mike Burgess says Australia's threat level of probable doesn't accurately reflect reality, but we're not yet at the next level of expected. Home Affairs Minister Tony Burks told the ABC it's something they're looking at.
22: Once you're at probable, the next official ratcheting up is expected, where you have a very specific event that you have intelligence about that is about to occur. And we are not at that point.
21: And Sydney and Melbourne will lead a downturn in the property market over the next year, while growth is expected to slow in Brisbane, Perth and Adelaide. That's according to the latest outlook from Domain. Chief Economist Nicola Powell says rising rates have played a role, and she expects the government's housing tax reforms will also be a factor.
23: I think what we've got at the moment are investors are just waiting. Ultimately, it makes investing in housing less attractive.
15: Your sport now.
21: In sport, Switzerland's defeated Canada 2-1 at the World Cup, while Bosnia and Herzegovina took down Qatar 3-1. Now it's time for Scotland and Brazil to take the field, while Morocco will be taking on Haiti. South Africa is up against South Korea, and Mexico will battle Czechia later this morning. And Bernard Tomic has suffered a straight sets defeat to fellow Aussie Chris O'Connell in the Wimbledon qualifying. Tristan Schoolkate and Dane Sweeney have also advanced to the next stage. And that's the latest in news and sport.
15: The nation's biggest.

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3: Good morning. It's partly cloudy today and on the waters, northeasterly winds to 10 knots and seas below 1 metre. Your top temperatures around the region, Clare Valley 14, Whyalla 16, Port Augusta, York Peninsula and Roxby Downs all 17 and Port Pirie 18. If you're heading to Adelaide today, expect it to be partly cloudy with a top of 17. Friday is looking mostly sunny with your top temperatures tomorrow ranging from 13 in the Clare Valley to 18 in Port Pirie.
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4: No. Feels like I've just eaten a stir fry.
3: Interesting. I made Josh try Vegemite, the new kids edition Vegemite. Marmite and Promite. So it turns out you don't mind Promite or Marmite.
4: It's
3: just a Vegemite.
4: What I remember is as a kid, I remember Marmite being absolutely horrid. Like worse than Vegemite. I reckon they've changed for...
3: the formula?
4: They've changed for formula because that was less horrid as an adult.
3: Right, okay. Well, we might have to do some research into that.
4: Potentially. It's still a big show on the way.
3: Yeah.
4: Gossip Girl's coming up next, and which celebrity couple was spotted in Byron Bay yesterday? Kaylin will let you know. And if you're a fan of Harlem Globetrotters or Corey Thunder Law from the Harlem Globetrotters, will join us on the phone in the 8 o'clock hour. I want to know, because he's broken so many world records.
3: Oh, they've broken like 11 world records, yeah. Globetrotters. It's crazy.
4: I want to know what age he was when he first dunked the b-ball.
3: Actually, you know what? I'm going to Google how tall is he.
4: That's a good one.
3: Because I wouldn't mind. I feel like, basketball players are all ridiculously tall. But anyway, that's coming up later this morning. Up next. What is up next?
4: A movie star.
3: Oh, a movie star has saved somebody's life. Which I think is really, really cool. Who is it? You'll have to wait and see. Right now, Harry Styles. It should be called Australian Girls, but it's not. This one is called American Girls.
4: Vegemite Girls.

0: Harry Styles at 20 to 8, Magic 105.9.
1: Oh, that was
0: a nice sign. Yeah.
1: Magic 105.
0: Well, I thought there was a little bit. Oh, there it is. I was waiting on that.
1: Oh, sorry. I turned it down.
0: And you turned it down on me.
1: Oh, because I've noticed this morning a couple of songs finish like really abruptly, and I'm like, oh, I don't like that. So I keep fading it down till it finishes.
0: After 8 o'clock, your chance to win a double pass to go see Robbie Williams in concert the 7th of November at Adelaide Oval, plus overnight accommodation at the Grosvenor Hotel. All you need to do is guess the song, the Robbie Williams song we play in reverse. Very excited for that. And a Gossip Girl still to come, and I'll give you a bit of a hint on what's coming up. Which celebrity is wanted a biopic, but it flopped?
1: Yeah, she wanted one and it didn't go ahead. She spent 2 years writing like a script and it didn't go anywhere.

0: Oh, she's like a very own Supergirl woman.
1: The best thing about this is years later, she unexpectedly ran into the man again and his son at another restaurant, and they reconciled her, which left her emotional. Amy has said she didn't know the full story beyond the attack, only that what happened suddenly after the man was with an old college friend. How good is that?
0: That is so
1: nice.
0: Lovely
1: story. Amy Adams.
0: That's almost your Feel Good Friday news.
1: Yeah, it is a bit of a Feel Good Thursday news. I like that one. That's a nice one.
0: I like that. See, it's wonderful when, you know, you least expect it to, you don't expect things like this to actually happen in the real world. And then when it does, you know, it really falls into the freeze, fight or flight. And obviously she's a fighter because she went and helped that man.
1: Oh, I'm a flighter. I'd run.
0: Flighter.
1: Yeah, no, yeah, I'd run. I can't deal with that.
0: I think in certain circumstances, I'm a fighter. In others, I'm a freezer.
1: Mm.
0: I freeze and I'm like, oh my God, I don't know what to do.
1: Yeah, no, it's, I couldn't imagine, being in that situation.
0: Mm-mm.
1: Not for me.
0: Yeah.
1: Good on you, Amy.
0: Yeah, good on you, Amy. Good on you. Good on you.
2: 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If tyres could talk, they'd send you to D&G Tyres Port Augusta for that fresh rubber feeling. 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
3: Why, hello there. 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And maybe you could stay for the night.
0: Night.
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0: Bite.
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1: Partly cloudy in the region today with top temps ranging from 14 in the Clare Valley to 18 in Port Pirie. 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It's for Wake Up Call with Kaylin and Josh. Good morning. In Port Pirie and Clare at the moment, it's 6 degrees. Port Augusta, you're looking at 7. And in Whyalla, it's 8.
0: No wonder I'm so cold. It's only 6 degrees outside.
1: Man,
0: can't feel my fingertips.
1: It's not ideal.
0: But something that will probably heat you up a little bit is it's Gossip Girl up next. And there's been a power couple, sort of a power couple, spotted in Byron Bay. Who it is, you're going to have to wait and see. Your Gossip Girl up next. But right now, the John Butler Trio, Zebra, here on Magic.
8: Yeah, I could be

0: 10 to 8 with John Butler Trio here on Magic 105.9. 800-444-06. Not now, but very, very, very soon. Double chance or double pass to give away for Robbie chance. Williams. 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It's all thanks to Robbie Williams' Britpop World Tour. Adelaide Oval Saturday, November 7th. 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Now, there is something else. It's a superior suite at the Grosvenor Hotel, Kaylin.
1: Is it? Oh, I wasn't aware of that.
0: Yes, it's the superior room, ladies and gentlemen. So even better. Looking forward to that. Shane A. Bassett, he's our movie guru. Also joining us on the phone later on to talk all things about new movies in cinemas. Supergirl, highly acclaimed. That's out today. And look, I've heard it's a bit of a flop, but I'd love to hear Shane's reaction.
1: Hopefully it's not a flop. But if Shane thinks it's a flop, I'm worried. Oh gosh, I'm worried about the movie I recommended him. I hope he doesn't think that's a flop. But you know what's not a flop? Gossip Girl. You know you love me.
0: XOXO, Gossip Girl. I'm taking over, Gossip Girl. Yep, no, I'm taking over right now.
1: I need that like record scratch shake that.
0: We've got some breaking news, listener. Oh, yeah. If you're a fan of Karl Stefanovic, we're talking about it this morning that it's looking like his employment at Channel 9 and on the Today Show is a bit on the rocks. Well, Karl's done something even better. He's resigned from Channel 9 after the controversial Tommy Robertson interview. So this is from news.com.au. Today's show host Karl Stefanovic has resigned from 9. Media is reporting. 9 confirmed to news.com.au that the company is working on a statement concerning its breakfast anchorman following heightened speculation overnight that Stefanovic would be parting ways with the network. 9's own newspaper on Wednesday reported that the media company was negotiating terms for the longtime Today Show host. So he has resigned. So no more Carlos on the Today Show.
1: Right. Well then, I guess that's that. Now, back to your usual programming. I'm your Gossip Girl and here's your gossip. Madonna. Did you know she was in the works to get her very own biopic and it flopped?
0: It flopped
1: big time because she wanted a bigger budget.
0: Okay.
1: So she was talking to Variety magazine over in the US and revealed that Universal didn't give her a big enough budget. She said, I worked on my script for 2 years and spent 2 years at Universal Studio with the line producers doing budgeting and casting. We had a falling out, her and Universal, regarding budget because she needed it bigger. She had an extraordinary life. She's had a huge life and she needed a big budget.
0: Okay.
1: Now, this has all come into the limelight because Netflix tried to connect with her to start a series on her life.
0: Yeah.
1: But it's a bit of a complicated matter because the script she wrote for 2 years with Universal, she can't use it for this one.
0: Oh.
1: So she's going to have to spend more time doing.
0: Imagine spending 2 years doing something for nothing to happen.
1: Oh, I know. Gosh, that must be infuriating. Yeah. But moving on from Miss Madonna to a Beckham. One of the Beckhams has taken up some acting, and it is actually Romeo Beckham, 23-year-old Romeo Beckham.
0: Who the heck is Romeo Beckham? I haven't heard that name before.
1: He's what's the eldest boy's name?
0: Brooklyn's
1: brother.
0: Oh, so the younger brother.
1: Yeah.
0: I didn't even know. I thought they had one kid.
1: No, hey, they've got four.
0: You learn something new every day.
1: Yeah, you do. He's the second eldest son to David Beckham and Spice Girl, Victoria Beckham. And he's making his little acting debut in a queer French film, it's called. I've got little bunny thingies. According to Variety magazine, the movie is called 40 Love and it's described as a sensual, romantic and deeply moving romantic fable of coming of age, which is quite cool. And it also goes on to say, demands of high-level sport and everything that lies beneath the surface, led by outstanding performances. I feel like I had to put on a bit of a voice for that one. Let me know, was it good? Probably not. Apparently, Romeo goes between playing like football and tennis and even training tennis with Andy Murray in the late 2010s. Mm-hmm. And now he's moved into movie making with 40 Love. Apparently, he's going to be released November 25th.
0: Okay.
1: He's quite good looking.
0: Yeah, he's not a bad. He's a handsome fella.
1: The whole Beckham family are handsome fellas.
0: Yeah, they're good. They've got some good genes in that family.
1: Yeah. Now moving on to a celebrity couple that seem very happy together. For all my life.
0: Who are they?
1: Kendall Jenner and Jacob Elordi okay. have been spotted in Byron Bay. Oh. Yeah. So yesterday in Byron Bay, they reckon that they're here in Australia for Jacob's birthday tomorrow. So you'll catch him in your birthdays tomorrow.
0: Nah, I might not put him in.
1: No, you have to put him in now. It's Jacob Elordi.
0: You've already mentioned it. You save me, save me some work.
1: So he's originally actually a Brizzy boy, so it makes sense that he's here. Mm. But they are current. They went to Japan and Hawaii, and now they're here in Australia. Okay. So the couple initially stayed out of the spotlight, but, you know, it sparked widespread romance rumours because everyone's like, what's going on? They're pretty cozy at Coachella back in April. So if we spot them anywhere else, I'm sure we'll let you know. Because it's, sure. I mean, to me, it's peak radio talking about celebrities and what they're up to. But anyway, that's it from me, Magic's very own Gossip Girl. Don't worry, I will be back again tomorrow with a little more tea. Oh, I've got to click the button. Whoopsie.
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1: Hey, it's Brooke Seychelle with your local news. Despite the fact we've had our first case of bird flu here in SA, we're being reminded there's no evidence of infection in poultry. But Hannah Lee from the Adelaide Hills Chicken Farm, Pip and Grow, says it's still a cause for concern.
22: We were really hoping we'll be clear of this particular strain, but it is getting closer and then now it's found in South Australia, so we are on high alert.
1: It's a bit of a worry for the handful of local poultry farms near Port Wakefield and Balaclava, although two dead birds found on the west coast have since tested negative. More than 1,000 grandparent carers across SA will continue to receive support thanks to a state government investment in Grand Carers SA. An extra $340,000 over 4 years will help deliver support services, a telephone helpline, financial assistance and group meetings, including in Yorktown and Kadena. The cash also helping retain experienced staff and support volunteers assisting families across the state. Anyone sleeping rough during this chilly patch, you're encouraged to reach out to Homeless Connect SA. There's a code blue across the Clare Valley with increased staffing and hours at support services and clothing, blankets, food and water all being offered. Call 1800 003 308 to find out more. And there's been another development for a restaurant name familiar in the Mid-North. Indie Flavours in North Adelaide has closed its doors after 6 years in business. The move comes just months after its popular Clare venue was damaged by fire late last year. The North Adelaide team thanking customers for years of support and hinting the closure may not be permanent.
16: 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Now.
7: Morning, I'm Britt Aylin. The federal government's proposed tax reforms are expected to pass Parliament today after a deal was made with the Greens. The agreement seen Labor add an amendment preventing people from using their self-managed super funds to secure a loan for a residential property. Community Strong Australia, that's the name of our nation's newest political party, formed by independents Sally Steggall and Allegra Spender. They've lodged an application to get it registered with the AEC, with the process likely to be finalised in around 3 months. Papua New Guinea's backed down from a threat to ban Australian chicken and poultry as a result of the H5 strain of bird flu making its way to our country. A third case has been confirmed, this time in South Australia, while it's believed a bird that died at Dunsborough in WA was also infected. And Bondi Beach is closed again this morning thanks to another shark sighting. It's unclear what species has caused today's panic, but yesterday it was a great white. It's now the third consecutive day that the beach has been shut.
16: Your sport now.
7: In sport, a depleted Souths will square off against Parramatta to kick off round 17 of the NRL tonight at CommBank. But Latrell Mitchell's long-awaited return's been delayed after the Rabbitohs star tore his calf at training. In AFL, the league's set to limit how much contact training the clubs can do from next season, following a similar move from the NRL in a bid to reduce the risk of serious head knocks. However, the exact time limit is still up in the air. And round 16 begins tonight at the Gabba with the Lions at home to the Swans. That is the latest in news and sport.
16: Does the thought of crunching numbers after a long work week make you feel a bit like this?
8: Brother,
16: Well, it's your lucky day, because Mikey's got you covered, counting down the hottest hits of the week as voted by you on the

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5: Good morning. It's partly cloudy today and on the waters, northeasterly winds to 10 knots and seas below 1 metre. Your top temperatures around the region, Clare Valley 14, Whyalla 16, Port Augusta, York Peninsula and Roxby Downs all 17 and Port Pirie 18. If you're heading to Adelaide today, expect it to be partly cloudy with a top of 17. Friday is looking mostly sunny with your top temperatures tomorrow ranging from 13 in the Clare Valley to 18 in Port Pirie.
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7: I was just listening to the news then, Kaylin, and in Bondi Beach, Sydney, they've spotted another shark in the water. It's the third day in a row. This comes after 11 days after a Sydney mum was mauled by a shark. She's doing okay. I just saw an update on her on Facebook.
5: Good.
7: She's doing really, really well.
5: Yeah.
7: She's had multiple surgeries. She's out of coma. But it reminded me, I was on TikTok last night, and it had, so what they're doing is now in Sydney with these shark attacks is they actually have someone flying a drone over Bondi Beach.
5: Oh, that's cool.
7: Every single day. And like checking for sharks in the water. They found one yesterday, a big great white. So what they did was they've got a light on this drone. So if they spot like a great white or any kind of shark.
5: Bull shark, the big ones.
7: Bull shark, yeah. They'll fly over to a surfer or someone swimming.
5: Yeah.
7: And they'll blink the light at them. And it's really bright where the people know, oh crap, the drone's over me. There's a shark.
5: Yeah.
7: Let's get out of here.
5: That's smart.
7: And they did it to like five people yesterday in this video footage I saw. And everyone knew straight away and they all swam back to shore.
5: I love that.
7: No sharks.
5: Good.
7: Yeah.
5: It's
7: It's working, so which is really, really good. Still a big show to get to. Shane A. Bassett, he's our movie guru. It is Thursday, so he'll be joining us on the phone later on.
5: We have no substitute from him. We can only have him. He is the greatest.
7: The kids out there, the new Minions versus Monsters movie is out today. I'm very excited for that. I'm keen to hear his review on that one. And Corey Thunderlaw from the Harlem Globetrotters. Well, they're coming to Adelaide tomorrow night, 7 o'clock at the Adelaide Entertainment Centre. He will be joining us on the phone later on as well, and I want to know about, because he's got a lot of world records he's broken.
5: Yeah, but right now, Robbie Williams, his Britpop World Tour is hitting Adelaide Oval Saturday, November 7th, thanks to Frontier Touring. Tickets through Ticketek, obviously. If you would like to win a double pass to go and see him.
7: Plus highly, overnight accommodation.
5: I haven't gotten to it yet.
7: Oh, sorry.
5: Give me a chance, buddy.
7: My bad.
5: As I was saying.
7: I almost spat my drink out then.
5: I love it. As I was saying, yes, so we got a double pass for Robbie Williams up for grabs today. And you can also get that with a overnight accommodation at the Grosvenor Hotel, because we love a city staycation. And the Grosvenor Hotel in Adelaide, they've actually got an exclusive $139 rate. T's and C's apply if you want to check that out in case you don't win today. But I highly, highly suggest you give us a call right now, 800-444-046, because we're going to play Reverse It. We're going to play a Robbie Williams song in reverse, and all you got to do is guess what it is, and bippity boppity boo, you've got yourself a double pass. Right now, Bruno.

0: 10 past 8 here on Magic 105.9. Shane A. Bassett, our movie guru, still joining us on the phone later on in this hour, talking all things Supergirl, which is the new superhero movie that's out at the moment.
1: Does she have a theme song?
0: Yeah, she would have the same as Superman's.
1: Yeah, the, Superman's
0: all their siblings.
1: Because you know me, I only know the cricket one.
0: Well, they're siblings. They're both from Kryptonia.
1: Oh.
0: I am a nerd.
1: Yep,
0: anyways, and Corey Thunderlaw from the Harlem Globetrotters joining us before Shane ahead of their show in Adelaide tomorrow night at 7 p.m. Adelaide Entertainment Centre. Also giving away a family double pass to that later on in the show.
1: Pretty dang good. Right now, how's this? Oh, well, maybe not. I'm going to...
0: It's the 25th of June today. Happy birthday if you're celebrating the birthday out there. You're sharing a birthday with Benson Boone, who's 24 years old. These beautiful things that I've got, please. Pop singer, by the way. Ricky Gervais. He's celebrating his 65th birthday today. British comedian, one of my favourite comedians. He's the only comedian I'm desperately to see live.
1: Desperate to see?
0: Desperate to see live, Ricky Gervais. Mm. He's been in shows like, what was that really sad show where his wife passed away on Netflix? Oh, he's
1: I've
0: The
1: not...
0: Office. He was the main guy in The Office as well.
1: Wait, who?
0: Ricky Gervais.
1: In
0: the British one.
1: Oh, I've not seen the
0: I don't think anybody. I don't think anybody has.
1: Yeah, look, the only time that the Americans have done it better is with The Office, because they try to do another version of Love Actually, and it flopped.
0: It's funny because the British Office and the American Office, Steve Carell, they did an episode where both of them came together in the elevator.
1: Oh,
0: I was like,
1: I love that.
0: That's classic.
1: Cute.
0: And happy birthday to Tim Finn. He's 74 years old today. He's one of the members of Crowded House. Fun fact about Tim, his real name is Brian. Brian Finn.
1: Where the heck did he get Tim from?
0: I'm not too sure.
1: Oh, Lord.
0: So happy birthday to Tim. Out
1: happy
0: there.
1: Birthday,
0: one
1: Tim.
0: One of the great bands. If you know someone having a birthday.
1: There is actually a local birthday. Happy birthday to Talia. Now,
0: Talia.
1: Miss Talia, you are very lucky today because not only do you have one birthday message, you've actually got two.
0: Two?
1: So happy 18th birthday, Talia. Hey. I'm so extremely proud of the young lady that you have become. Hope you enjoy your special day. Love always, Mum and Aria. So Talia is 18. She's from Wyala.
0: Oh.
1: And also another one for you, my darling. Happy 18th birthday, Talia. We can't wait to celebrate with you and enjoy your day. Beautiful. Love, Candace, Tyson and Sienna. You're a lucky girl and very well loved. So happy 18th birthday from both of us.
0: If you're like Talia out there and you know someone having a birthday, you can head over to mymagicfm.com because it's all thanks to our friends here at Macca's.

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1: Robbie edition.
2: We need it to say Robbie edition, but we don't do that. But we have got somebody on the line. I'm just going to quickly do a little bit of a thing there.
1: Mm.
2: All right. Good morning, Jessica from Port Broughton. You're first off the bat to have a guess at the song. How are you feeling about it?
3: Good morning, guys.
2: Good morning.
3: Nervous.
2: That's okay. That's totally normal. If you won the double pass, who would you take with you?
3: Oh, I reckon it has to be my daughter,
2: I love that. How old's your daughter?
3: 12.
2: Oh, my gosh. She's going to love it.
1: Robbie?
3: I do love Robbie.
2: Yeah. All right. I grew up listening to Robbie. My mum was such a huge fan. So I reckon I was about 12 when I was exposed to his incredible music.
1: Yeah.
3: Yes.
1: So, Jess, this is what you're winning for. It's a big, big prize. You're winning for a double pass to go see Robbie Williams live in concert, Adelaide Oval, November 7th, plus overnight accommodation at the Grosvenor Hotel in Adelaide. You're in for the superior room. How good is that? Are you feeling confident?
3: Half-half.
2: Okay. That's a good answer. That's a pretty good answer. I don't blame you with that one. Alrighty, so we're going to play a Robbie Williams song in reverse. It goes for about 10 seconds and you're going to have to try and guess what song it is. Are you ready?
3: Yep.
2: Alright, well, here is your Robbie song.

0: Ooh. What do you reckon?
1: Is that feel?
0: Are you sure about locking that one in?
1: Well, my two options were feel and let me entertain you, but it's not the second one.
0: Mm. All right, well.
2: You're definitely locking in feel?
1: Oh, yeah.
0: Yeah,
1: okay. You're not confident.
2: No, it's not feel. We're so sorry.
0: I'm so sorry, darling. You know what? We've got somebody else that's actually just called in. So thank you, Jessica, for giving you a red hot shot.
1: No worries.
2: Thanks for playing.
0: We've got Vicky from Port Pirie. Good morning, Vicky.
2: G'day, Vic.
3: Good morning.
0: Are you feeling confident? Yeah, you feeling confident?
3: Well, kind of, maybe.
0: Kind of, maybe. So did you just hear the song just then?
3: May I hear it again, please?
2: Yes, of course.
0: You definitely can. Here it is.

0: All right. I love that you've got caller ID because your number has come up with your name on it.
1: Well, third time lucky, I'm hoping.
0: Oh, well, hopefully.
2: Off topic, but I'm craving a pizza.
0: Why? Okay, moving on from that one.
2: Anyway.
0: What song do you reckon it is, Vicky?
1: Is it Millennium?
2: Is it Millennium, Kaylin?
0: Are we locking it in?
1: Is it Millennium?
2: It's not.
0: I'm so sorry, Vicky. It is not Millennium.
2: Yeah, good luck. Thanks for trying.
0: Yeah,
1: we're
0: going to give everybody another chance to guess what it is before 9 o'clock today because we want to give this pass away. So we just want to thank the Grosvenor Hotel for giving us this epic night stay.
2: Yes, and thanks to Frontier Touring, where Robbie Williams Britpop World Tour Adelaide Oval, Saturday, November 7. You can get your tickets through to Ticketek. And Kaylin, we'd love a staycation.
0: We do.
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0: Morning!
2: Speaking of Port Pirie and Clare, both currently 17 degrees. Port Augusta, hey. You're looking at... Yes.
0: 17 degrees right now.
2: Oh, sorry, 7.
0: Oh, I was going to say, how did that happen?
2: Can I be honest with you?
0: I'm freezing.
2: I've been trying to lay off the coffee.
0: And you're regretting
2: it? It's starting to affect me. I do apologise. It is not 17 degrees, it is 7. Port Augusta, it's 8 degrees. In Whyalla, you're looking at 9.
0: Alrighty, now, up next, we are talking to Thunder from the Harlem Globetrotters ahead of their show in Adelaide. So I'm so keen for this. I just don't understand how they do it. This takes some real skill
2: to
0: put together basketball and comedy. So I'm really excited to talk to them next. But right now, if you're a Friends fan, you're going to be jumping off your seat. The Rembrandts, I'll be there for you right here on Magic.

0: Chick 105.9, Shane A. Bassett, he's our movie guru, still to come. Very excited to hear his thoughts on the new Minions adaptation. You know what? They need to stop making them. They've made like nine. Nah, they got to stop making them. I am still keen. Will I still watch it?
1: Yes. They're kind of cute, and they were pretty big back in the early days when it first came out. But something right now that's actually way cooler than the Minions movie. Tomorrow night, there's something pretty incredible coming to Adelaide.
0: How good.
1: And if you're not already aware of what's happening at the Adelaide Entertainment Centre, well, the Harlem Globetrotters 100-year tour. Yes, 100 years of Harlem Globetrotters, which is absolutely incredible. So their unique brand of basketball entertainment is, it's so different to what you normally see when you go and watch sports. It's part sport, part comedy, part spectacle, and it's an incredible night out for the entire family. And we're actually joined right now ahead of his Adelaide tour. We've got Thunder with us right now. Good morning, Thunder.
0: Good morning, Thunder.
2: Good morning. Good day. Good day. How's it going?
0: Good, mate. Good. Now, Thunder, I want to go all the way back to when you were a kid, mate. No doubt you were playing basketball with the local kids where you grew up. Did you try and, let's just say, form your game off any of your favorite players? And who was it?
2: Growing up, I remember being super, super competitive. But I got to be honest, I wasn't the best basketball player. You know, when I first tried out for the basketball team, I got cut in seventh grade. But that kind of developed a drive in me to just, like, never feel that again. Mm-hmm. And then I started watching basketball players. Like, we had this one guy grew up maybe 10 minutes from me. His name was Allen Iverson. And I just used to watch Allen Iverson so much as a kid. And, like, you know, and I really didn't – we have two different games. But the way he approached the game, his hunger, his drive, I really learned that from him. And, you know, I just kept that feeling. And no matter what, everything I do in life now, I go so hard to not feel that feeling I felt in seventh grade. Oh. So, yeah.
1: Now, I've got a question for you. Thunder, where on earth did this nickname come from? Is there a bit of a story behind the nickname Thunder? Because it's a pretty incredible nickname to get. I wish I had a nickname like that.
2: I wish I could tell you I saw into the future and knew I would be the Thunder Down Under, but that's not the case here.
1: Oh,
2: but
1: Thunder Down Under. That's brilliant.
2: Yeah.
0: Now, let's talk about...
2: Yeah, but my coach gave me that name for my high-flying dunks, my dunking ability. You know, every time I would dunk, it was just like a crazy loud sound, like to the point where I broke two fingers dunking a basketball.
1: Oh, my gosh.
2: I would dunk the ball so hard I would break my fingers. And so you can imagine the sound it would make. You know, when I joined the Globetrotters, Sweet Lou, the legendary Sweet Lou, he gave me that nickname Thunder. And it just stuck with me. And, you know, now people all around the world, they don't call me by the name my mom gave me, which is Corey. Everybody around the world calls me Thunder, so
1: it's pretty cool. That is actually pretty incredible.
0: Yeah, you've broken so many world records in your lifetime. Do you still get nervous when you have to, you know, perform a shot? Like, is there still that nervousness all the time?
2: Absolutely. It is not a nervous where it's, you know, it overcomes with, like, fear. It's one of those nervous, I want to do so well. I know I'm prepared for the moment, and let's just get out there. But as soon as I get there, the nervousness goes away, and it becomes, like, excitement. But, like, before I run out to the tunnel tomorrow, I'm always nervous, and I take a deep breath and, like, wait, I know what I'm good at this. Yeah. Why am I nervous? Let's have a good time. So, yeah, but, I'm still human. I still have that little nerves because I just really want to do well.
1: Yeah, well, that makes sense. I mean, you've broken 11 Guinness World Records. So the Globetrotters as a whole, 11 Guinness World Records. That's incredible. Out of all the tricks that you do, obviously you're quite passionate, I guess one could say, about your dunking. Is there one in particular, one of your trick shots in particular, that makes you still go, how do I do this every single time? Is there one in particular that springs to mind?
2: Yes. Oh, it's a couple.
1: Yeah.
2: The one that gets me is like that's the hook shot. And it's not that it's just like it's difficult. It's fairly easy, but it's the one that the most sacred shot you could do as a Globetrotter. The legends, Meadowlark Lemon and, you know, Sweet Lou and the guys that came way before me that we're celebrating in this 100 years. That's that secret shot that they pioneered and they came up with. And, you know, to shoot that shot, you have to be a showman to shoot that shot of the game, which is the highest honor you can have as a Globetrotter.
1: Yeah.
2: And every time I take that shot, it's just one of those things like, wow, I can't believe this is really my life type thing. When you start to understand the history and learn the history and appreciate Globetrotter basketball, You know that shot is synonymous with the greats of Meadowlark Lemon and Geese Osby and those guys shooting that hook shot. So it's a good feeling.
0: Now let's talk about tomorrow night, yourself and the Harlem Globetrotters, Adelaide Entertainment Centre, 7 o'clock. Thunder, how important is the crowd's energy tomorrow night? How important?
2: It's extremely important. You know, for the ones that have seen the Globetrotters game before and the ones that, you know, that done their research, they know they're coming to have a good time. But for the ones that don't know what they're getting themselves into, just come ready to have a good time. Come ready to be a part of the show. I mean, we thrive off our fans' energy. And what makes us different is we interact and make our fans a part of the game. It's not like a typical NBL game or an NBA game where you just come and spectate. You actually come in to be a part of the show. I'm one of the ones that, absolutely, and I thrive off, you know, crowd participation where I like to run into the fans. I might dance with somebody. I might share some food with them. I just might take a break. I might just take a break and just enjoy the game with them, you know. So I never know what I'm going to do, but I just know whatever it is, we thrive off crowd engagement. And believe it or not, Australia is always one of my favorite places to play. I just finished a show in Perth few days ago. It was amazing. I mean, over 10,000. It was just crazy. And everybody there was just enthusiastic, and it didn't matter from age 2 to 92. Yeah. Everybody there left with a smile on their face, and that's what makes me excited for tomorrow.
1: Oh, I'm so excited for you. I guess you're kind of wanting us from down under to bring the thunder to your thunder, I guess one could say. But we are so excited for your show tomorrow night at the Adelaide Entertainment Centre. It's the Harlem Globetrotters 100-year tour. You're going to be able to see Hammer Harrison, Thunder Lord, Torch George, Hotshot Swanson, Wham, Middleton, Jet Rivers, Cheese, Chris Holm. Cheese Chris Holm, that's an interesting nickname, actually. TNT.
2: Chisholm.
1: Sorry, Cheese Chisholm. That makes a bit more sense. TNT Lister and Bulldog Mac.
0: Now,
1: we're so excited for you.
0: Big news for those who are listening, 800-444-06. 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
2: Thank you for having us. 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
1: 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I'm so excited, Josh. I'm so excited.
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7: Hey, it's Brooke Seychelle with your local news. Fire investigators are attending the scene of a house fire in Riverton today. It's understood the blaze started at the rear of the home last night. Casey Miller from the CFS says crews were quickly on the scene.
8: Around 20 firefighters on four trucks responded to 000 calls reporting a fire in a lean-to at the rear of the home. Thanks to their skilled response, firefighters in breathing apparatus quickly extinguished the fire before it could spread further into the house.
7: No one was injured in the incident, although the house sustained around $100,000 in damages. The Code Blue has been extended and expanded across SA to help rough sleepers stay warm in the chilly conditions this week. Those needing support are encouraged to contact Homeless Connect SA to find out what's available. The Clare Valley has been included in the extreme weather response from the state government through to tomorrow afternoon. A leading heart charity is warning Australia's heart failure crisis is deepening. It's Heart Failure Awareness Week, and Hearts for Heart is calling for better education about the health condition. On the York Peninsula, around 7.3% of the population are currently living with heart disease.
9: So approximately 500,000 Australians are living with heart failure. Around 67,000 people are diagnosed with heart failure each year, and it leads to around 158,000 hospital admissions each year. People over the age of 65 are at the highest risk of developing heart failure.
7: CEO and founder of Hearts for Heart, Tanya Hall there. And the Barunga West Council is calling for community feedback on its upcoming draft budget and long-term plans. The documents outline spending, priorities and projects over the next year, as well as forecasts for the next decade. Locals are invited to have their say, with a public meeting set for next Tuesday at the Port Broughton Town Hall. Consultation is open until July 3.
1: Magic National News. Now.
10: Morning, I'm Britt Aylin. The Albanese government isn't sold on a new report predicting a huge dip in the housing market. Domain is forecasting that house prices in Sydney could drop by 7% and those in Melbourne could go down by 8% over the next year. But Federal Minister Jason Clare's told the ABC that's not how the Treasury sees it.
11: House prices are expected to continue to grow in a sustainable way, and I think that's the key point, that they grow sustainably.
10: It comes as Labor's tax reforms are expected to pass the Senate today thanks to a deal with the Greens. Some economists are concerned the changes to negative gearing and capital gains tax will have an adverse impact on housing. And the head of ASIO has issued a warning about the rising threat of terrorism here in Australia. Mike Burgess says 14 plots have been thwarted since the Bondi attack, with foreign actors behind some of those plans. He's also revealed that social media is being used to amplify extreme views.
12: When violent language and violent acts are left unchecked, they become normalised, reinforcing the impression they're acceptable and compounding the likelihood of further violence.
1: Your sport, now.
10: In sport, Jake Vitaliano has been ruled out of the Socceroos World Cup clash with Paraguay tomorrow. Coach Tony Popovich confirming the defender suffered an abductor injury at training, but says he's yet to settle on a replacement.
13: We don't know the extent of it as yet. We'll do some further tests in the coming days. But he won't be available for this game.
10: And in AFL, the Swans have brought back Errol Goulden and Tom McCartan for tonight's Round 16 opener against Brisbane, while Lions defender Ryan Lester has been recalled. That's the latest in news and sport.
14: Here we go. What's up, Australia? Scudder and Ed Coleman here. And we've got your weekend party sorted.
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15: Good morning. It's partly cloudy today and on the waters, northeasterly winds to 10 knots and seas below 1 metre. Your top temperatures around the region, Clare Valley 14, Whyalla 16, Port Augusta, York Peninsula and Roxby Downs all 17 and Port Pirie 18. If you're heading to Adelaide today, expect it to be partly cloudy with a top of 17. Friday is looking mostly sunny with your top temperatures tomorrow ranging from 13 in the Clare Valley to 18 in Port Pirie.
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17: It's that time of the day where everybody's jumping in their cars, going to work. So just a little message from Kaylin and I. Make sure we be safe on our roads out there. And watch out for those nasty, nasty mobile speed cameras. Because you don't know when they are going to pop up.
18: Yes. Now, before the end of the hour, we're going to give you another chance to win those Robbie Williams double pass. So make sure you're listening before the end of the hour. We'll let you know when to call. But up next, we're going to be talking to our favourite movie guru, Shane A. Bassett. I gave him a little recommendation and I want to see if he actually liked it.
17: Okay.
18: I highly doubt it because, well, he didn't like my last one.
17: No.
18: That's up next. But right now, Sabrina Carpenter, House Tour here on Magic.

0: Magic 105.9, you're here with Caitlin and Josh. Josh took his headphones off thinking we weren't finishing the song.
1: I was
0: giving you a little countdown. I was like, he just took his headphones off.
1: I was off in Naughty Land.
0: And I was on, I was counting down.
1: I can't see you. I'm blinded by the sun. And I was off.
0: I was off in
1: Naughty Land. It's 17 minutes to 9.
0: It is indeed.
1: Yeah, that's
0: for
1: right.
0: For the end of the hour, we're going to give you another chance to win those Robbie Williams tickets. So make sure you're listening before the end of the hour to hopefully win that one. But right now, it's time for this.
2: Here we go. Action. Woo!
3: 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Hey, Bubsy. 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
8: Talking movies with the movie analyst, Shane A. Bassett. Find him on Instagram and YouTube.
1: Good morning, Shane. Happy Thursday.
9: Thank you very much, Josh. Hi, Caitlin. Good morning,
0: Hello.
9: Everyone.
0: Hello. Good morning. Now, let's. I need to know. I recommended a song to you last week called Over Our Dead Body.
1: Song.
0: With
1: movie.
0: Movie. Movie. With Samara Weaving and Jason Segel. It was on Prime. What was your honest opinion? I'm so nervous.
9: My honest opinion is, Caitlin, what are you doing to me?
0: No, I really liked it.
9: It had its moments. The two best things about it were Samara Weaving. I think she's awesome, not just because she's an Aussie, but I just think she was great. And it was a little bit unpredictable, some of the stuff that happened in it. And the location, the cabin where they're at, was beautiful. I'd love to go there, but it was excessive and it was unfunny. It was supposed to be this black comedy, but I didn't laugh once.
0: Oh, really?
9: I struggled.
0: I was in tears. I thought it was hilarious. Okay, I've got poor taste in movies that's coming out.
1: All right, let's
9: go. No, you don't. No, everyone eats to their own. I'm definitely not knocking it. There are fans out there for every movie, but for me, it didn't get my attention, unfortunately.
1: Let's go straight to what's in cinemas today. It is school holidays coming up, which means there's a brand new Minions movie, Minions versus Monsters. Shane, have you seen it, and is it any good?
9: I have seen it. Saw it earlier last week. And it's funny because there's been so many Minions movies, and they all started with Despicable Me. They were like a side character in Despicable Me, and then they became so popular they got their own show and their own movies. And this new one takes it into a different direction. These Minions are in the 1920s. They're in the silent film era. Oh. So you actually get to see black and white Minions. And, you know, that's rare.
0: That's bizarre.
9: And they just pay homage. And there's so many pop culture references to the classic movie monsters like Frankenstein and The Mummy. And they just cause havoc. They're really funny. And you can tell it's school holidays or around the corner because you got a Toy Story movie and a Minions movie in cinemas. So, yeah, they'll be big at the box office, and I liked it. I mean, they're funny. Just the Minions themselves, the stuff that they get up to, pretty good.
0: And I feel like even if you've never seen Despicable Me or any Minion movies, you know they're very much known for like their ba ba ba ba ba na na. Like that's stuck in my head, and I think I've only seen those movies once. But we'll move away from school holiday movies to a new movie in the cinemas, Supergirl, the new superhero movie. How's that going?
9: Yeah, I'm not a fan of superhero movies. I think we've had so many of them lately. They're kind of watered down a bit. However, I am a fan of Batman and Superman and Wonder Woman and some of the DC characters. They're my favourites. So I had high expectations for Supergirl. And Millie Alcock is the actress who plays Supergirl. She's an Australian actor, probably best known for House of the Dragon, the prequel to Game of Thrones. She's
0: I'm watching
9: in
0: that at the moment, actually. I started it last night. That's so bizarre.
9: Well, she's in that, and then she got picked to play Supergirl, and she had a cameo in last year's Superman, and then all of a sudden she's got a

0: own movie now, and I don't know. I just was expecting a different direction and making it unique, but
1: yeah.
0: It's more of what we've seen before. And as good as Jason Momoa is, I think he's sort of the sidekick. He has good chemistry with her, and there's some good songs on the soundtrack. Mm. There's some action sequences and everything. I don't know about you, Josh, but I'd like to know what you think when you go and see it yourself. But
2: yeah, and it's quite shocking because James Gunn's really good at bringing these characters that we've grown up with to life, and look at Superman and look at Guardians of the Galaxy. But yeah, no, I am hearing that this one is a flop. So I'm not too sure how I'm going to feel.
0: It's entertaining. It's definitely entertaining, and that's good because it's not boring whatsoever. But it just doesn't bring anything new to the table, which you kind of need when it comes to superhero movies. You need something different.
1: Rinse and repeat.
0: The dog Crypto is cute. If you like fluffy dogs, you'll enjoy Crypto.
1: Now that you said that, I think I've seen the trailer for it, and I recognise the girl in it from the Game of Thrones sequel.
0: And Millie's really good at Supergirl. Like, I'm not knocking that, and overall, the movie's okay, but it's disappointing because I just hope they would have done something different.
2: I'll still go and see it because I'm a nerd at heart, but I appreciate your time again, Shane, and we'll chat to you next Thursday. I always love chatting to you.
0: I love you both. Thanks for having me. Have a great day, everyone.
1: Bye.
0: See ya.
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2: Partly cloudy in the region today with top temps ranging from 14 in the Clare Valley to 18 in Port Pirie. 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It's the Wake Up Call with Kaylin and Josh. Call. Port Pirie and Clare both 8 degrees. Port Augusta, you're looking at 9. And in Whyalla, it's 10.
1: Now, we're going to give you another chance to win a double pass to Robbie Williams because nobody won it this morning. We're going to replay the reversed Robbie Williams song up next. So your chance to have another go at that is imminent right now. This is Blink 182 with I Miss You right here on Magic 105.9.

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0: 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It's a great song.
1: It is a good song.
0: You can catch more great songs like that with your Nonstop at 9 coming up soon. But right now, we need Robbie Williams tickets to give away, Caitlin.
1: Yes, I'm going to play the intro again because it's so much
0: fun.
1: Yes,
0: please. Is it worth it? Let me work it. I put my thing down, flip it and reverse it. It's your primitive, it's
1: wet yet. It's your primitive, it's wet yet. The wake-up calls. Reverse it. Robbie edition.
0: Should we go to Wyala, Caitlin? Because we have Colin on the line. He's feeling very, very confident. He knows what the song is.
1: Good morning, Colin.
2: Good morning.
1: Who are you going to take with you to Robbie?
0: Hey.
2: I'll be taking my wonderful wife, Morgan.
1: Oh, well, my fingers are crossed for you, Morgan. Hopefully your man can win you those tickets and the accommodation at the Grosvenor Hotel.
0: Colin, I'm sensing an accent with you, my friend. Are you from the UK?
2: Yes, the wonderful place called Wales.
1: Oh, Wales! I love that.
0: Colin, I've been to Wales. Where's that place in Wales that has the really long name but you can't pronounce? It's the longest name in the world because I've been there.
2: That's in North Wales, yeah. And I only know for sure the abbreviation for it is YPJ.
0: Okay.
1: I was hoping you could say the whole thing
2: too
1: for me.
2: My tongue. Oh, no, we'll be here all day, guys.
1: Oh, I love it. Alrighty, without further ado, are you ready for us to play your reversed Robbie song?
2: I hope so.
1: All right, here you go.

0: All right. What song have we reversed?
1: Oh, I'm not sure now listening to it. Oh, is it Candy?
2: Are you locking in Candy?
0: Are you sure? You want me to play it again so you can just really listen to the rhythm? Even though it's backwards, you can still sort of pick up what one it is. I'll play it again for you.

0: Caitlin, I don't know about you, but I'm craving pizza again for some reason. I don't know why.
1: Oh, I've just picked up on that. You're giving a clue.
2: I never picked up on the clue. I think it's misunderstood, maybe.
1: Well, we'll give you one more shot just because we really want to give it away. Oh. Josh keeps saying that he's craving a pizza. What Robbie song sort of relates to that?
0: I don't know why I'm craving pizza.
1: Maybe
0: but
1: it's a type of pizza or something. I don't know.
2: Mm.
1: I can tell you it's not ham and pineapple.
2: I'm not picking up on the clue, guys. I do apologise.
1: That's all right.
0: All right. Well, we'll take. No, you're all good, my friend. We'll take your answer for misunderstood. Unfortunately, misunderstood is not it.
1: I'm so sorry, mate. Do we now tell everybody what it was?
0: Yeah, I reckon.
1: All right. This is actually what the Robbie Williams song was.
0: Supreme.
1: Hang on, Supreme Pizza.
0: Supreme Pizza.
2: I got it.
1: Yeah, I'm so sorry, mate. Hopefully your wife won't be too disappointed.
0: Yeah.
2: No. But no. Thank you very much.
0: Thank you, Colin.
1: Thank you for playing.
0: Your non-stop at 9. That's coming up straight after your 9 o'clock news, sport and weather. Caitlin, who's coming up?
1: Oh, a little bit of Sony Federa.
0: Hey.
1: I love a little bit of Sony Federa and DOD. And then we're going to have a throwback with MJ.
0: Nice.
1: Now tomorrow we've got Feedback Friday.
0: Yeah, it's the big AFL showdown against Adelaide Crows. Ooh. And Port Power is on this weekend. So we're doing another edition of What to Expect with a Showdown. Very excited for that.
1: But anyway, that's it from us. We'll catch you tomorrow. I'll see you tomorrow. Bye.
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1: Hey, it's Brooke Seychelle with your 9 o'clock news. Local chicken farmers in Port Wakefield and Balaclava are on alert following confirmation of the first cases of H5 bird flu in South Australia. While there's no evidence of infection in poultry, Hills farmer Hannah Lee from Pip and Grow says she is very closely monitoring her chooks.
11: If things get closer and we think we need to egg, we will probably limit the outside pen time, so it will limit our birds' contact.
1: Meanwhile, a house in Riverton has sustained more than $100,000 in damages following a fire last night. 20 CFS volunteer firefighters were called to the blaze around 6 p.m, responding to calls of a fire in a lean-to at the rear of the home. Casey Miller from the CFS says the blaze was quickly extinguished.
12: Using thermal imaging cameras, crews ensured no hotspots were present and the fire was completely extinguished. Fire corps investigators will attend.
1: Thankfully, no one was home at the time of the fire. Grand Carers SA says extra funding in the state budget will help strengthen support for grandparents raising vulnerable children. They're getting an extra $340,000 over 4 years to help deliver support services, financial assistance, and retain experienced staff and support volunteers. The organisation's villages peer support groups include regular meetings in Yorktown and Kadena. Experts are highlighting how important education is around heart disease this Heart Failure Awareness Week. In Outback North and East SA, 4.1% of the population are currently living with heart disease. CEO and founder of Hearts for Heart, Tanya Hall, says heart failure can lead to a chain reaction of deadly linked diseases.
13: Unfortunately, because these conditions are connected, when one gets worse, others often follow, which makes the management more complex. Many Australians may not realise that symptoms such as breathlessness, fatigue or swelling can be linked to heart failure or related conditions.
1: And Port Pirie residents have just a few days left to help shape a new community space. Voting is open for the design of the Solomon Town Beach basketball court with three concepts to choose from. The project's been driven by local ideas, including input from young people across the community. Feedback closes this Sunday on the council website. And making news around the state this morning. First to Adelaide, where police are investigating a crime spree across the northern suburbs. A servo at Roseworthy, a hotel at Elizabeth Downs, and a licensed premises at Two Wells were targeted by three men overnight. The suspects remain on the run. Meanwhile, the Murray-Darling Basin Authority has received almost 2,500 submissions as part of their review into the basin's plan. Many people mentioning the impact of water recovery on farming communities and regional economies. The feedback is being considered alongside scientific modelling. Recommendations are expected later this year. And in sport, there's signs Josh Worrell will be back for the Crows in Showdown 60. He trained with the A's yesterday afternoon after missing the win over Melbourne with illness. Defender Nick Murray will likely make way. Jordan Butts didn't take part in match simulation and is probably still a week away as he recovers from a calf injury.
3: 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Now.
14: Morning, I'm Britt Aylin. The last of the so-called ISIS brides is returning to Australia from Syria. The Sydney woman has been in a detention camp. She tried to come home last month but was blocked by a temporary exclusion order. A review is underway into how our terror threat levels structured amid warnings it doesn't accurately portray the level of danger. ASIO boss Mike Burgess says the system's not designed for the threat we're now facing and that the current level of probable isn't a true reflection. Home Affairs Minister Tony Burke telling the ABC it's important to get it right.
15: The threats to national security have continued to increase, and as the temperature continues to rise, it's important that our agencies and the Australian public are given information about that.
14: And a Qantas A380 aeroplane at the centre of an emergency inspection order is already out of service, undergoing heavy maintenance in Germany. 15 Emirates Super Jumbos have also been impacted by the potential issue, which could affect the structural integrity of the wing.
3: Your sport. Now.
14: In sport, another blow for the Socceroos ahead of tomorrow's World Cup clash with Paraguay. Defender Jacob Italiano has been ruled out of the game with an abductor injury. Blues playmaker Mitch Moses will be back for the Eels when they face Souths to begin round 17 of the NRL tonight. While for the Bunnies, their skipper Cam Murray returns from Origin duties. And round 16 of the AFL begins at the Gabba with the Lions at home to the Swans. The hosts have rushed back defender Ryan Lester, while Errol Gulden and Tom McCartan return for Sydney. That's the latest in news and sport.
3: Does the thought of crunching numbers after a long work week make you feel a bit like this?
16: Brother,
3: Well, it's your lucky day because Mikey's got you covered, counting down the hottest hits of the week as voted by you on the

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9: Good morning. It's partly cloudy today and on the waters, northeasterly winds to 10 knots and seas below 1 metre. Your top temperatures around the region, Clare Valley 14, Whyalla 16, Port Augusta, York Peninsula and Roxby Downs all 17 and Port Pirie 18. If you're heading to Adelaide today, expect it to be partly cloudy with a top of 17. Friday is looking mostly sunny with your top temperatures tomorrow ranging from 13 in the Clare Valley to 18 in Port Pirie.
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